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a small bisa ko catch the sister we say on your sadi no on your sadi or yes see ye bisi see bisi see bisi see open so ye be a 0249 edin ye Cosby nana kwame EJ 0249 97 22 33 0249 97 22 33 Medin Edi Apostle Cosby Eji Minister of Penia Nyamiado Meda Family House Chapel Asafonano Mian Sunis of Penia Meda Eburi Prayer Mountains. Yekas a Family House Chapel Asafonan, but your Family House Chapel Yewo OEB, one of my main church no, Meme Church na me pastor no OEB, our me other branches, but Mian Casa de me station and me busy wo OEB. 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My SEO chana mi kwa mwa kwa shom pastor. Mi se master chale. I like your group.
I like your group. Charlie, it also person open baby akwe waiting say your uncle and our group or fellowship. Or person organized in Crawford Mountains. And they will pass it be online. We know our wire announcement. A Buri Prayer Mountains made in Crawford call and people call, they register, then they bring them there. Also meet me a creative now in Crawford about. Yeah, I used to organize people to Crawford Mountains and that. Yeah, we're organizing Crawford from different churches, from different areas. Now the Maba Besho Mutia for the rooms. We bring your baby forest of free, Marco Bompai, BBR. 3 days, 4 days, that will be a more free. It's a very good place. Your rooms or your dormitories near executive. 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Into Pebbiako Shabompire, the best place is Ebury Prayer Mountains. Who knew that Obaha, you will love the place. Nyamin Shah, me did the Apostle Cosby J. My main fast, like I say, my promise, Dubati. And Apostle Paul Oku Hackman, that is my brother, Mr. Pe Onobabetinasi from IDPM. And I know, sir, he will be a blessing to you. Nyamin Shrao, Sydney BBR, Batcho 0249 97 2233 or send this acid now. Na fresh Jawudin and no phone number mom. Me I'm a fro from the Prayer Mountains. I now pack some me someone from a personal line amount. Frame me no becasa. We need the Apostle Cosby J. Reverend Gabriel and my brother, God bless you. Apostle Francis and Mwakwanta, God bless you, brother. My Fiopa, miss you. And all the senior pastors. Rabbi Paul Daniel. Apostle Mafio. God bless all of you. My father's Bishop Yao Oswansa. Papa, Bishop Oswansa and Tete me radio. 30 years ago, became a training me radio. When Joy FM was the only private station, I'm a Yejmo Joy FM. Yes, yeah, yeah, Nemao. Tati Jumanache. The first person I'm a Casa Wadum FM. Adum FM, yeah, but test transmission, me Bobby. Tema Community 2, Nako Fashion. Yeah, Jumanache, Papa. By God's grace. Bishop Yawusuans, I salute you. Bodia, I'm a solid Namina. I love you, Papa. And also to you, Bishop James, sir. 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
0: Me kwa kwa ye program 1 week wo US. 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Promises of a cook, I'm a Merobeko. 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Why? And my mother was US, Virginia, Maryland. Massachusetts, New York, New Jersey. But on Safra Munina, program is the 21st of this month. Na Christo ya Domonsoa. 21st, 22nd, 24th, New Year. But the direction about Mamma Baby, I have a program in Nina. God bless you, a woman of God. 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And I'm agree, your war night. 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
1: 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Powerful prophetic deliverance, worship, prayer. 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If you can pray, you can last. If you cannot fast, you can live on this earth as a child of God. If you do the same thing, you have the same result. The month of man, the month of favor, the month of divine visitation. The end of the service, your life will never be the same. Nyamia de shame sama makwa baby.
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2: amen.

0: my God. 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
0: By fire, my prayer.
1: By fire, my prayer.
0: In the name of Jesus.
1: In the name of Jesus.
0: In
1: the
0: form of attack.
1: In the form of attack.
0: Against my life.
1: Against my life.
0: Against my children.
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2: Se ye stroke.
0: Se ye pressure.
2: Se ye pressure.
0: We are praying this
2: place. Yes, Lord.
0: And so bera wunefa.
2: Yes.
0: If you are watching us on YouTube, you can take all your water, whatever you are. Cast it by fire.
2: By fire.
0: I command.
2: I command.

0: Any trap they set for you.
1: My God.
0: David said in Psalm 35. He said, they hide their net for me without cause.
1: My God.
0: And without cause, let them fall into their own net.
1: Yes.
0: Yes. Accident video.
1: My God.
0: Yariye video.
1: Yariye video.
0: Amaniye video.
1: Amaniye video.
0: Yet. Yet. Yet. Yet. Yet. Yet. Yet. Yet.

Yes, you did.

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0: By prayer.
1: By prayer.
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0: Jesus Christ. Yes, Mama.
1: That's right.
0: You have a fire night. You have a prayer night. You have a worship night.
2: You
0: have a prophetic night. You have a deliverance
2: night.
0: Achimota.
2: Achimota.
0: New overhead.
2: New overhead.
0: Share the pay. You know this from now on.
1: That's right.
0: Many person could not share the pay.
1: Mm-hmm.
0: Whatever you are, share the pay.
1: That's right.
0: Now the next prayer.
1: That's right.
0: He said, get 13. Something happened. Ezekiel 30 verse 20. 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
1: your magic charms,
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1: Igada Badaga,
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1: Ibalo no Musa.
0: Make the Holy Ghost fire. 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
1: Yes,
0: you go far.
1: Yes, Lord.
0: I said you go far.
1: You go far.
0: You go far.
1: You go far.
0: There will be a testimony.
1: Yes, Lord.
0: There will be a change.
1: Yes, Lord.
0: In the name of Jesus.
1: Yes, Lord.
0: Within 24 hours.
1: Right.
0: Yes. Within 24 hours.
1: Yes. 24 hours.
0: Somebody's coming.
1: Somebody's coming
0: to help you.
1: Yes, Lord.
0: Somebody's coming.
1: Yes, Lord.
0: I like it. The spirit in the heart.

0: be a wobia tro.
1: Yes.
0: I receive it.
1: I receive it.
0: Amen.
1: Amen.
0: Magadadadaba. Liberandedida. 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
1: Hand to mouth.
0: A hand to mouth.
1: Jesus.

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0: Exodus 1:6. 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He will trouble those who trouble you. He knows it. Etini wonyankopo ni so. So that we are here. Engineer wanga diyeka. That obi biara. 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Share the page.
1: Yes, Lord.
0: Obiara obe share page ni biara. Adebe wuye wonyame nyama.
1: Yes, Lord.
0: I decree,
1: yes, Lord,
0: as an apostle of the gospel, Messi Obi Biara, Obese Peji, and Obey,
1: my God,
0: and Dibia Huya, yes,
1: yes.
0: Now we are praying this prayer. Obi Biara, what did you?
1: On
0: the world,
1: my God.

0: For you need to be strong, and anoint your feet. 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
1: ones. Yes, Lord.
0: David said, "Ya nanti nyambe amakwan, rame nipa nanti itiso. Ya kofe fiase, ya fejem, nenso nyame di ana monsisi."
2: I decree,
0: Psalm 90. Okay, 13, I say, the Lord will break the works of my hands.
1: My God.
0: And he will establish the works of my hands. Kase eradie.
1: Eradie.
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1: Eradie.
0: Watrose.
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0: Ayeye.
1: Ayeye.
0: Yes, you did.

0: verse 44. Jesus called the dead man, and the dead man came up. And he said, remove the death cloth. When you want to man, Kasho Hyantoma,
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1: Uden to.
0: Atade bana shew. 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Ibishia Maryland.

0: want to man. 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
1: it. That's what you tell it.
0: Ayagadi Badaya. O cancer mating so. I say, no one to my Abbe Barame. Oh, what did you see? I'm the Shia. I want to my. You want to go fight into my Biama, evil, evil crow. 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Atania semi attitude.
1: My God.
0: The Holy Ghost fire.
1: Holy Ghost fire.
0: Yes, sir. Holy Ghost fire. Holy Ghost fire. Last word.

0: celebrity. Maybe I will be a found says you take a mass. If you know, would you what I am? You
1: know, do what I am
0: for to coach in a found Saturn.
1: Yes,
0: sit a command if you
1: feel my God.
0: And you may be seated.
1: Yes, Lord.
0: Be the frame was,
1: be the frame was,
0: be the just a quality, but divino.
1: My God.
0: I give you the truth, you
1: will see. Yes, Lord.
0: Yes, Lord.
1: Yes, Lord. Yes, Lord.
0: Yes, Lord.
1: Yes, Lord. Yes, Lord. Yes,
0: Lord.
1: Yes, Lord. Yes,
0: Lord. Yes, Lord.
1: Yes, Lord.
0: Yes, Lord. Yes, Lord. Yes, Lord. Yes, Lord. Yes, Lord.
1: My God.
0: Yes, Lord. Yes, Lord. Yes, Lord. Yes, Lord.
1: Yes, Lord.
0: Yes, Lord. Yes, Lord.
1: Yes, Lord. Yes, Lord.
0: Yes, Lord.
1: Yes, Lord. Yes, Lord.
0: Fonsesi take a man vifu.
1: Yes.
0: Kote kabana bra.
1: My God.
0: Fonsesi ni fam.
1: Yes.
0: Fonsesi take a man vifu. Ebro di fu atati. Ata u komande susuma wari. Ubiara ya wari no.
1: Ya ya wari.
0: Ewo susu.
1: Yes.
0: Ya mane duani di.
1: Ya mane duani di.
0: Ya di ebi abetrin.
1: Ya di ebi abetrin.
0: Tia no nengo tia.
1: Go Yesu Kristo.
0: Yes.
1: Yes, Sumanya Mika.
0: Yes, Lord.
1: Ever be a horses.
0: Mama water,
1: mama water,
0: and water,
1: and water,
0: boa water,
1: boa water.

Yes, sir.

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1: Nonsense.
0: Something is up.
1: Yes.
0: Sahomani a data through.
1: Sahoman
0: a moot. Holy God. Fire make that thing come. Missy Edija.
1: Yes, Lord.
0: Uda bonsense.
1: Yes.
0: Uda hospital.

0: no no mu su enji
1: yes lo
0: ye na wodi anu ato
1: ye na wodi anu ato
0: mani mi
1: mani mi
0: nya virus woni moje
1: yes lo
0: cancer
1: cancer
0: tumor onu mu su ya
1: onu mu su ya
0: ense
1: ense
0: enyira
1: enyira
0: ka amemi ense
1: amen amen amen
0: ibie for lanatu me did the apostle Paul Kwakma me watch a matani overhead.
1: Matani overhead.
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0: 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BBS TV. You can call me right now. Osu on Facebook or YouTube na se BBS ya obetumi atro apostle Mike Nkayama region of Frempo. God bless you. Kwame David o se papa na be na be ba Ohio. Good morning. Oh my God. Good morning. Good morning. Hello. But Okasano of them was it? Hello, Monsieur Larson, man. Oh, the voter, and I'm an Ongas. I woke up. Good morning.
2: Good morning, Pastor.
0: That is all. And by one of us with Dennisy, Dennisy.
2: But the same when it's only in 3 degrees, and he's saying, I didn't want to come because I'm a bomb fire point.
0: What's the wire, Daddy?
2: It's not a bomb fire point. I'm only in 3 degrees.
0: I'm only in 10 hours.
2: But you know, I'm a blue kuma.
0: Okay, officer, we are simple, but my numerous are much more than you. What?
1: That's right.
0: What? I want a empire, Buffy, the whole Accra. My personal number is 0244 0244 427 427 008. Good morning.
3: Good morning, Papa.
0: How do you say? I had a book. Amen. Amen. Amen. Amen.
3: Papa, I love you too much.
0: I love you too.
3: I love you too much, Papa.
0: I love you too.
3: I feel some power within you.
0: Amen. Amen.
3: I love you too much.
0: I love you too. I love you too. Reverend, no, because Daddy, after applying the oil to my feet, and my hands, I feel heat under my feet, and through my hands too, you will be released. 030-221-6561.
4: Hello.
0: Good morning.
4: Good morning.
0: Eddie and Essie.
4: If I tell you from me, Annabelle.
0: Now, Cassafri.
4: Mr. Sefri, I'm a son, my blue gunner.
0: Yo, meet you.
4: If I tell Mr. Raddy, say, I'm my name in my meet next stream recently, yeah.
0: Amen.
1: Amen.
0: Good morning.
5: Hello.
0: Good morning, it is a
5: Yo,
0: I had your book.
5: Me,
0: Into few years, Dennis.
2: Me free the my free.
0: Why are you free?
2: My free.
0: What can I say for you?
2: Because what?
0: My father, and then you blame my mission. Watch your mother new overhead. What it? Deliver center.
5: That's right.
0: Oh, why are you free? Be here too. Hello, good morning.
6: Good morning, dear.
0: Now, to say?
6: Patrick,
0: you're there. Now, Eddie, Nancy,
6: now, Patrick, me, Yari, me, right side, me, me, Sissy, Sissy, for me, me, dear. And see, I'm going to buy, you know, my first,
0: Now, who feel you, Dennis?
6: This is a Nancy and a Yakaka. Yes, I mean, say, yes.
0: Nancy, Nancy, who would want them? Who would we? Who would want them? Who would want
6: them?
0: Who
6: would want
0: them? Who would want them? Who
5: would want them? Who
0: would want them? Who would want them? Who would want them? Who
6: Me
0: yes,
6: me
0: yes,
6: me
0: yes, me yes, me yes, me yes, me yes, me yes, me yes, me yes, hallelujah,
5: yes, me
0: hallelujah,
5: me yes, me
0: yes, me yes,
6: me
0: yes, me yes, me
5: yes, me
6: yes,
0: me yes, me yes,
6: me
0: yes, me yes, and then I'll catch it for. Then I'll catch it for.
6: Oh,
0: oh,
6: you for your new fear. You fear. Michel, Papa.
0: Oh,
6: Michel,
0: and you blame Michel, what?
6: Michel.
0: Oh, that when I'm away, or soon to be Nancy. And some part, one goes to the Greek, Migri, Migri. Oh, oh, Mina Migri. I mean, you could be in Ghana. Hello.
7: Hello.
0: That is a.
7: Yes, you do.
0: And then it's, well, besides, I receive my, I have received healing in my system. But why me?
7: Pastor, my job appear near.
0: Okay, and then it's,
7: Pastor, it's so in your name, Shirao.
0: Amen.
7: And I always think that Ubia be was or no.
0: Me that's it.
7: And I dream I'm no bomb by a crack. Nadia me hono.
0: Yes.
7: Pastor, you be a meda, me a retired police officer. The Bia Meda, the man Meda.
0: Jesus,
7: a man you look me da, and me da.
0: Jesus, Jesus,
7: the Bia so me da, you are woof off. The big crab, my mister, let me leave you, Didi. Me to me now, one more summit, that's all. And no crane, I'm not a happy person. The Bia Meda, who is a man for? The power woman, woman, woman, the animal, mister, the man Meda, near Mammy Ganiti.
0: Jesus, and the Papa goes to Denise.
7: Papa, you see, I'm losing my year's leave.
0: Jesus,
7: me think I'm here. Ubia, Mount Pabon,
0: Medassi,
7: Queenie,
0: Medassi,
7: Mompire, Mammy,
0: Mamma Mompire, and you remember Miss Yao. Father,
5: yes, yes,
0: I commit your servant to your hands.
5: Jesus,
7: me,
0: like a ficus in the bar.
5: Yes,
0: preserve and protect it.
5: Yes, Lord.
0: In the name of Jesus,
5: we
0: cancel.
5: Yes, Lord.
0: Every demonic dream.
5: Yes, Lord.
0: By the power of all this.
5: Yes, Lord.
0: Be free.
5: Yes,
0: be free. Be free. Be free. Be free. In Jesus' name.
5: Yes, Lord.
0: Monka, amen.
5: Amen.
0: Police. Retired officer. Or she said to me, Obi Amena Ponsu Kumpai Bo. Yes, sir. But I put it, hello, I just say.
8: Hello,
0: I don't know. You, I don't know. Obi, you say, you're bomb by you, William. Let the other name, you won't.
8: Bibiya
0: ngene ni ye ye ngene mo mo
8: mo
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5: yes,
0: Lord.
5: Yes,
0: Lord. Yes, Lord.
5: Yes, Lord. Yes,
0: Lord. Amen.
5: Amen.
0: Amen. Amen. Amen.
5: Amen.
0: Amen. Amen. Amen. Amen. Amen. Amen. Amen. Amen. Amen. My number is 0244 427 0087. This is to be 0244 427 0087. Operation many testimonies. Operation many testimonies. There are a lot of testimony. Me patro, me no many be 0244 427 0087. As if we were Achimota, DNA to boss in it. Open up for Achimota.
8: Achimota.
0: New overhead.
8: New overhead.
0: As your pair.
8: Yes.
0: As your pair. Achimota, new overhead. As your pair.
8: As your pair.
0: Do what Bisubia said, walk up for so go and then you bear powerful one night, worship womb, prophetic womb, prayer womb, deliverance womb, just an Indian abbey, a full package. Oh, do for Tamadana, because what Tamadana
9: 3 year old powerful all night, ever home,
0: young
9: 11.
0: You
9: when you do come to 11, or the old Busan say, Ope, Tobe Johnson, who drew a pa. Obey for
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8: 8 near upon 12. Maybe I try your Ashama and Jericho a Greek. Ashama and Jericho a Greek. Batch of anambe over direction 0244 0244 931 931 002 0244 931 001 002.
0: God bless you. A program name Banuo Maryland. 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

0: pen wo hu se awicha belande. 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Adom 106.3. 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The idea to formula. 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
0: 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Eh Jerry eh wa. Ye kai kakra na fi. Stay in the spirit and stay tuned. I do 106.3. The number one station in the whole world. I'm your boy, man. This is South Africa. It can't form. I'm in Superbuana. I do what time for it to go out. Head the papa. So sorry, dear. 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
3: Hey.
0: Every year, dear.
3: What's that?
4: What time for better form?
0: Correct, Bob. If you, Bishop, can come and Yanqua, Jeremiah chapter 25. Correct, Bob. If you, into be Rekabo, ne free, no, Cassa, Radi Eba, me fee, Cassa, Radi Eba, me fee, Radi Eba, me fee, Radi Eba, me fee, Radi Eba, me fee, Radi Eba, me fee, Radi Eba, me fee, Radi Eba, me fee, Radi 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Wombo. But for second one, you are winning. Set before them wine. I'm on number and you are winning. For party before. And Kofono Zano Mudani. 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
0: Mo Yesu
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0: mono monza
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0: ozi ye no mo
2: ye na ja rekaba
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2: ani yonada
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0: 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Be a la yaka guia to a dina. 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A mamma be a dasun your chum.
4: Amen.
0: A fin neko. Be the sense when the monum ni passi we are no. Mongin nam, yes, yeah, re.
4: What is that name? That is the
0: Biani a palm on fifi. 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Ewurade din srahwe bi eba. That visitation will change a lot of us. In the name of Jesus.
4: Amen.
0: In the name of Jesus. Your best is son. Oh, yes, the son. Yes, the son. Say, yeah, yeah, yeah. It's the end changing. You ain't changing. Send your car to one. Obi Asuro Samai. Obi Kwasa Samai Niho. That's what they got transcendent from 12 o'clock. You see one, you'll be who knew far. And the idea of two depots. The Emmy Yan said, Diamond Cracker. You know who said Diamond Pearly? And so, Yendi. And find Yakawan Cran to Yansa. And find Yafa Fedi and Fancy say Abrabu. And the end. But and a change. Every limitation, every mirror, I had a chicken and kusu. Na air had the pajare, the air to the pafa who yes, and no way yes to them be released. And no way yes to them. Our man a mountain, our man a mountain, our man a mountain,
1: yes,
0: right there for your honest air. Or ba on way out ya warripa. Hey, I am ready, and ya can't all. And I did the penya. Hey, we are into training in Lengu. We are the woman I found. We are bumpa. It's a coffee, Facebook. Osaka knows what she. It's a baby echoes. Asempe be good news. Breaking news be echoes. And none of every neck on a best. Okobrani to me talk. I want them. Na car na ye busu o ko di kro man wa ko park wo junction wa fa o kada eh mo bo no di na mo abe won ko won ni se wa to ka o ti min tan o ti min twi na se mo mi min ko fo yo ma no pa ye be ke bi a chira won ya bo pa. Ready the object soon go up. But the sun is see woman in not a moon. No, say free a neck on my brabo SSI. I must say, yeah, no, no, pa, moon pole. But no, sooner. Ready the equilibri abre. No man, wow, the best any test message in the WhatsApp near 0244 02466 888 777 2466 888 777 Muso Deni Akagubu Biche and a year Pahuntoma Yelanchi Yedi Yelanchi Kunibi Yelanchi Shia Bishop Uremri Yanko Sedanka Uradinanko Poma.
2: I am a way I had a Lord visitation. The challenges are all facing. They are saying you will be a cattle. Assembly will be a cattle bush. Assembly of a beer with the idea. A bush of pony beer with the idea. A cat. Not a yet to my ill feel. Our Jeremy Pabby Biroa. And now me new Cassie. Your challenge, say me near Bianui. God bless you. Your challenge, say me near Abuawi. But when to me, me saying who the reason tia, yes, man, in this idea. It was the Asana dream we say, or no, so nenema, a ye chuadia. To ya no, I say, yan ananamuni, do almost my yen see ye de yeni. As I saw what the Asana dream winting, and pa okodia, obayare, be good, and so will be good. A penmos what trans ye will say. As someone walk out, the entire was seeing a neat to me a way of show. But could be Anya de Anya no?
0: Maybe.
2: Obi Abusium, yes, set to watch it. Oh, yeah, one that we see Daya. Ube, ube. And to Crawford and Jessica, I rent a rent if ye papa, the Muno Max. That's your cousin behind me at all. And you have been a walk or can talk. And you have been a walk or yen a rituals. Obi na what the moja at the field. And what Jay and was so I said, Obi Pierre, oh, Oba Sori, say Obesida. You will not be a day.
0: Remember for me.
2: And what the Bible said, what can Joshua chapter 6 say? Verses 25. Joshua bubu Jericho nyina wie yero. And Joshua swear say, no man can will be a wo ba ya wadwene say, wo be si da. Wo do ba pa ni be sha si. Na wo si awia wo be ya celebration. Wo do ba to so ni ni ba. And am pa e si ye over 400 years back. I put an input the food in the wood, I summoned here to my. And now, why not can't send me a dinner with you? Why not can't send me a mafia of one in a first problem? I would a day, Baba, slow and no wish me. The way ye saw some. Was saying a record of one.
1: Jim F.
2: One was saying, well, be a nigger. You're better than I know as a mad day, a dinner. I didn't hear. Hey, yeah, yeah, nah, nah, no. We are the SS here, boy. Yeah, nah, nah, nah, nah, nah, nah, nah, nah, nah, nah, nah, nah, nah, nah, nah, nah, nah, nah, nah, nah, nah, nah, nah, nah, nah, nah, nah, nah, nah, nah, nah, nah, nah, nah, nah, nah, nah, nah, nah, nah, nah, nah, nah, nah, nah, nah, nah, nah, nah, nah, nah, nah, nah, nah, nah, nah, nah, nah, nah, nah, nah, nah, nah, nah, nah, nah, nah, nah, nah, nah, nah, nah, nah, nah, nah, nah, nah, nah, nah, nah, nah, nah, nah, nah, nah, nah, nah, nah, nah, nah, nah, nah, nah, nah, nah, nah, nah, nah, nah, nah, nah, nah, nah, nah, nah, nah, nah, nah, nah, nah, nah, nah, nah, nah, nah, nah, nah, nah, nah, nah, nah, nah, nah, nah, nah, nah, nah, nah, nah, nah, nah, nah, nah, nah, nah, nah, nah, nah, nah, nah, nah, nah, nah, nah, nah, nah, nah, nah, nah, nah, nah, nah, nah, nah, nah, nah, nah, nah, nah, nah, nah, nah, nah,

0: and a tradition. 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Aye mra ya she e dia to. And opay when Osman for Paul at CM no kaye. I will Roman chapter 7 verse 24. Also all wretched man I am, who will deliver me from such a law and such challenges? Me and me here on money who no for. 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I'm rabbi at Samson. Why in the bed, Jimmy, a free mirror to me? And now I would have a joke.
1: Amen.
0: A free mirror to me.
1: Amen.
0: I would have a joke.
2: Amen.
0: A free mirror to me. I would have a joke. A free Shadia Bonnie. I would have a joke. A free Yakan to a Bushian. A young person. Obina Yak yet to fear. If your mother was perfect. Maba wa ho fefoa o jina mirum no hwe from the tibesi nasia but onya be ma wo ye be ma papa ma ne se fe dana baba wo bi wo se papa e wo mantia mi pia ni pa se mi pe o twa ne so ka ne fo bua na che se e ya re ho ajuma kura wo bi adentia e ya dia ya sha to dey if you Et où n'y a ni mon yam fou et ma nemme waro. 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

0: would have did this in a red one, she had when you put to Mr. May, there be a DSI, or no problem be a cost, or no idea be a fight it yet because I am Raya said it will accept it, and then what be your pet, and you have shown it here by your pet. It is a woman when you are my ocean one, sorry. See, Jeremiah catched that one said, Oba kind verse number 16 was in the record of war, Jonadab. And then the man, a son said, one night here, dear, would have the assam working in this. Jeremiah, so be shame with him. Was she? When tear, now my frow, now why, you miss you? But me, every woman was from that. Oh, how we, every woman was from that. Jeremiah, so swan, son, be a day. And no pay me empire, my baby, a wujan. I would have done forward to your mom.
1: Amen.
0: I would have been son of so would have never been surrounded ma on found as summer yak. I would have never been surrounded ma on found the nipa aye. Bible said, on your mini pig nipa, or you will be a free attitude. Now what the next man for me could Psalm 132. You are funny free from you could have been as I was said. I would have to make you do it before. You will be see me here. The found that summer I can't also. The found it no maybe I pronounce. And a pay and pie boy. And pay out.
1: Amen.
0: Young pie boy. And say some.
1: Amen.
0: Oh, be a break it through. Nance what if you. Oh, be a break it through. Yes, I am right. But such a fool would have the tears. Or cheer the bar. Or cheer the home of one night. Will be the umbre. And a pay. Yamin Shida,
1: amen.
0: You will be a crammer,
1: amen.
0: The way you should, amen.
1: Amen. Amen.
2: No money is 024-336-8145. Yet in Pabo be Jirimusisia. And 024-666-8877. Every law will be cancelled. The Buddha ever shamed for fro. The two anamon for fro. The gold in Mokotosona Mundia Munfraying. 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
2: What can you free?
3: See, I saw my lamentation. Call him kind. Or say ye jad my abono why then we woke up. Now what the one I saw here then eh my eh. But what can you say? Empire walk. A young country then a free one, sir. Can't go for baby on my brother. Castle. Woman, no man, some penny for when a gentleman, Samoan. Can't be on my brother, baby. And then Papa Demon, I wonder. And they shall be a woman. When you're a Diana Ben would be. Bring in a Yamo, I shall be. Yamo, Yamo, Mesia, one fire day, one fendi, and you're Diana Crowe, day. Wendy, then you were a year and a woman. Now I say, Mamun Sia Day, Mamun Yabu be true. No, why? Say, what 1 year for? Who made the one Sakoa?
2: 1 year, you man.
3: 1 year, you man. And if you have a chalk, I had the other two. Oh, yeah, you wish you had here. Obi Razia, Nessu, Jessica, Obiba, 35 years and now 40 per no, both from say, Tim, and one, no, no. But the baby is now you can't have what's waiting here. Not the Ayan agony. It's all no more brain, you know what I'm saying? Watch out 40 years of a cop. It's in summer yaking. You've been preaching. I said, in place that day. Only some mentality in your day. Every home. See, Jeremiah, you're Pokasai. But as a bishop of Kanye train. Because of one thing.
2: One more time, sir.
3: Yes, three brady say, and they brady me yeni.
4: Amen.
3: And they brady ombie yeni.
4: Amen.
3: Sometimes in some empani biwa, so what man empani huni jina biya? Abo empani ko wana kwa. Then say diya kenyi, say busiyem unkumbi evida wa ubet miye yuwe free. Kumaje omo na onyankopong aduma. Of a sort of domon, it's me, I think. I've been. No, I shan't win you, young. Yes, please, so she out. No one could catch and say yes to whom you mob. Yes, as some of the people say, then I mean your mouth. No one can so I can say, radio, how will win a minimum and say, Wame. No, I catch yourself. Would you die then? I don't want. So what kind from the rich yes, and say, General, you be brave. One funny son told you so. No, no, Makasa. Why would you die? No, the Gina so. Now, one can say, yeah, can say, you know, need you die. On to win down a drink or some join out with Champai Bob. On to win down a drink or so, met you out with it. Now, you catch us a mint, you know, the cake. I was some pan of woman, be a day, a pure free woman. A human be over here when you're so far, so no, a year human who. That's the reason why you Peter catching a year to say, oh, Ura, and a human in Nara. And a jumuni na ya ye bia anye ye. But ye word or the church. Was some ninti maya day megu. 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
4: Amen.
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4: Amen.
2: 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Near Yakibi Yasimus or Hana Umpon was somewhere. Oh, bread. I saw Pen was in Fifi near Moon. Homebit Janabia. Oh, dear, oh, Homa. I hear any good news near the Abra. First, I be a one who crowned with you, Grada. Every neck on your belly, your benum, you be see that papa. Me and so you are them. The talk car, papa. Me and so you cheat. 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
2: yesu nye sika
3: yesu nye sika
2: we won't tell
3: me. We
2: premature of them.
3: Premature.
2: We used to
3: demon.
2: Your chum.
3: Your chum.
2: Your chum.
3: Your chum.
2: Your chum.
3: Your chum.
2: And she said.
3: And she said.
2: Apam.
3: Apam.
2: Apam.
3: Apam.
2: Numi apam.
3: Numi apam.
2: Ayaka.
3: Ayaka.
2: The goofy ho.
3: The goofy ho.
2: Neye.
3: Neye.
2: Neye. Ejuma.
3: Ejuma.
2: Nese ima.
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3: Nese mema.
2: Nese sikase.
3: Nese sikase.
2: Nese nkoswa.
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2: Nese suku.
3: Nese suku.
2: Evrade.
3: Evrade.
2: Me bompae.
3: Me bompae.
2: Nami yedidi.
3: Nami yedidi.
2: Name bom pai.
3: Name bom pai.
2: Name bom se. Euradie.
3: Euradie.
2: Euradie.
3: Euradie.
2: Bramisere bom.
3: Bramisere.
2: Bramisere bom.
3: Bramisere.
2: Na sa kwayo.
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2: Me firim.
3: Me firim.
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4: Jesus Christ, Bishop D in him. 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

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darkness. Darkness is less important. Hey, Fida. Hey, Bosim, you're just so ancient. You're just so dumb, you know. You can check and see my moderator of the General Assembly, right? Reverend Dr. Abraham Nana Oparekwa Achova. Let me ask you, Reverend David Abuaji Dankwa. Clerk of the General Assembly, Baba. Let me ask you, look at Jay Paul B. Chairperson, Gan West Presbytery. Reverend David Tewate Ubri. Coming Chairperson, Gan West. Also, my chair, Papa. 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Once my child will come for the for Stephen Najikum. 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

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Ajinkutuku and Aidan Baru Kutuku Aidan Katis Wahasi Mansoe Fantini Ben Dixon Sandy Emmanuel. Wow, what's we paying? The phone I'm gonna know you're joining the Abufudin Samsa for Ness and for the Jabaku. And we'll cry and pay Abufudin via Empire once in the Godum da kwano ara e non so fije ja bem pon enes me cha papa o ya de o ye obi you are loyal to Adum FM and especially this program and Adum Hingo baby uti papa na me nshira wati me cha chim kusifu nyina e that's what we see me do to ensiem bo sume anya mestre nipa na o fever nipa. Let me bomb pie with Jesus Christ with Miss Enne Unyame on Simon Straw. Straw on Sir Robert Tom. Call Melin Chen. What tomorrow? What's the mean same? What tomorrow? You are highly favored. Highly favored. What's up, Unyame? I do not know when you are. 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That's no one pie. 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They are my canoe. The Bible say, I know the plans I have for you. The plans to give you better future. Ready, yes. Yeah, me Jimmy say, maybe you better kiss it. Maybe you better kiss it. Me family, I'm for you. My destiny is already written. I do, Lady Reverend JCFA, Lady Reverend, Sister Jaisa, Lady Reverend, Yafe, Sister Jaisa, Lady Reverend, Yafe, Lady Reverend, Lady Reverend, Lady Reverend,
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0: Baku ya nopa.
3: Yes.
0: Baku ya nyumere.
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0: 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Oh, baby, why, and I don't know. Baby, why, and I don't know. And calling a chimp and on the side of Christmas was something as the Christmas will be with us. I mean, I am planted. I say, Adam, you are caught in zone. I worship. Pretend to be like someone, somebody who is good, and only worship. No, pretend. Pretend. I was here. Bible now be kind. You don't want any mistake because the government say if you work in kind, if you don't work, we dey carry Bible and then come at time
2: call. Verse no chapter no.
0: Man can read chapter 1:6. Man can.
2: It's Ruth 91.
0: 91
2: where?
0: Ushem be make against you.
2: Me
0: who
2: me me.
0: Carry Bible and then
2: come. Yeah, who ya can carry some more Ruth? A woman. Eti ba akunchi chemu nsia eko. Na o sorry
0: o kan bible o is as in kofo eti unti no o boss ba kwa so sa boss ba we you can e me hu se we wo ni bible we ye ba se mi a atete wo ye so o gunu le try chapter 1 verses na o kan da bi ye ni sa pega pega na mi asu bi en kan na mi chita o pa se o kan e ho na mi sha o pinpoint as much out that pega pega thank you God, thank God for another day. Yes, God bless you. obidi so far as greetings to you papa and your great team me team room your great room so kaka dan say condolence to Mrs. Agnes Yeboa Odame Danso and Mrs. Anna Kisua Danso as you lead your dad daughter Ernest Sapon. Hey Dr. Ernest Sapon, okay. Meme dear in your Ernest in the Kofi Boadu, aka and Kwana and me aka then okay Kofi School to rest at Kou and Price from Mr. Odame Kakra and Penny. Yo Kakra mo catch me as me be boamo. And I'm not saying when you answer na Kakra, Mushe mu you. 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
2: Amen.
0: May you be remembered.
2: Amen.
0: May you be remembered. May you be remembered. May God remember you. May you be remembered. May you be remembered. And once God remembers you, he will visit you. And once God visits you, he will favor you. This morning, I prophesy, I declare, I confess, as you are listening to me, as you are watching me, wherever you are, may you be remembered. And may you be visited.
2: In the name of Jesus.
0: In the name,
2: of Jesus.
0: Of Jesus. Jesus.
2: Oh God.
0: Remember me.
2: Remember me.
0: God do him as in the name of Jesus. God. I don't know what you are going through. But men pa bo ne say unyame unyame on kayo. I don't know why I am mentioning your name, but may God remember you. In the name of Jesus,
2: and
0: may God visit you in a unique way. In the name of Jesus Christ, and may God favor you.
2: In Jesus'
0: name. May you receive it. May you put you woo. May you accident. May you eka. May you money.
2: Yes.
0: May you do
2: favor.
0: Yes.
2: Yes.
0: Yes. Yes. Yes. Yes. Yes. Yes. Yes. Yes. Yes.
2: Yes. Yes.
0: Yes. Yes. Yes. Yes.
2: Yes. Yes.
0: Yes. Yes. Yes.
2: Yes. Yes. Yes. Yes.
0: Yes. Yes. Yes. Yes.
2: Yes.
0: Yes. Yes. Yes. Yes. Yes. Yes. Yes. Yes. Yes. Yes. Yes. Yes. Yes. Can feel the presence of God. Sometimes within 2 minutes, you can feel the presence of God. I can feel the presence of God within me, within the environment. They are making us run and crawl for me. They are your thing. They are not your thing. Maybe a small one. make I want.

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0: Baba, I'm on Kyle. You grab when I'm on Kyle.
2: Oh,
0: Charles, I don't know.

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1: 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May God remember you. Whatever you are, may God remember. Remember and visit you. And be merciful to you.
0: Oh, yeah.

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0: wherever you are this morning, at your business place, wherever you are, in that marriage. Oh my God. May God remember you.
1: In the name of Jesus.
0: May God visit you.
1: In the name of Jesus.
0: May God be merciful.
1: Yes, Lord.
0: Receive the grace of God.
1: I receive it.
0: The grace to survive.
1: I receive it.
0: The grace that can sustain you. May God remember you. We are praying for you.
1: Yes,
0: we don't know what we are going through.
2: Yes, yes, yes.
0: But the Bible says, when you're in Kyle, Mommy, Papa, Minya Ba, Minya Bema, Madame Fo,
2: Radin Kyle,
0: Meba, when you're in Kyle, Bra, you are, you are, you are, you are, you are, you are, you are, you are, you are, you are,
2: you
0: are, so far as we are, you peace be smiling. You two movie. 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
5: Papa.
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5: Na micha anti baba nso. Papa nyame nshrawo pa mumuli ejima fa moye na mse nyangu ponse. Nisiye. Then I'll kind of onkai yourself any egusiani nyina mse dak. Councillor Tina and Bishop Uzuansa Aduma Hingwa if you know Nukusi Nunsian or the Bebro this year in the year service where the Ebrasum, Ebenezuswa, na Asun, Ebenezason, the Asun, as a messiah, Messia, a chow, so do video no to us a no teach me the after the Ebenezuan Asun, when you're me own show, and a kind and a kind free route to Mumano Tibacum and Timunsia, or see when you remember sharing the mind of a kind of mind if sharing the mind view. Ne one mubiano, when you're on Kyle, no ma insu ye, and when you're major or ba. And then we'll conclude him. But you did a car. Amen.
3: Amen.
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2: Meda me maame akodonsa kosua nyame cha ase awwa plaku. Misa ketwa no status o tie o. Na yesori ahomache a the first thing obeso de beto. Em se na wo joy o se dey. 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E maame papa we tie sa. La first thing shuna misuro no. It was then I'm gather courage to be sad. I don't want to be a witch radio station back for no say I also for who's answer of whom is here. It's actually, I mean, she has a meet ye, what's them, it's you preaching, more bombire because you're so much in the moon bombire the same thing. Did you want a medibany, a me post school in a or mammy radio or say fat to her on the say? It's ya don't buy and no new frequency now say, I'm what is a local radio for so I'm catching one. Enti me hwehwe station me so number be osi me ni me hwe search let me aso ra ho machi daddy na ma search sa me hu why us adechi me hu osi sa hwehwe the next day enti me say na pressure na ba me too I me so na me search na me start say me enti me be hu say adume 106.3 for so many years the story ho machi a me station me change kiti ho machi one na ye be so we a me debet one na me meet one na me 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

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Leave Yada. Me and they are Mida. Uncle Pan here, so I'll be home by now. And inside, I can see away as well. And Lady, if you need a fear, and then I call Mama Kenya, when you never be not, if you need a fear, but I'm seeing your man here, so I'm a departure. And adulteress of glorious Jesus says, "Hey, young people, here's my departure. Pray and persevere. You two are among the few. Ni ani adi ahuading the few. You ready? 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John to Fono, I can't seem be. So me crash, Eurade. Me more dean, you know, Shrani Dean and Kron Kron. The crash, Eurade, not a more will in free, ni a penny na. 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Ozia, baby, I will be a right, yes, sir, Jumano. Be one of us, damn my Radin Yankopon, anyway, ina, de radias in a tearful ina. Dear, I me, I don't even pass down my genuine coupon. I do for no cancer 103 verse 3. May crash that Eurati. Then I pay a crash, Eurati. A crash, which Eurati, I no pay. I no pay a man, so I no pay a crown, I no pay. And when I'm sure, any Edimano. I hear you in an Edimano. Don't tell me you're an Edimano. Yet I sit now, what did not do any more blue and Nishra, that boy yet in the near. Bible said. The crash of Radin and my wooden feet in New York, a penny Nara. Only your year back, Kunia Motin. Only your year back, so here, Sodia Cordia Bak. You're sorry now, my Motin. Oh, my dear, the Queen San of the Super Yavia was Sumia. Where would I be? Who ye free horse? Now, what do we can see Edimaye? A shrubby brebina and a pay Edimau. And I see we bring Edimano pay. It was. Jesus Christ, you know, pay your near tear for you now. You see a crab, you need a penny now. So you should have with Dean Kronk. Everybody had was sick. Ah, I'm a penny, baby. I would have to be not what the IAA and when you anchor with Dean. I don't know what you free Amrebo or the Adrenaline Bruno and Bow Abuts. Everybody would need a penny business. Would you free Amrem? 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

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So so ena engine oil and I say and wa ye digu mono ye digu engine mono and also a ye checks maybe I was a one kasa ubomodin now yes I check no e fee and some pana was starti can. Mr. So why won't you me check here? But modern free obi na on shemao. 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

0: 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Some say, commit your works into the hand of God. Your thoughts and your thoughts shall be established. For when you must say, we're in the same way, we're in the same way. 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And I'm a pay. 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Shrewradi, Bible said, "Now sorry, I'm an achi echo. 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
1: Betumi akai.
0: You someone who three verse 13. This.
1: Okay.
0: Mhm. What's it saying?
1: Psalm 103 verse 13.
0: Mhm.
1: Do you want it?
0: What wrote it down?
1: Mm-hmm. I say Psalm 103 verse 13.
0: Mm-hmm.
1: Na onimi yensu.
0: Mm-hmm.
1: Okay say ye.
0: In futuro. Mm. Onimi yensu. The Emperor Proverbs and Kahu Prakun. Emperor Proverbs and Kahu Prakun. Is it Proverbs and Essay? Proverbs chapter 6 verse 26 Proverbs chapter 14 verse
1: 26 and Frank Campbell 14:26 already suru mu wo ahodaso a emu yente
0: 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All right. 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
2: kojana
0: 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This is a scripture ye hwe ano pay na iwia ya empire ni ade e dia kan ho and Bible say onim Yesu ano pay. If we need each other,
2: Psalm 103, verse 13. Also, as a father has compassion on his children, so the Lord has compassion on those who fear him.
0: Psalm 103.
2: Yes, Papa.
0: Brother said, as a father has compassion on his children,
3: yes.
0: So the Lord has compassion on those who fear him.
2: Papa, you need 12, no?
0: As far as the East, 12,
2: okay. 12.
0: 12, no?
2: Say, a JM, she said, no. Ne maho, no. Se already yem ye no wonwa wosuro ne won
0: se eja eyem shishie ne ma ehuno se urade eyem no wonwa wosuro ne hu ene no. As a father has compassion on his children, so the Lord has compassion on those who fear him.
2: Wow.
0: As a father has compassion. Bible says, "Ja, ewo ayem shishie, ewo ne mahun sansu na eurade wo ayem shishie wo ema wona ushuro no yem shishie no." 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All right. And here your Proverbs, Psalm 103, verse 13. She can kind. A debian Isua, I was a done a D. A Yabro, Isua was a done a D. A Yamushi. A debian Yamushi cinema. 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And so we are Jay. Now you bear me. 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
4: Let him pass from me that said, and no pay yet in Chiama, a tear for near Shefo, and the young Papa Bishop, and the young Mama Tina, and in Chasm,
0: Mama Tina, Mammy,
4: Yami, Insha, movie brain. Daddy, we pass from me that said, your castle will be your mushishina, and ya will move on a joke who I had the race show, Nemo, a ye only ya bet than a dee. 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
0: nebiya osu ofa
4: baby is so far pem one money bunny beer or bay almost any pot muse mammy near mushino and money ba. Samson a Bible can run for mammy and show and for bans or see a
0: ja.
4: Neja. Sometimes I jab your heart. That's a memo soon so you never be a Optimist, where they not come on a ban who part, but Miss Maya is so emotional, be painting even than a demo woman in them. But me, my dear, won't take it in stroke a cry,
0: or by the
4: young dear woman, not to know, not to a son said, Young Hun is a Tibeca Savia and Yamushin and Money Banner. Name a jump a beer and Yamushin and Money
0: Man. Say a count of bad time. It's become my time.
4: Yes.
0: Very much times always I am Siano.
4: Always I am Siano. Was I say, Yango Pondi, Sai, soon you drill more and that in your baby, a real musician, mamma. Was I a suit, a young musician, you'll be an about no about and just know where you're Mrs. Shessa. A metric, I say, a suit, be a young point, a drill war, Nipamu. Now wouldn't you, Yango Ponda, bear any yourselves?
0: Radia when you say no, and just you want radiant sound.
4: Now, the man saw say, send your couple almost sure, radia, or the Siam, she also, you may say, you quay away. Yancopon, Wahoa, Mayana, we are messes show,
0: sir.
4: The Senate Janso, also, Wahoa, we are messes show, I'm out, say, may bay. Then, of course, at this time,
0: at this time, who could support
4: the self for
0: this time, what did he? At this time on Wada.
4: Ne jene ni dinechi de bia o hwe kwanwe se me bai oba na. 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
4: Eja mi bi mu ya de.
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3: Daddy.
0: Kajana, or see, a jaw near him, she and you soon to say.
3: Daddy, me that's a far. If you ask ya, dead name, mamma, you must watch ya, and then your tearful name, Yasha Funina. 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And a jar, and the young woman is a cinnamon. I know the a journey, young fishing man and man, and now we're taking responsibilities or her said the BABB other console. The journey, young one is in the man and man, that is that. Oh no, Matiho. 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Not a jar shame found. What me and that? 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
0: To our mefie.
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0: 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What's your final? All right, so for Ephraim.
2: Papa?
0: Where's Sofwana?
2: Better than you.
0: And then I'm not so for Ephraim. And then so for Ephraim. And he'll be a soon soon money here at the Ephraim. He'll be a soon soon money at the country. 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

0: 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And the end didn't them. Emma, one no monster. Obu obu no monster. Only the cramp and no one no monster. Enjoy and say yenum and now one num cigarettes and also your idea I was say a shiny pa
1: okay
0: if you share more quiet training so you wouldn't say a beans and also a mood treat here and cast a beans and yet a more a bone to cry I'm one or more type of shim and say a beans and a baby I enter your boss they will come and sana yet
1: you say a beans no cry they don't say what would you go so more. The mood down to crowning in a twin better ten soon any.
0: That's
1: a good one more defra, a beast of sister. It's the papa more better ten soon any sana. I was so shining in a goo.
0: That's right.
1: Now, doc, I did dear honor so no. Must be also a beer say, slim or semi near dear, a beer or managing a home, in Tiano Panoa yet, lemo ye be not one num. 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
1: 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A bludgeonly, my shell dodo, come your body. Yes, I don't want my dear, most of my sister, I don't know.
2: Oh, shame, saying,
1: and then found, should be a mesh, be a drew her, go home. Now, menu, what you
2: might, this is a science.
1: Doctor Dubuate, and take you over, sanity. Yeah, international Monko Hospital, Monko, as I would your mono, mu superhuman, moya, munya,
2: Yakajo,
1: and the mamma, what is that?
2: Yakajo, say, Monko.
1: Monko. Monko. Eti yabeko Father's Day ba wana abewishine in advance
2: my father
1: your father
2: Mr. Johnson Bwedi
1: enye Mr.
2: Johnson Bwedi
1: chena di nswa unti yu
2: me ye communicate uko radio school wain communicate chene ye
1: atifo na ba mameka so unu mse nukre nukre pa so se Me kwaye attachment no. Na me go radio school.
2: Obiara ni Jenny. That is radio.
1: That is it. And so Jenny
2: radio,
1: passion.
2: And radio is beautiful.
1: Me kwaye that time.
2: Ibi starte wa Aquarius should say wosa. Me starte wa Aquarius. Me starte multimedia. The first station I'm starting my multimedia.
1: Ode nyame bua o.
2: E tell me kaso obiara ni Jenny.
1: Nyame bua o.
2: But wo an ko ba bi an ko me so me attachment. Me so me ko school where your attachment o multimedia.
1: I don't just say to no.
2: First attachment ni de ni
1: de for your
2: tea.
1: E tell you na me come master mo. Kejo wo yo mo. Yawo omo to be possible ni bi.
2: It is not true.
1: In me can't
2: don't say
1: in
2: what
1: media.
2: You don't know. Don't
1: me
2: say
1: in media.
2: It is not true. That's never true. It is never true. I had to win a competition over 600 contestants.
1: I know.
2: Relax. And your fluke. I had to win it.
1: Say.
2: Winning me, you know. I had to do attachments. I feel me. Me real school and kasa kasa no. I'm saying I'm call UCC. Me real rabble there for no. Me real me attachment. Let me see fee. Until the competition came. Life FM, Oboba FM, Pink FM, Peace FM. I cry when the bi buy amfa. Me share that the boss go.
1: Eh no ma.
2: I didn't mean master
1: Mirinji. Eh no ma.
2: But there was a reason it had to happen.
1: Bibia.
2: But my attachment no come into your competition the bi.
1: Because
2: that was what God was doing.
1: Yeah.
2: Because na be a conflict of interest. Oh, a join man on count.
1: Matthias.
2: Later, and I come here some be share me form so no man for bi.
1: Uh-huh.
2: Me tell advert na it too late. The Jerry Justice.
1: Wow, police.
2: Oh, that be man. That's the hotness me ne mu. The Jerry Justice me yake toy me classmate, I'm a best friend, I'm a best man. Eh yeah, Samuel Siam Mensa. Ah, your friend of Bravo me ne come pass called that come show Memorial Institute. No attachment to her.
1: Na the Siana o kan na Siana me ne check class.
2: Me chire o nyon kwana me no din komo. Mr. Sammy,
1: when I change your post, you need to my history.
2: That's my history. I said, but you are come on in them.
1: But I make kwa homaso.
2: I say kwa homaso.
1: Na ye be kan ho asem. Na keto ye se traffic bia. Uni ma homache ne me baro ne bobo.
2: Ne bobo ba.
1: Ne bobo. Se se traffic ne frachi mota adru poko ase
2: o. Oh God.
1: Wo hu dia kudru ho so. Wo hu dia kwa so. Eti nkrofo di traffic mu ho dom no nya de keto. Tito mom 731 omo mo be adwuma from somo ni ate no. Na na sei wa be kam.
2: Oh,
1: na sample for Jay. Me am the editor. Yeah.
2: The editor come.
1: Oh. Kontonji.
3: Abna.
1: Oh, we dey kwese. What me for man na ugusu dim?
3: Abna you say say na mafujina eh ma seven. Apampemu ho no.
1: Eh, ne wonu ba bia o.
3: Me tumani a, me hu hwe, me tumati a, say say. I know the name pa. And I always tell me say traffic na dim ni nyina so e fu o. And one take you for Nibia. Maybe a Danofu, so the Sarah meet me there could do my one about the Kakwa.
1: And a 1 gallon for the Zebia Kakwa Mu.
3: Meet the traffic and also from a Panko.
1: Wow.
3: Interchange in the Shoho.
1: Hmm.
3: And now, Mr. 6 o'clock, about 7:30.
1: I'm
3: going to mile 7. So you can just imagine from a Panko to mile 7, 1 hour 30 minutes. And Edin Ubia among for crack to make more da. The stress nay frustration
1: an ordin
3: sadly across one for the fan say there 2 weeks in a study a 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free work on. Who will be there as well? Old interchange, you know. Before so we do old interchange, you know.
1: Yeah.
3: Some small portals be a better to hono. I can't see a Kassian in Kitun, you will do a ton of book a crano. And a sort of war, almost 87 or 86 year old. As of a case, as you rem, that a dear Kakano. And a cause of our problem, we know. I think that what's the police for the bem? Na omo bua ma traffic ni flu because I know a thing
1: na me share video ya dia to video da YouTube ha say enya de keto won so say atiama oh
3: the webinar I also report to office by 8 na was sorry 4 o'clock we jaya ya obi bia tuesday by 5 na ebebo 8 na that should be traffic mo
1: eh ha je
3: na so obebe juma no pa just also be 1 am
1: adeng
3: na obebe juma wa subscribe adeng
1: wedi monkose na
3: 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traffic.
1: Yeah.
3: So that make a mimi jitu from of Ankonti. You sure say by now, Mexino, say cars are number of cars if you are going to Kumasi ni other regions neighbor no. Omo babe to that traffic ni kake dia. Oko asin ta change ni so.
1: Ebedru. 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
3: Mimi di main road.
1: Oh, e wano so die. 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We are hoping. Yeah.
3: Se wan pa main road mpa. 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
1: Yeah.
3: Unse e wato kwa fofa nko run about. 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
3: 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Ewo achimota new plan.
1: E new plan honu ay.
3: Ewo achi. Cars are making is there cars more than 1,000 cars. We have to so no cuckoo remote outside one time, but then you might be for all stations. So stressing him. Your problem.
1: I'm hoping say possible for ye can MTTD or matter ye can na be do ho ma.
3: I'm
1: be yeah. Anodi. At least we to manage traffic light in wo ye new plan ho no. Ati bota Malcolm no betumi manage wo ho. Nanka flow no akoyie. Matenana we dey ko say why oba me ma wangalo. Why kejwa? So be ma no wangalo. Nana I dey for you ate.
3: I'm sure saying you are not keke now.
1: Oh, Dana. Kase mati keke.
3: Debi, se uba yi nina ano.
1: Oh, Dana, ahayo kwa hon. Oh. That's a bit of so what's it. Not some for Jay Kontonji. They say no traffic, no video, no daha. Kakra, to me, enyama, you know. Yes, sir, MTTD4. 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
2: Yeah.
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1: Oh, Debbie.
2: So inconvenience ne dia no dey and it been like this for years.
1: Debbie.
2: 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Man, it's been government in, government out.
1: Every media kwa sa wa wa.
2: Tenetia.
1: Ti se ho tutu an nso twa na tata ho no mwa.
2: No be e dodge na we we. No fun na e ma go slow ne
1: ba. Kasa kesi ni wo ya kwa si ha na traffic. Oh.
2: Then convenience.
1: Ti kwa na yetimi inconvenience ye ho to this extent. Oh, me dear, today be cry na ne kan.
2: Ah, wo abamu nya musa.
1: Oh, me dear, my ba mumu ye. Nse me kwa yi na dia.
2: Na Jerry so no dey say there one or two things away into we say anyanye ayeka. We give you.
1: Oh, but giving up there it is not an option.
2: Giving up is not an option.
1: Giving up is not an option.
2: Ah, wo jiwa wo kan kwen asem kwen di 40 years a. E kwen 50 in kan tukman se kwen anyin chen we also say giving up.
1: Oh, say yen penny for na yan no mu dia bro.
2: Anyanye ayeka ya.
1: But at least ye betumi anya. Ye betumi anya leaders a mo no ba mo me dia bro.
2: Anya obia. On my move for your team, no. Citizens, no. Then you correct.
1: Debi, a coin way. That coin, yeah, you
2: can't. Oh, yeah, coin of some Panamaica.
1: Debi, you generalize, no.
2: You swear, you're the only money. Oh, what to ball a gunsumura? Who's any better to ball a gunsum? Don't to ball a gunsum, no, I got them, I correct. On your gunny. There's some numbers of Cachemino. Nipple and discipline or coin, no, car coin, no, or correct. Nipple or two traffic light here, the ashore say, Mwaming and answer, red green, you are called two at enough fuma, traffic line man, air correct.
1: Kejua.
2: Nurse, you need your poor rough for hospital, correct?
1: The one is
2: going to be all I am for my wife.
1: And you're going to
2: say, what you
1: and I'm going
2: to say, doctor, you know, to say, Binny has never been able to correct.
1: And you're correct. And we'll be also say, but for my life, Timuno, you were lost. But you were lost. And I'm going to make a choice. You won't mind my need to your Macassa, some way for Yajuma.
2: This is
1: my son. This
2: is my son.
1: So if you were one of your MTTD, none said, driver, you went Kita Lances, when I'm crossing. Now, Cosiano.

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0: please have given up I'm going to see the traffic I'm enduring this morning.
1: Yes.
0: I left them at 6 a.m. It's 7:40 now, and I'm not even halfway in my journey. What type of project is talking about on Achimota Road is comedy.
1: Sese no, minimum se so na toye na se se coin into you. Baby, I'm be a traffic. Me say Wednesday na me yanyu menu so no me say ka kitu bi me kodu fi be 11:30.
0: Na we.
1: Eso na humati na so san sorry ba. Baby, I'm be a. Baby, ko nim sa ha de nka ye shortcut a. We re hanu no be draw nje say e ho so aso ko. Traffic everywhere. Iti ehi na wo. O traffic situation ye den 7:45 yenim say reporting time ye 8 a.m. Baby, I wodru e de na ekoso. Ubetumi afre me na wase area na wo. Traffic a wudim fre me 0302-216-561 and 0302-216-562 0302-216-562 Bradgery, minim si Bradgery wa tetema iti se or se the experience se trafika wo dim ene bra wa bra na wawunim se ni tema hono mno anwa yetin wo ho na sensu ne boya manye from pokwase eba chemota new plan e honso traffic a wodim wo we hina wo o traffic situation no payi etesen me fa me first caller martin
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2: Omo amu free a flower ba omo amu free akra a flower eno nso ya another situation ye we stress say contractors from work kwai no so omo mu aye e work kwai no so me jidi say these are the issues I owe o man num ye di ejuma ma contractor ye see chiri nko he say den e ko so work kwai no so ye stress pa mun kan bi mfa ma o man gana

0: 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And run me the traffic more Kasua for 2.5 hours. Abra MYN, a quite new unit to Tusa, you what five situations that were quite also. Your best rest, a binding in court, a quite no son from my year. You see, to a moody Germany ma contractor, or Munch has a quite a first of my diva, a Germany ma contractor. 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
1: year. MYN, Medassi, Mamma, what's you?
2: Good morning.
1: Me patch a frost and a hina wo ofrefi.
2: Me friend Mr. Brown because of the Atwater.
1: Atwater, Mr. Brown. To the traffic yeah. Name.
2: Traffic there wo Atwater person. 14 now free Apenkwa interchange right about all.
1: Mhm.
2: Apenkwa.
1: Apenkwa.
2: Photos wo pa pa pa pa pa. 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Pukwasi traffic like rabbit wo. Jo ko pa free to Accra. Overhead, double overhead, so better than the Messiaco. I don't know.
1: Doki. Medase, Eja, Medase, ye came with the same penny 480. Memo at you.
3: Abra Pukua Toma.
1: Then I'm Wako.
3: Abra.
1: Udi traffic.
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1: inti traffic ben hina wudi traffic ben adim sisia
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3: 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Your Ghana Highway Authority, our Ghana Highway, will soon be a Yetium Macau. You are paying for your road and transport minister, our Ghana. And the government and road and transport minister, all ye. A government highway paying for all ye. Not traffic, all quiet, Juma, about Messi, Bosunway, and other archway. A government be able to soon, Juma.
1: Massimo.
3: Because later, Omba Yanum, a government on Chess is at the way it is, look out on Chess here. And him paying for no one. Position a boss as highway minister.
1: Okay.
3: Ghana Highway Authority. No, I don't know where. I don't know who they are. Traffic, Ghana. I don't know who they are.
1: Okay. I know.
3: How many traffic come to our 3 hours? Yeah. 3 hours. No, the traffic.
1: I know. Nana, mama, nasi. Na wunyim dia. Mane ye ya pa ye. Omo mo fa online car CB. Wusi ya wo online phone bebre. 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Ehina anina mi.
3: I still stand by it. Authorities may be another institutions may be normal young wedma. I think we repeatedly makasa say omo a place supervisory role no. So come be young wedma. Akaye nko de eye ko muyi. The same thing na cause for other place. Anyone in there dey o. Now look at the motorway. Portals na work kind so it has gone beyond portals. Now
1: yeah.
3: Manholes na motorway no so. And traffic na bus me na is just because cars need to go. Even if a trailer at greater Kesia Kesia Kwano, they can't go through it. Omu near some tomba, so you get to a place that just a wood jina kwana now they can smoke a kankakan wako. Na cars ne pile up na across the traffic. The other day I was appealing to the road minister say,
1: mm-hmm.
3: Omu kata si kwana so nom nano meshe, no ni me of one in kasa. Number see awa ye ye diversions ni nano. Omu be gradu swam na ye smooth kaka kwana. It be easy traffic no.
0: look at the time where Obeso Refi is here.
1: No
0: more Juma.
1: No more traffic, Musa.
0: No more to take out. No more Kolani down kind. Well, Kolani could do classroom go there for Obesia. People are really going through it. Michelle Campo Quay. Okay, you in Chenchen, Claire, also your friend, a baby boo, Nana, I have Philip in the hall. Ask the same, come with me, find Chenchen Kaka. What side are you going to go off? If my emphasis, even a Nupona, my emphasis is better than the main road Nakasa. In Tianan and Kamun BMN in the interim, no, and for 4 hours in Kaka to time I'm obeying my navy. Then easy traffic. Abia Mubeya can create the maximum move from one to another. A problem. Yesterday, we were talking about that. Traffic here and I'm for JAK.
1: Yeah.
0: Usually that place, traffic can be only after. But in now is because of all the atmosphere overhead, no? Only FPN1 also are the basic form one, no?
1: Yeah.
0: My car, dear way, sir, especially I was too heavy. But was got clear view.
1: I beg a siapa.
0: I'm washing in now 3 lanes, no? I'm limited to one. Will be a person in the car, boom, and I'll pile up cars in society. Traffic is quite too many. I'm going to do a phone call. Now, for a breather, why? Wake up, say, is it too big for a nation like Ghana to do this? It is so because I give you about. I mean, some
1: people are not yet. Yes. Yeah, one way almost to deal.
0: Yeah, you just have to give up. I'm still in traffic. If you face 6 a.m.,
1: because
0: I'm not even halfway through the journey. Why?
1: Because. Kose brajeri. Kose, Eti frustration, say yaneti yo. Yese dansuma hansonic. Dansuma hansonic, say. Wudu wan ma potos. Kanesi, traffic light, first light. Inti do che say. Across o, listen o. Across Ghana o. Baby yo, na akra hakra diye ye west. Say di inti.
4: Enra, mifrifie 9:44 a.m.
1: Anopa.
4: Anopa. Mibe dru 1 p.m.
1: From a he?
4: Kaswa.
1: Hey,
4: if you talk about Tunibano, 2023-2024, no,
1: mm-hmm.
4: Omu ye kwano,
1: mm-hmm.
4: And omu ti got anymore. And
1: ekwa kwa
4: I
1: am
4: say dang. I am a and then crowfu bisu ebe e anuana e piamba kwa nimu. Wasa piango gu got anymore. Wasa piamuana kugu got anymore. Entino enya dia kako. Kaba enwa bese eyi bese 10 e 11 no
1: mm-hmm.
4: Eno mo de KBC su na no sesa anwani bi oba na ba be dru eye kokojo
1: mm-hmm.
4: Kokojo no ewo eye broadcasting
1: okay
4: we de ba where is small one
1: mm-hmm.
4: Also anwie guho ekwana tutu fly mm-hmm. Over na wo sa where is small one so
1: yeah.
4: Eswe tutu. Now, who are the young county? Your friend is saying, Atara was a wawa.
1: Atara, hono.
4: A damn BAC will be a notice bubu. But ye knew obia what testicular fortitude. Ye knew what penny
1: or what I could draw and say. Maybe a mamma was a scared then with yes or no.
4: I said, regional minister award, your award. The one I'm person who coached you no bubu. No, we are a man award.
1: I must see quina and I say, a hoy and
4: so on. CCS is in Sium, and you know, and Sion and Cock. And a man at the Bia
1: Taho,
4: the Quanus, what to two? No moment the convoy in the first row, and to your farm home.
1: Auntie, now coward them when a bomb them across all.
4: Oh, I didn't pass out here and say, Down, we are when, banner, yeah, block of crino.
1: Now, we must see for
4: two fairy. Omo ntun fawium
1: now na ayi escort for ya ye no didi omo ni match say ye pese wo ka no na wo na wo ka na wo no e bo mo ma e be se no fa
4: kwase
1: no no me say
4: e kwa na say
1: mi we kwa no ye wadwuma se wo so ye kwa na mame wo nye wo ba so a meme kwatwa manamu na wo be fa kwa no ko
4: on fa kwa no so president on fa kwa no so ministers no of MPs na nye kwa no so na omo te dodo nye kwa na omo te omo hu
1: you see the painful aspect in say ube soya humachin no mi ensa no nine na we say ma wie mi bi e bon man no nine ne fa no no masim me because me person me bedru adwuma ntem na traffic abe block the bia was so my excuse
4: the
1: bia was so this story by
4: juma 5 o'clock I feel my baby do
1: abo hin 8 o'clock
4: yes I feel my baby do na enkofu egu kwano so no me nim se obi wa ko dru obi wa ko dru fie obi wa ko dru adwuma 9:10 and then productivity e bra onipa ye adwuma na ye nyeska no from that 7, 8, 9, 12. If you want one, public service, and you have been on me,
1: you have been.
4: No, and I have a boy. I'm a boy. I buy a book. Sometimes I don't mean what you want that report.
1: Traffic situation, Iowa, bra, bra, then I'm a soccer.
5: We quite a mimic with you. First, me bedroom, I'm true. We do a wood industrial area has a
4: light industrial area,
5: yes,
4: south industrial area.
5: Yes, maybe a farmer for no, from maybe a KFC, be one. They say about after about be about. A quarter to two bar, but we are not juices.
4: Pastor Chris, now sorry,
5: yes.
4: So a year 2016 contractor no Carozo Gavao.
1: Yes,
4: Carozo Gavao.
1: In 2016,
4: yes,
1: 2016.
4: Then for
1: 10 years in.
4: Tutu, tutu. Tutu, asere.
5: Pit
4: and kababa.
1: Amana
4: le daho. Donko.
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4: Amonye.
1: Inti amonye to say, kofi, ever cross ni bika.
4: Ushe akweje interchange, eko. A free circular eko.
1: Devi.
4: A free, a friend saying, Malam Jansi eko si yamanza. A queer president, a friend saying, Rollins, yeah. She acquired no quality.
1: A dugusuda ho.
4: Construction pioneers intermittent, so do a UFO. Nice! A queer kama. A finance contractors are bani a queer bassa. Omuko, a friend saying, monitoring from the Ministry of
1: roads and highways ni feed okay listen ye be kwa homa so so betumi afre me akwesu ya me ba wate me mo ati o
2: ya ni o mi nya ba
1: mba che frost en free fi
2: same same me ka se fi atabeka
1: yo same what the traffic man opa ya na
2: da bi mo hu motor we run about overhead o awo mo aye no o ko afra wo no Good morning.
1: But your first say he now was this year.
2: No, the first year to make a fee remember.
1: That's
2: it. So, at the back of the time, you say, in short, young silly, but.
1: Me pato, radio no benwa, my feedback, pa, auntie, Obejuna, and also Bechon Hokakra. Why?
2: Machuna.
1: Medassi.
2: Let's say, a coin.
1: Dry season,
2: it's the greenest snow tower. Oh, the corner nice. I think it's in Sukkot.
1: I said,
2: road minister. Of course, also take up.
0: let you make sure say tanya me nyina your person ma correct nyina mai that's it
1: Mr. Beda say memo wati o
0: yeah me o
1: memo e first no free fee
6: Ernest from Tarifa
1: na no pay cousin
6: ana pay me ra ho amoman pa no kwase me no kwase me me e kwase me nsu
1: nsu be ma
6: ene se o ma yidi abro pa ye telephone di abro especially NDC for
1: oh mese weno my enfa me yamanyosem so eh na won to be blame political by na say yamanyofo a we know say free bray say ye ka mam ka be MPP and DC MPP and DC you know eh waso ye ni general but me attack political party bia omo nyina o ye ni yan ka yini ha me ma wachi o
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7: 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Engineer is to me. What are you doing here? S1, the space na area. And Kim Sana says Sabi. Bibi wohunuma. Ebe timi amana kria. Issue ye nemo. Are you okay? You go test me next. See. You go test. Issue petty. Na atoleche mesi. And then na debia what say ye move. Ni eko ye nimono. Ni asamba ye chi. Na ye fire service for wahi
1: okay
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1: But say, Obafosia, me da say, a man mo free say, and a mania jew, montan free, eh? Bemo ati yo.
9: Hello.
1: Aja, Pacho, first say, free fee.
9: I'm Pacho, me de Richard, my free village of your question.
1: Okay, Richie, it's you.
9: Yeah. Me Pacho, Dakuma. Every Dakuma, Elba, Ubebe Branchako, Hansonic.
1: Yeah.
9: And what say, Dodo? And in penny for money, Kurumuha. Too much. And soon your top is a quano crescent, a quana, you know, because of Sequan and two Obi Qua Air Branchiaco, Hansonica, I was so coffer, May Road, no swans and a waba be cheer, I see. 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
1: medase wate medase unshira wonso kofi last one okay. Me bacho lower radio. Radio, where my last caller?
10: Hello, good morning.
1: Morning, your first and everything.
10: But your friend is Christian. My friend is very far.
1: Okay, Christian, it's you.
10: Yes. Yeah, coming in a agenda priority. So, traffic, air can na air can. We must say, me ti say, panelist ni back on air can say. Time na air di air can no. It is at the wrong time. You better know sir. Really, this is answer. Now, we must say. Engineers and now we are called Jack Wine, so say, or Moya Quine. It will spoil in a day or two. I'm talking from the engineering perspective. The rainy season, not a year quine.
3: it will never last. And that is what is causing the problems on the roads. Portals new one. Yes, you said driver be slow down. I will be there. If you are 3 lane, now be 1 lane. There will be traffic everywhere. And it's because you are not setting our priorities right. Say any sana engineers now you can say so-called engineers, excuse
1: me. 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
11: Me do.
1: Na about the traffic mwana.
11: Sister, traffic ni dia meka sa me dia ni ye mine.
1: Ah, ni utim kwa.
11: 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I just say, and you may be a horn no more. Yamia, ya would do a titiano, yet the book of Quanya Sadebia, Sadebe,
1: you never bapis,
11: you never bapis. Time I had the pong, any time I declared you may need the same.
1: That's a moon.
11: Hey, I sam into your best,
1: okay.
11: And when you also, when you know, but the one, why I'm here, best for the best, 1 a.m. near the afternoon, you ma.
1: All right.
11: It's me now.
1: But I say, of course, yeah, I did high tension. And, Otene Kanona, also wake up, Nasha, as you know, Oshaya, Shasia, Shasina, and Ramani, South Africa for no more baby. My yin na ye be before no more sa baby before I be Jomo Crab or so more Pamo Ghana for Pamo Nigeria for ne will be ano Mexicans no Mexico 40 almost so mummy noa or Monty Monsi Mada Braca. Sana Koye and Africans in also support Mexico and Ra, you want their sanity. It's a World Cup na sassie. 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
1: 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What do you actually?
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15: 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But up to now, we are looking for our child. But we are not looking for a child. We are looking for that our child. Even though, in case umu tminya akura no dia, ye pesa yungu se akura no ye die.
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15: Yan san tibida, but first na na ed is say ya tibi say sa problem ne per se embana omutimichi san in toko. But mean nim sa story ne to say truly, but mean san tibida. This is the first time me teach us some
1: Mate, Assemblyman, mamena se, ya besanyi aba hobi imu, ye kwenye ni mnunafe, ya bepe update on story no. 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
1: Na almost the same, almost a quadano way.
16: But we see time only here oxygen so. Now, I don't know who will know if you oxygen so. Me tune in your papa, me part of
1: you. Matthias, here, don't worry.
16: And the oxygen almost is only a rubber no free oxygen free aquarano so. Into a year and not your call your printing be. And next back, or the new form money back. And if you did 20 minutes ago, I'm going to excuse you.
1: Na baby ana oxygen esi akwada no so no akwada ne pene ne da ho anase na akwada wo ho do so
16: omo ye baku five
1: na necessary he ne wo sa facility hot man wo show om
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16: eh o jo hun bibia o she dem from on there cause we did some 10 or 20 minutes time.
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16: Oh, unfortunately no hospital no need to be camera bia o. Ana e problem kesian no. E problem kesian na ka be easy my problem. But still ayen ye pam ye pamba egusu. 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
1: do one. You don't do that.
11: It's unfortunate, say, or may more we de bia baby a ba ne priority a health and your health education. And so kwa yen cross ye de mwa and come here say health system no citizen kwa urbanization kwa ne yen fama wonum. 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
11: Man probid ye ya yet me capture ye ya. 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
1: I'm
0: going to go to the bank. 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
1: need fight. You just want to start the bank. And I don't want 106.3 FM. Ebra Society. And she Ebra Onayen to Umrika. Mami for the legal. And she say, Ghana's favorite newspaper. And then some know what the Yaba and some running to know. You bet you need to hear. 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Wase court grants abroad. Runye leave to travel and work at a fair tossum yes I was him way one now chrono. Yet him say kwam bafwa brunya nanuko yini kafa utimwafobia. 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Ya chilen wa na menuka say wakwa demuka crep ya ya etre san ye granting bill. Na ya mani bill no na wasa wa deni passport. Ekwa to court was any omushen se one famresa se self recognition bill. Ani ya de manu ye nimise kwa mbafu wabronye. Where you're well known. About the political circle ni mwa ye ni mono. E

0: do a big journey, ain't one funny passport to met war. 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Amen, from met one ya day, Nami Koholi days, and now, when you told a man from Mamia, it is alleged you, Nayan and CSA, June 4 for the crano, and I'm not sworn in to no more quatic, umba for brunya, say, passport and was had a coy. Then nay and high court, and your Bible to just say, and I'm a buony and idia, where the amount court to Nintino, the passport to cry as had the amano. It's a quam bafo brunya, say Dubai, you say, tell you no person. 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
1: enem so obekwo share word card
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0: 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Who said now what should be a good one would draw what they bang us and Kitua, the accessible society organizations, one map by Yere Ibrahim Mahama, Basso, say where the any conflict of interest be as a minia, any DB, be a man, where the what to be a year, Jumano, your man in Yamu, and for 20, at the year, a papa no be yet so soon a war, manua, and was seeing it to me. Etan wachi wasi complete foolishness kwesi Pratt Junior blast ministers overpaid awards na no ne ya no kredi
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0: I said ebi muka
1: so I want to chastise you know but we say be more say but we message your dear about hanum no say or say enra no nya dia o show matches no but I think say communicate no nya matches ni nyina
0: and
1: obe show and na omo was specific ones are Ghana matches in Kwana obeya omo this side okun e jane ne beba no and na the other matches be more so beye na wa o de That was so.
0: I am fancy. Everywhere you go, into nowhere telecommunication networks. Yeah, what Ghana hang in MTN everywhere you go. Mudiana, yeah, papa. What's it called to a loved one? So, Befra, what doffo, be messaging, no, WhatsApp in Momo transaction. Yeah, they supportive family. And also, we here bando to grow your businesses. MTN Ghana wa modian ene ye papa na enam si ene wadi dwa chente no ye guswa ye promotion ye pese wankase ye connecto e ma ye nipa ye di e ma wono wunyamu adododie bebre enti promotion na ye ye no ebi e 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say my MTN app no download it be and no one surprise I would do a person on second on say kwa when it was to make every move count. Terms and conditions apply. And happy birthday, 50th happy birthday way extraordinary. Happy 50th birthday to my extraordinary husband, father and friend. Odra the air day today, Friday 12 June, we celebrate a remarkable man, Mr. Richard Kwame Abochi Kwashi. 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
4: Just to some Juma die and uti no. Adrum 106.3. Mabeja 4 ayekrado. Janet Nabla ewo ha. PMP People's National Party. Or your founder, essence your leader. They say, at the end of course, more than Martin.
5: Patrick, me do so.
4: More than PMP
5: for. Oh, yeah, advice Ghana for sending a flood and nearby.
4: Yeah.
5: Omoka say there's no budget for the, to cap the flooding. Into whom are, ceremonial works in Kwan, yeah. Into who were flooding and now Babe Chiao. Nay, I don't want to obey my year into PMP 4 years. So, yeah, we are also announcing to all Ghanaians, say, make sure, say, we talk and on our talk and no, not come home.
4: Ah, we talk and what talk, can you cranny chin? Could do.
5: So that Nsuone ba ubehu and I start learn how to swim because the MK the matter is now in your hand. We are not seeing any remedy. We are not seeing solutions.
4: Mm-hmm.
5: We are seeing people sympathizing with you. So to me, the canoe is the only one that.
4: Rafuno Dawson, mama ni chino ne yekudo.
5: To me, the. Omo omo ye this in Ghana for just a yenhwe de betima ye na ya hwehwe teach your children how to swim. One kasa koko swim swimming
4: say the jarin swim
5: so that ba na unhu say your entire house is flooded ah we betima swim it to the other cross for safety or use your canoe what will are we going to do now what was your solution. So losing Bianio into SSA and learning how to be able to protect ourselves at this particular time.
4: Would you only say, and it does when you was say, or mine no, and I saw buying bit to me also in Sweden. No,
5: I didn't know
4: it will be or Timubiano, also Sweden and Sujare,
5: and so
4: now Copeco do want to do it if I want.
5: Now do you know, call Amadia to Namadiani because and no teach go and learn how to paddle inside the distance. Connect question. And yes, sir, as I remember the beat, to me, look at what happened to KNUSC. I was so surprised that KNUSC, we've never seen this. Yehun we be that. This is our first time at Yehun sound the same way we're KNUSC. So it means that Ebuboba, the entire country, we are getting to a point whereby places that used not to be flooding areas are now being flooded. Into this is Yehun Shedi Ebetimaye. Senior government in Canada. Say, I'm taking the matter into our own hands to learn how to swim and also get some canoes to help us if you want to cross to the other side.
4: Mateveda say, Janet Nablana atene canoe. Victoria Naima Abdullahi.
5: Naima Krampo, me were question, man. Who say John Domelo?
4: Mami Chiadan say, Yamote. Yamote. Victoria Naima.
5: No, dear.
4: Abdullahi. I also West Wagon constituents for your women's organizer. NDC. Vic, Martin.
6: Good morning. Not Martin.
4: In fact, first time I'm Vic, by Jasuni.
6: Yeah.
4: First time I'm by Jasuni. Na, and you're Martin saying?
6: Now, Cooper Adam, BBI Boko, Major Nakuina, so I'm meeting with TFO, you know. MSM Banami T and Komono.
4: Yeah.
6: Na Oshe phone in segment and I was gonna say ni Padodona SI FC comedy in him.
4: Yeah.
6: Na MC some of the concerns are na nipani bibi a raise a traffic situation sa.
4: Yeah.
6: Around. And ubu how omu Oshe sene omu niamani si eha omu sifano. Si omu kase mwa. 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
4: Mm-hmm.
6: Ghana 40 SSA. Ghana says in a better new construction site. And roads minister and so Eba Bonti Beka say Bibi Biara woke up who construction echo so. Ah Ube who say Ebia contractor niho Caterpillar niho. Nema idea juma ewo sa kwanisuno anyhow no. 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
4: okay
6: na ye hwe na ejuma no eye
4: Mate,
6: mechia me MP so.
4: Honorable
6: Johnson told me lenene ho kafo.
4: Na mo mo se mu yi match sa man ko for dokuna di.
6: Me pa cho ani. Ya ma sentes me MP e dia to ne Facebook. E na ye so ya picking na ye share.
4: Okay.
6: And it's within our constituency.
4: Ya
6: ye 7 locations. E na e electoral area centered. Wo share aye wa so west ogon the way aye geographical landscape in it na electoral areas ni bi bimbin. Inti ni ye hwe Please, a bang baby, a merging point to be.
4: I'm
6: a station, near station. Tisan, a man, or take into consideration.
4: Okay.
6: Oh, yes, I
4: will. A positive do.
6: Yeah. Document it to say side attraction.
4: Yeah.
6: Item 13.
4: Bancroft, so bomb at you almost a yenon here, they be a bread and butter. Almost see a point, open road traffic light issues. Ningin and answer MP, we de be a Yanyamo and Saboma on Kuan Hoy.
6: Me who say, bongo ideas, a debato.
4: And you know, Kuan. There are a lot of people residuous concerns.
6: Are concerned. On any day, I'm a boss. And it was quite unfortunate. Say, your MP, it's on the internet. OBBRA, OPSA, OMU, say, John Nemelo, Ebono Homodeno, Okoni Pager, just scroll through. OBHU acquire Oyedin, Oyeye, within the municipal. Oko constituency BR, MP for Becker say, MP Nyakwine. A buying a air coin. And so John Demelo a buy as MP why I was always gone. Why a coin? John Demelo is a buyer. No, yeah, you can't social interventions are a man scarcity of car a buyer. No, or not to nibble to Muska a coffer car be see was send a baby to me. I'm the free flow of transport to every cost to
4: okay.
6: Sir, open road traffic lights now or more canoe. Why, yeah, who reported their call a ban rule several times and a do point to be a near man. Na I say, ne baby, na say you are. Yankasa ye mubi a che se emanu punto na ya
4: kwa
6: so e na obi kokko se sa de no o mane free abrochire e de bai e mo mo fix e e na light e ye juma and you know the records are there
4: okay
6: say so, oh yes
4: made a civic to even,
5: it is out of ignorance say obi be kan say traffic light e ye juma e ye MP. The MP is not responsible for those things. Or yeah, responsible for enacting laws for the constituency.
4: But omoko campaigns, ano mukache.
5: Genet,
4: me ba omoko campaigns, ano mukache.
5: Minim
4: voters nana.
5: Onukurampo, ena kenke na ukano. Wako hon mwako hon kenke places no. Optics.
4: Mate.
5: Optics. Inti mpacho u. Journalists, ansana.
4: That's what I saw the doctor. Doctor, nyan fama into bed.
5: Debbie, me can say. Before OBC me ye we journalist mube yenu like you was predator. Then you have gone to the place to see say a yenu crese nipa wa honomu wo tria sikano and a nipa mu di kenke wankasa wube di bakon wo dino na wo ye announcement. But OBC
4: ya waka
5: to
4: unyini ni so bayana.
5: Minji obian di politician bian minji lindi inti mpacho u. Adum ma obi nko na this thing omo bobola na
4: e da Ghana ebo no da be na Ghana bebo mo se next week Wednesday na
5: debi o si on kan se ye Ghana
4: o debi wa chiche mu wa chiche nye this ni na debi na mbe ma no
5: debi onye debi a
4: this a Ghana ebo na mo de dokuno
6: debi o okaza Twitter my patcho my main chair
5: on kaza
6: em say Mrs. Agnes omo ti communicate na MPA no come MPC or engage kenke sellers across the 13 electoral areas, say what Iowa so west gone. Say Iowa so west gone. Oh, by you what the best kinky joints. That why Iowa so west gone. Meet me and bomi timu krano. Meet me catch us say you were over. Bare 40 kinky joints. Yeah, kinky
5: meals for us.
6: Yeah, from Scar Village to Abilene
5: Center.
6: And the quarters are
5: on.
6: We have the best kinky joints. And it's a MP can say or engage kinky sellers. Na omo ba ebe chair duane wo bebe aye hwe footballer it's in order aye economic empowerment and all promote
5: dokuno je ko ne aye aye no kure mi
4: madam asi
5: but anti like
4: me kuno time no eso a ye be hwe ye time no so a ye be hwe eho akwan na fi mu nkobo no ye dia to aso because
6: ye be hwe boy di dokuno ne
5: optics
4: ne nkwan
5: no kure
4: yate ye nto aso now dey ma menchia Mamentia and Sana Ellen Amadeku.
1: Yes,
4: Eka NPP communication team no. Martin.
1: Yeah, yeah, yeah.
4: That's the same.
1: Ah, I'm fine, Chairman. I fear that not, but I go GTV and Sana.
4: Oh, yeah. Get the radio sick. Na oh bia ho ye ti ye hye ye komodie na se jen ma men hye wo ho why na ye hye akwada ye ma wiya na osalaka mjidi se wo ba na wutie kakra commander akasa akwada ne papa akasa assemblyman so akasa utie ko ho ye din
5: eye me nwanwa se even na me pese me hu se when the oxygen is here kwala no so
4: say e be ma na okoye no so okoye printing
5: was it by according to the instruction by the doctor
4: mm-hmm.
5: because doctor ma instructions I won't tell me here and when the oxygen no hu se papa ne say omo si si ade here what was wrong with the child at the first because it's like they were trying to like divert attention oh they make no what the oxygen akot si akwala o ma wunu ene wusi o nkoto eduro mbra e debe eduro na na anka wo pese o nkoto mbra na wo fa ma akwala no we have to know because ye nim 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We should adjene ni na. The way they omu ya adjene no. You can see from the onset say it was. To me, I don't think say ubi ne free abundance ne be yes adjuma no. Who say nipan mu say omo anhu ubiya.
4: Yeah.
5: Yeah. It is an inside job. Bibi inside joba. Ubi ne fa kola anu di koma ubi. Inti na omo anhu say ubi aba inside the hospital no. Miti from the. Commander,
4: yeah.
5: You say commander, Nancy, they are now holding on to some information.
4: Yes, this is some show, information.
5: Yes, but. This is to show, say, they have started talking. They will start to talk. And with all these things, I sympathize with the mother, and I also sympathize with Omo Omo Penkwala Wagana. At times, wuko ya adoption, I hear very difficult. Adoption, share
4: Obi ba. Social welfare master process, na ye cumbersome.
5: Ding
4: ding ding ding ding ding. Yes, yes.
5: And I me Obi ba ye hono mo. Abe wu akwala jaya akwala anu juani ye. O juani ye ye di akwala anu kwa dofsu. Ye kudi kwa dofsu, dofsu fuo children's home fuo ba ye se ye omu mu disin. Uni mse akwala bia uti gana na upi akwala adoptia omu mfama on. Omu di ma outside people. Omu omu wo US, Germany, energy
4: oh, kita
5: sana omu ye akwala na obefa ombefa ye wo ye hospital no omu di ni ma nkrofu bi wo Germany ena mi bisa omu se mu children welfare for adentra o se omu di masa na ya na omu mo omu opportunity to go and visit to see the welfare of the child so that gives them also opportunity to go outside iti wo ye gana ni na wo pe akwala omu si you must have a 2-bedroom house you must have maybe what and what wo be ka na omu si the child must have comfort iti se wo ni a 2-bedroom house. Now we call your adoption in Ghana. It will be difficult, say, children's home for the Akwala Bemao. And I be canu cry. Yem be so mu se. Omu kachure Ghana for omu ba yes ombe ye adoption na. Omu ye and the people are just average Ghanaians. So adoption has become so cumbersome in Ghana. Say we are Ghana ni na we should akwala. It's difficult for you to get that child. So people have gone into other means to do that. So Ghana, as I say, yeah, we should open up. We have a lot of people who give birth to children and throw them away. Like Obi Oba your hospital, bewu akwala odini two polythene bags so and ka odini kwako to atwene. Your friend please for ja akwala no wo ho adwane ye. Ena efa akwala no din ko osu children's osu children's home. So at the end of the day, and yes, I sympathize with the mother. And I also sympathize with people who want to adopt children and the adoption process has become so
4: frustrating.
5: Omo dinema some parents outside the country. Omo baye kurampe bechia ye. They were looking for the mother of the child. Inti omo baye say ye like omo documents awo ye this in suse ye omo pese omo home mother no. And the child has grown because 2015 till now.
4: Wenyi.
5: Inti the name me can say what the people the hospital staff are doing is not nice.
4: Mate,
5: so be better. Say, wunaba na ye nim say yomu, but say yomu a de what.
4: Meda se no Victoria tell no ano on it na yankoye nim
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4: me that say
6: when you phobia na ni omokasa o mbetimi aboa se ne be ya ye ntimi ye nya atoyo nchemse
4: Victoria me that say Ellen akwada ya ye wi anu eh wayira men kansa akwada wayira wa Salaga Government Hospital e se mugu so hwehwe no ya wono baba ya kama wayira but tell we you di hun come na ye boson kitin kitika kre
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4: yeah
1: oh sister me asem we metisi ya wi ya akwala bi ayira sa e wo hospital na me we be kakai me de 14 years ago
4: kwa
1: ko wo me ba penin na hospital na me mo hospital ni di
4: okay.
1: It was a private hospital, high class private hospital. High class government hospital, like I say. Me who never missing children. Oh, say me papa support so. It was quite a lot. Now I come about 2 months. Mama call. Nurse ni bi who tia me nice so. Say madam, dao baba sa wo baba wono. Making sure so mommy. And now. Like who ni pebe
4: ejina wo
1: ebe jina wo hu throughout the process one free wo hu da
4: wey e odi akwara na chi
1: kwa na me ye me she me ti me ka se me ko fi me ko ka che me ma me sa me na ma me ti as me ka che se ma as ma ya ka che me ni na so you what ti me a work am me no me ma me tena me hu me se wan tu ni nan ko pim se ye yi akwara ye yi akwara ne penance ni ba ko oh eni ye ko dware na ba ma as me ko dware ma de
4: na no ano no
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4: sa me just like to own
1: me ka 14 years ago ye pa kwala be ma tuntum
4: wow
1: a ne ma me ne hwe ni hu yie o ti ase e ti me ni sa akwala na ye be wo no o ye healthy asem bi e ni ne ho e na ye be tue sika to won ti ye ma na na ye ba antenatal na when ye government hospital
4: private
1: private ye ye ba antenatal che say ya start targeting it is a wo kwana senia wo ho beda kwan kakra bi obi ni wo ho bia ne ye wo wie ye na kwala na sister bending
4: ya kofa bi ya kofa bi bia be chere so oba ni ni
1: because wo na wo wo no akwala na ye yi na most of the time afa na chere wo na wo the sort of pain na wo wo mu no what do you know crying on your body you know you know you know you know you know you know you know you know you know and it cuts across all levels of the society now when you know you government hospital you are about actually you know more private hospitals and you see car cashier to protect a man on him on where born a hooker you know born a hooker the bush you born a hooker you know you know you know you know you know you know
5: they are very careful with the type of person. If they know that you are from a very high back descent, they won't do
4: it.
5: And the second thing, if they know that this is your firstborn, they won't.
1: The point is
5: they won't. But if you have two children, you have three children, you want to give
1: that was my firstborn.
5: Uh-huh. So
1: that was my firstborn.
5: A person of
1: and my background is not low.
5: Yeah. No, but so, when you're a teenager or something.
1: Me, no. 40 years ago. 40 years ago, I was 30 years. Mm-hmm. Full grown married woman having my
5: first child. This is surprising.
1: So that's what I'm just trying to say. It's surprising. Things are going on. Yes, we have it, the normal ones that you know. Yeah. At the normal level. But at the high-end hospitals, no, people are paying high, some say 50,000. And then you can say you can pay 500,000.
4: Yes.
5: Yeah, that's true.
1: Imagine, say, private hospital in Ghana. No, well. Be the 500,000. I come
4: back.
1: I putting myself up for the best of care. Make a be an ababa will be nikunu be a branti be a bonne hooka, a penny sicker be at home, ya quarry ye pay ye back, yes, say ye home, and quaff for planning on my life. No means a mim pemmy who I send me tea. May quaff private hospital, we are
4: better money a best semi year.
1: Money at the Sikaka cabbage. Ain't it as a say yet, boss and come society, who are near my be across why ye kataka. Ya kakaso.
4: Uko kan ebeka so evidence
1: on. Na wo dey say na nse me hu ntoka ya ne wo ko.
5: See private hospital there. O ibi akola no wo cramp o. Se se wo mun fa akola ne ma o. Na o en dey be fa akola no.
1: E ti ya ton o. Ya ko pe akola bi ya.
4: Ebe ko pe bi ya bre o.
1: Wo na wo wo no be je de wo hu se wo be nini. You that you are lying there that you are doing chim chim. Which time are you going to see that this is my child that they've taken away and they are bringing me a dead one? How will you know? If you don't have anybody around you.
4: Nti ye kan say bia na so bia wonyem obre e ya so. Abibia wo so bi wo ho. What you say? Me me say me kai. Me me no amakwa nyina yitan bia ya do agina ho. Ya do agina ho. Eh be wa wie togbo mu no bia ya kwara ide na ogina na de ho. 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Na wo gina ho ma wo twa akwada no.
1: So baba na ya on ya.
4: So what you say? No ogina wo nti no. Mo amuja mo yirenom ne mo masem mo nko amon ko ye beba mo nko amon ko ye beba na ye.
5: The law says that we no wo kunu nyina wo this in the labor
4: hospital. Government hospital dey possible.
5: Labor what you are
4: government hospitals.
5: No. Private hospital, we insist that the man should be there.
4: It is private.
5: And my mom be on bed now, this thing outside the theater or bar, no matter.
4: Nini na ye, tido, ye kano, na ye suya diye, 9 months akwan to denye izi.
5: Debi.
4: Edna wakwa kudre wye ni abe ya dan koda da duye, abe twana sese machile won. Na wo lusu, obre nini na, we are hoping se,
1: to be cha. Number two, number two, hospital. Ma tunu ma anko ani me ko government hospital
4: ma government hospital ebi ejuma
1: bi
4: si o si me tunu ni na me wo wo mo atibi
1: but
4: and it was solid atibi hospital.
5: We've never had an incident in Ghana with a private hospital. It's all government hospitals. They're okay. Because it is very weird. They're okay.
4: Say
5: a private...
4: Being a hospital administrator. Yeah.
5: Even when you are coming for antenatal private hospitals, your husband must follow. I'm just telling you about the instances.
1: Let me explain to you why the private hospital matters. You will not hear about it. Let me tell you why. Mm. But it is rather the government ones that you hear about. Mm. The people who go there at the levels now, Okono, nothing has occurred.
5: Because it's private.
1: Private.
5: That is it. With a private hospital, the people that come there, highly educated, highly, so many things. I'm telling you.
4: But I am a bit messy.
5: They're okay. Me were private hospital, and I'm a catcher. Because the amount of money, say, we need to remember her. And to the people, they like their children, and they know what they are talking about. It is very difficult. Weird, say, private hospital. Because before a woman will come, in the private hospital, it means you yourself, you are Ogboro. Do you understand? Mm-hmm. The husband, we know that your child is a number one. Look, the way they will treat you and your child, we are classic.
4: But at the end of the day, you know, say
5: we've never had any case in a private hospital in Ghana. They are all government hospitals.
1: Honestly, and you say, next me tia me nine swa. Me kaje say 2 months.
4: Nka wo huda.
1: Nka mi huda.
5: That is it. There's no evidence in what the next guy is done.
1: I'm
5: just telling you that he can live that way. He can be getting money from you to just use it like.
1: I don't see what I'm trying to say. When would the question I make say?
4: Yeah.
1: Say yeah. Creating awareness.
5: Some nurses are very weird.
1: We have to create awareness. I don't know what can say.
5: A bit messy.
1: Government hospital.
4: The NHS
1: means private hospital. And I make her say
3: evidence. Everybody keep an eye on the person because omo a lot of schemes. Quietly, enkrofobi di sike mu eduji edge wadie. It doesn't matter where you are. Say aye awo aye nkwala na ye society mu wonni ba eye problem no. Obi di sika beje. Enti to ye nyina ye mie bie yani. Na ma ye nya ma me nko anso omo nko.
4: That is
1: all I'm trying to say.
4: Enti eye education Janet, enti we no enye matter say obi accuse ye na bibi. Ye ma ye meba Janet nyabotre. Nyabotre. You see, I had to say schools are ye kwi. Eye private said den krompo na they are not perfect. I say school, and your private setting, they are not perfect. Challenges are what them. It's a hospital, they are not a car. A bind, they are challenges.

0: NDC 4 which anti chairman wound to me.
1: There is no witness NDC near or witness box more testify against anybody.
0: MPP
1: Nibia. Omo testify against E4 no. Chairman wound to me no manager help testify against him. It's some boy.
0: Oye MPP
1: ni na ko MPP no e de general manager no a secretary no oye constituency secretary
0: na shman
2: me da me da master
1: secretary omo no musuma omo no musuma no na o mo ko for say omo ko testify in chairmo sitting with na chairman of NDC for yeah NDC for na NDC for yeah yeah yeah debi o yeah be we chanting won timi nya den
0: and the controlling yate
1: eh omo no mo with red box ni
2: me da say
0: 2016 no ni attorney general ko yeah yeah
2: me da master
0: chairman do for Unibank 2016
3: with the wound to me case. To me, say the lawyer see or withdraw it from the case. I'm somehow worried. Aden, Mitiye said the judgment is going to be on the 3rd of July. And as you see, Anna Obaya, Mitiye said, can't say, and a court, now you see, and a court, blah, blah, blah. So many things, you know. Say, you can't about maybe a strategy. The strategy shouldn't have been earlier on. Because, Mini will say, July, Omudi judgment, Beba. And as you see, Anna, we see, you are this in getting out and other things. Into to me, appear could be I Mikurampo, the truth be told. Miti say want to make a fano as the lawyer. Maybe Sammy who say why?
2: My party.
3: No. Wouldn't even tawatawa ewo ho. Because of the constituency now, Bibi Winnie on him say NPP on one party for.
2: But said no, and affecting the juma as a lawyer.
3: Me, look, you a human being, no. To me, dear, you a human being. Me tea say of fano as the lawyer. Maybe Sammy who say what's wrong with this man? Limitisa because number one, the people are no more kuno, no matter what. Attorney General ena mini wuke say Attorney General is an NDC. But he's a friend to them, like he communicate well with them. And a woo case. To me, I am not surprised say Okan say there is a mistrust between defense and I won't see Okan yet.
2: It's you.
3: Mistrust between defense and a mistrust between prosecutor and onu lawyer no and a blah blah blah. And I mean see it's too late because immediately Mimiti say won't to me fano as no lawyer. I did not like it. Because when it comes to this MPship, Obiko Luzia, sir. Anger no, edanesu forever. And who want to me we and candidate, but women and mom, a lot of people are holding you liable okay. For his. Into to me, na mimpe. But talking about the is this Sama Boy or what is it?
2: Yeah, Sama
3: no,
2: Boy.
3: Not that one. The Exim Bank.
2: Exim Bank, okay.
3: Miti said, Naima is saying that. As I say, omo ye no mo prosecute nka ho. Eh.
1: Na
3: e wo si otua kurampo a as I say prosecution
2: in play bargain na se na ho
1: kan. Play bargain na kan madam.
2: Play eno na ho kan.
3: Play bargain. Eh play bargain no. Enye Exim Bank no
2: so sure, eno a.
3: O si after the play bargain, as I say omo prosecute nka ho. Na me and Kamiye Media, I will not even give NDC chance to talk about things pertaining to Obia Uriye Sika from Ghana in a Dieke Kahun. Say na chama won to me kwa fa kwa jie.
1: Not the NDC for
3: you. Amount you know, kwa jie say. How much did chama won to me take from Exim Bank? Are you aware, say, ye can about, omo noli prosecute, no? Say ye can omo nina boma is more than 10 billion Ghana cedis. And now, Attorney General can't say, I'm going to have half of the money. No, can you? No, but.
2: Before.
3: Hey, on to your half.
0: 60.
3: Would debut. Yank can you create.
2: Yeah, Brasson.
3: Yank can you create. Yank can you create. Yank can you create. 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

0: Yanka nukure. Awo nyankupo nga yeni na yesum nono. Say, this political party, do they have the moral right to be talking about this thing? You can't about accountability. And now, most of your people are stole. We all, and they were taken to court. There was evidence against them, and the court was about to listen to it. Attorney General Babe Momo now let prosecute. Today, the same people are talking in the prosecution, they must prosecute. Now, why didn't you come out to say that no? Attorney General, you must prosecute these people. Let them go to jail so that Obia Onudia all fighting for accountability. Obia upright and transparent. Uncover up on only prosecute. So the NDC, the truth be told, have no right today to talk about Wuntumi. Wuntumi collected a loan. Your people, they caused financial loss to the state. And now Wuntumi signed a loan now. Offer ya ye can loan wa banker. Bank for they don't usually use prosecution to lock you up. Say we will be obeti my ya ube to loan mama. They will give you the opportunity.
1: Okay.
0: That is how the banks are. Unless you say yeah, NDC bank. Santi na missing who say omoka about women's banker, Missy Yempe Maslock. Because NDC for the omu who be kape no ma dan to say Exim Bank Eyamudia. It is for the government. Let's use the rules and regulations governing banks to judge one to me, not about for government sika. Is it not a bank? Bank dear ya would dear ya. Wuko jis e busu ya na wuntimi ntuya. Senya ube ti matuya. Inti, it's not about prosecution.
1: Meda mase. 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

0: 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Yes, sorry, Sino, OPD, OPBD, Ote Wankona, Oba, Na Ote, Work and Happiness, we know, and a Vintage Friday, Ode Twasso, Ode, Akwaba.
1: Me Yosu, Nahwe.
0: Oh, Mehoya Pa. I saw you, good boy, and pay me say. And then I was saying,
1: and pay no be so the way sending me.
0: Ah, what day?
1: Every cramp. Sorry now, it. Sorry now, you need to be in the back of school. To anybody, I don't know. Call out here.
0: Ah, no, be anything.
1: Okay.
0: Oh, we are talking about school.
1: And what frame you have machines? I mean, that time no, I'm there 2 to 10 years, you know.
0: Oh,
1: when you to a shedda, you pano, shedda cry.
0: Oh, how many di?
1: 8 years.
0: Oh,
1: well, I know graphic. No, we're in free France. A bar. We're in the noise. We're on the I say the man who
0: caught.
1: Oh, I kakra. So, oh, miss you, you may be kakra. We're in a school. I'm in a sad. To the story with the media man. My mama done after on
0: her. Oh,
1: what was it? Why? They have cost you come on there.
0: 8 years.
1: I'm a man. Kakra.
0: Oh. Is it? Just me who they have been kakra.
1: Oh, Baba, no one can hear.
0: Just say.
1: Yes, oh, crew him.
0: Oh, they make a story.
1: Yeah, you kakra.
0: And so they will be at sister and say 8 years. A DNA cost you. Oh.
1: And you so.
0: Ode, today ye beka ho asem akiri. Why? Ye beka ho asem na ye de dia kato aso nti mapon. Why?
1: Eja. So Friday is.
0: Kete bana fo abanti.
1: Mapon. Beni kwache fo. O hwie nwum ho na.
0: Chese.
1: Na mame. 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
0: Ode bi ko so fre na wadre.
1: Enye o. 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Ya bianye. Forecast and get you a form. Said the Titic Kakakami and you and Okrans, what the Kakakan moon?
0: Oh,
1: the bomb was a bed.
0: Then I make a moon. A moon.
1: Oh,
0: natural
1: Achimota. Yeah. Or Macosan may be there could go. And so, bury your friends overhead and I say, now, no more sign, no Monsieur Cosseno, who drew I don't quite to my traffic, check or first I call traffic in Yibini.
0: But it's a good work and wants them.
1: Yeah, me, I'm a cock or time. E de kwa kuhye go no mon provide a level se sa na edru dia.
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1: I don't want to see this your friend in this house again.
3: Okay, my wife will see pee.
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Kama, so the amount. Wase. It also gives crops weight, meaning small amount to be as a cocoa, and not rice, any crop, and as a plant to be a wedge. The money is heavy. And you see, pay as a whooper premium treatment. Woman didn't say one agro monty for catalytic potassium. 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Equia 4 and our garden be our old denchi who did your new man kakran kakran is Roman San Kabi Kalik potassium fertilizer a bab wow crammy free a cockram a cock to be a cookie men cancel. Number I'll bet me a friend 0244 298913 0244 298913. And then Ghana Police Service at Jumekono Accra Region Headquarters Wamu Eye Wasano Wasa Wasa Wasa Wasa Wasa Chief Superintendent of Police, Juliana Obin, Madi Enyina, Agosi Anopei, and Chake Sien Confirm Awate, Me Pon Ya, Me Baho, Me Ni Posi Fono, Opwasi Adena OOPD, Ye Yenche Wo, Me Me Shea Police Yata Adena Unim, Bidi Police Yaduyane, Ana Unim, Bim, Yenche Me, Sini ye aduane ma o na odi ane de. 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

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and calling and can or damn way. Yeah, you cry microphone. So I say, Bibia, near so yeah, can't trouble on team. Microphone, sometimes one control and a better control. It's in Crawford can't want some say, ah, so for papa, oh, I damn problem. Oh, call a big comment or my damn mammy, ma. Usha comment session on one. Aha, whoa, Utia didn't we are no dimly comment session or Corey did ye, and Crawford can't miss me call hobby. And Crawford can't send Bibri. 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me a trend the other side there now. Papa? Papa, we him. Yes, more. I'll be any day. Duffy's Health and Beauty range of products. And one more teso. 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

0: 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Today is your birthday. 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But my name is Grammy Tunnel. Anyway, Uncle of Wefilio. BA United. Gentleman support. Uncle of Jesse with Philippa. Nido 10 plus 1. A reason I also to me enjoy breakfast. And breakfast you know, is already special, but with Nido 10 plus 1, I get better, you know? In 2 do chrome now, top 14 gram, and now 23 gram, no? And that's one strip or promo pack, no? Unya one extra at the count. For Nido, fire will near Nina, and no pa, it will fear, and you know, kwa da fire be. Now, no, na iron papa umu for a creamy. 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
3: alone we can only go so far but when we move together there's no limits to where we can go together we move with joy we move to our own beat we move with the natural goodness of Malta Guinness a feel good refreshment with vitamin B1 B2 B3 B5 and B6 Grab a bottle of Malta Guinness now and feel the vim. Malta Guinness, we move. Always check out for the Made in Ghana symbol. This advert is FDA approved.
0: And you mean your telephone number and next
1: year. What we see for and my number there is 055-010-8123. 055-010-8123. 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

0: 106.3 FM suni anaswo group 1 wa yebio efia da ye boja ye freestyle ye de broadcast ye boy is tasty esasu ye crunchy baby wo bia peta krane you was sum esasu mo de frim etse wona ye yesu ma wi present team bombe dia squad obi du mie edu ku mi mena
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0: 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I want no anachama wound to me or any lawyer. Ye friends say, and some of our court was who are in the world from where you were from no cat and what you require no crano. Court on 29.
1: Ghana National Education Campaign penning for one more dear to Jase. 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
0: 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tree a post on woods and announce when you would da was interviews who a timudan as well as what team so empone and I didn't be able to grow now it's what me and you know good them or anything about 10 years warranty DBS for Kwama catch what she now quite a quite your chance papa Franco trading enterprise was a brand new boy we hear TV for papa the any dog credit is out of TV now they are here TV for pass with the Franco TV a quite a quasi 100 inches so go ye and Japan, Wamoche, South Africa. 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
1: 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Baby ya ye dem YouTube no. 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Who like it? 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
0: ena Grandpa,
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2: 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records that is my prayer adwuma na yeye ohono the only prayer that I do they say let us see a court making a pronouncement based on evidence at the whims of somebody who is outside the court na ya hwe ye ebeye we ya misma ye I hwe ya the bibeye ebeye
3: Yeah. Yes.
2: I have filed a motion to withdraw from the case. Withdrawal from the case, you know, I have cited my reasons. My reasons are in the affidavit. And we will take that motion on Monday, so I will not discuss it.
0: Ania ekoti ye ye mranimfo atama wusu wuntumi one twika e de agenom e wo court lawyer Andy Apio Kubi no na atese wode nsam atudwa se asem si ya sabe ye mu bae na konfo wo hwe wo fa ni tri empim diem 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
4: 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A Pemara made the Magin Chile, and you dream the Makasa there. No Biano, you may have been. Let me have some yard, a Makasa, man, a Mexican, see the Damaya Jack, no use that, some new year. I can remember judgment. No lawyer said, but we draw. Maybe a judge, I may more quana would draw. So until I may more quana would draw in there. In him, there, if in the judgment, but as some colors over here, no way upon the jail now, he will be required to have some immediate AB. Never do a whole man, you may now the Wotum, and woman, you mean, and ask the judge, a lawyer, more to move one more year than the Kawana. I don't know. I know that, I mean, not everybody will agree with me, but my dream chime me my channel. Number from the Sudan Maka no, but we draw and I never draw no. You are paid a shell and a pan away one can I be with a minty. It's a withdrawal. That is why you file an application. I reason this account.
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5: 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In the way, dear, not in the form of all you know, in the Seattle, and I think you and in the ensuing to you affecting you know, or baby, in the moment in the Seattle, any baby on more funny be a baby or more to move children. I was thinking on in for me to mission no more can now omu ye bibi efang and kawa se omu makwain na emofano etu me etro no mu momu emeka kra oma momu emeka kra kra I was saying kwa momu momu mkwain na omu to me tro
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6: Why didn't you write the exams?
7: It's because of the rain.
6: Yeah.
7: It's rain, and when we came to, we got there, and they said
6: that. What time did you get there?
7: I would say around 8:35.
6: Okay. And what time were you supposed to report?
7: 8:00.
6: Okay.
7: Yeah. So we got there, and they said the teachers that maybe we expect us another, so we should wait.
6: Okay.
7: And as we were standing there, a lot of students came, and they said we are many too, so we should stand aside. And I would say the extenders came. And that.
6: Was there any agitations or anything? Did the student do anything?
7: No, I don't think so. Because me, the academic head said we should kneel down. So we were kneeling then. They said they have trained us too, but me, I didn't see anything like they've trained us too. I would say they should help us because it's our life. It's our life and they should help us to write the chemistry paper again.
6: Thank you.
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0: 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Muama say, if we are so yafu or yan one was saying that you'll be a woman burning another and so could piumu. Ewa canswa quantum point is was empen for you. A free canswa quasi mankasim. When he portrait about portrait of and now grass and will be going to be a bow. Bumper to bumper, pa, bumpers will say, apisi. Ninja and is a quina, one more yano. Wama say quino, as I said on quantum and any dedicated to me, no, as we are your bum could be a farmer woman. 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What a fun was a day when you fast will be drunk and then you know. You say from this other one for one work about it. So, Mubaka pine in tea and they were here.
8: Yeah, this idea is a buying answer for the whole place and a prayer. Yeah, in fact, go ahead, did it for a castle. Your castle answer is so. I'm a Sian Bank of Fort Giant car. It just comes in. I said, but I buy a back and I won't enough everyone said a cost like the Ampanisa, engineer canoe. But I buy and see it. Yeah, when we don't have it.
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11: Yeah.
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11: If you had to me, you me.
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11: I was born one more. You're going to be a researcher. Was also a data analyst. 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nini at ya bemua woben you know you know so to us as here can I'm a more burning to you so they reform man for no now we are true about the manna what can I pay no a kunko such and for what could you have been was he peggy as a crow crow no about the year no and I'm mine yet to know and I'm one in ye bo ye money save you and won kono ba wose ye nyai sade no ebe ye den pa sense we rebe to us here
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12: 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Ya me kako sini say, me ma ye mpenin for noon to nasi. I say, Juma is so moon ya no, or moon ye, no one ye, nasa bibisia. 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
11: Fair. Any equity, your friend Eric, equity, Ado, why a researcher? Any data analyst, and was wrong. Yenin and a more hurry, Yeni, and as someone is an unu, because I was you, Mapnisu, you, as someone is Fato Yenio, and she a bans up near Sumsubuni, Yeni, no pronounce it near the Guanama of one animal, a grand winning.
1: Abusian, Yenchi, Jumayo Mukakre. Now, one would say, Sese goes through no a chachachachachachachachi. 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What's all Befan Fifriman Tem Kemkosua? 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And she can be your majesty's abrid or moon to combat and cry, fed in shish as ya. 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
13: because of high traffic over on my name to say better kind some part of Arsenal it's important thank employers and as a owners of the various businesses are almost can come to me during moment almost factor or more workers distance employees distance first almost from us no good man and a certain sort of thing as no good this year there should be some time for relaxation because countries like Australia no or more time if you have no more relaxation you have to see get Kakra for about 10 to 15 minutes before we start work. So it's important to say, I'm not sure if I'm not panic here, I'm not sure if I'm not sure if I'm not sure if I'm not sure if I'm not sure if I'm not sure if I'm not sure if I'm not sure if I'm for some rest Kakra about 10 to 15 because I will need to do it. But it's only a little time of rest at all, no scheduled arrangement in the mass. It's really just stress, boredom. You can call the buyer cry and it's me, academic Kakra. It's me overcoming certain problems you can't go through psychologically. As I was saying, you must say. I think no need to send it off while you got another fault. The transport system where I'm running in the MBA, occupational, so that you can miss out or build you my own energy. It's only boss. We are big money from the boss.
1: Eyo, wachiami yeye nimkaso asidana, wedi awa sumua, eti bisma coffee, peni waeleba sweater, wadi ase mitu jano, ni ya kwa mtiti difuasa prosi fuene jina kwa emu, gosulo nechele sabu, onumuna, 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
18: I stand by the wayside for 2 solid hours before I send me a car because so I don't know whether it's a car that does or any fan that does. So this one I'm gonna get I my unless I buy a channel or more before my
19: to me not you need 1 hour, almost like 2 hours. Can so banana say what car now can so we share traffic or cream and look at share traffic. By the time we drew in the car, not the answer. One shut down, yeah, enough rest. Obey 1 or 2 things and saw that obey down saying, not the action. Also, sorry, now you're in 10 beijuma. It's the beijuma cry, no, I break stress because we need enough sleep. To beijuma cry, we need to cry now that because we need rest and call. So,
20: traffic experience needed. A car very very poor. You know, traffic near there. A hard dream. We can say we could be. We need to also draw by their time. See, we could do now extend it. I'm planning to meet you in farm. We're planning on maybe a bit more at least. Also, maybe a planning. Because
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0: what a match. So I'm going to say South Africa, say, oh, we're a champion. Yes, sure, we're through. In fact, I'm saying, I'm going to say South Africa.
1: Ghana this year been on any one match at Chung Common. I'm in Paboy, Miss Fre, Sagra, didn't you? Sufran, Manchester to Africa, Ampany, Ampa, Niniani, Ampa, Womadia, Womu, you knew, and then Womodi Eco Fientry. The others were your World Cup minute.
2: World Cup minute.

0: I'm not trouble.
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1: And so be able to cover 3 matches, mm. Son.
0: Go back.
1: It's South Africa. Them say Africa, you know. I can see a town South Africa, you know. Obia court support Mexico. Hey, Nedi Asem Gray.
2: Mamne, yes, you are bomu. And it's a wado.
1: Come here if you are some blasters of Ghana. So, and they omo and you could do Providence, and I say area animu, and they uko owa, uko USA, omo baby for Providence, a hono aye Rhode Island, serena numbeka Rhode Island, nana ubusa wase mno, 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
0: Fotonefe,
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1: 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A free 2006 run of 16 any free mo. 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But opening chere say the time is now. Se se bebi ya kona ya fifth time no. Yesibusman nke ya kona impressa. 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
3: kraku. The time and this fifth time we say the time is now. 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You have no belief. 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
1: Yeah, yeah, live commentary.
2: Oh, and Ramu Bojuma.
1: And now you go for Boma.
2: Joseph once message I want so Ediaba. Was it Mamon's race out Africa? Mamon's race out to Africa, the other day, Monsmo de Beba. Messages Nibino, the I am sorry. 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
0: you into up on the network in the senior Yam Hassin, you know, or the Yam Fensina,
2: Yadiazi,
0: now Kuma, Mama Zimbi, Mama de Zimbi, or so are Jijiada Kunyamna or Jigum.
2: Ah, Mama,
0: they say there are no realization, they offer
2: who here, who here,
0: or Lelas,
2: who here, I can hear you, ma. 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
0: si mama de zimbi ya wia ya chiawa ya
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1: Aye, Miamima. 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Nanso, ye free thanks to you, computer clinic by ye. 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
1: Aye.
0: 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And a dame katrono. A train and send him why ya fa when yan Tafua. 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Kre si ukra dear. 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Oh, thanks to you, computer clinic. 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
2: 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What is speed dot again?
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3: 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Adabraka. Okaishi. And okumase. 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
0: Wow. Thanks so much.
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2: 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are testing because when you malaria, wadru your friend, let me trust. Atimitane, let me find you a bomb. Now we know, eh, come and say, one woman answer pepe, a co. Only an empty free to our doing an echo. Shannon should say your suspension or tis your back crying a beer. Ketuano, or the suspension, manua, itimian wedge my come. Baby white, a quadra drew, a quadamuja drew, come at my quadanini, timin antifefefefefe, sorry, a chilebin wedgina. 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Now, I'm not dreaming of you. 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
4: God will change your story. 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God is refining you, preparing you, adoring you, cutting off the excess.
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0: this year. Any Mukitwa, like me, I want to buy that Porsche car I've been dreaming of. I move into my dream house. No landlord to send me a view. 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
1: Lavos and 100 tomato mix. Yeah, better. Yeah, you one Ghana CD. I did one happy sunshine education.
2: No crap. Ain't it I say? I bring you a better Lavos and 100 tomato mix. No. Yeah, you one Ghana CD. I did one happy sunshine addition education. Lavos tomato mix. Love day inside. 100 tomato mix. The chef's choice.
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2: 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And a line share sent you this will catch us what you platform so it is a crowd.
3: Ufie betimi ya dani baby ya upe bia. Betimi ya dani stadium. 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
6: Hey,
4: say, ho! 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

right, check it out time now. Just about 25 more minutes to four. Ewa Doom 106.3 FM. Baby, I will be having my good afternoon. I do believe, say, we are here. And then, June, but so many there, Tosso, Dumienu. The 12th of June, 2026. And then, so you are here, Mubium. Ewa Ophir Cross Dream Media, so I Doom 106.3 FM. And then, Radiasi. I actually cry now. It's Friday, you know what I'm saying? On our day and share now watching us say. From Monday, Wajeta Tanka Kakra. We do one for you. We are called the Abasa. Eddie Boy, we are Friday, Mua. Ah, Ade. We are the four young company and not Papa Nasa. What in the way? Because any of us is seeing one. Any of us stress our old one. We keep up any page now, quite change per car when you be. And I are real, Jose. I'm out 4 points, you my pa. Time, mom, best spend there and somewhere do fear. Up a baby, Ada. Now, dear Chamma, some come when you must. A YSMP. It is a yammy timid year trap. Now, your boy, where we can do, Musa. Now, I said, oh.

Friday, yes, sir, when you mando swan. We are in NTS and Nancy, you are trans, yes, in Kune. Your bros only acquire any more. Copim said, yeah, dear, and the answer of a cuckoo. Not just an hour, Chimu Jenny, and yeah, and self, you hope a fair, fair, come, come. Put me preparatory, now, if you come to be a bad genesis, and you're not a hallelujah. 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it in technical and leadership teams not forward and currently as we speak they are looking for safety engineers afa security managers na requirement no a minimum qualification of an HND or higher. And I feel so one pair a management trainees. Yeah, no BSc, BA, BTEC or higher. Maximum age limit no a 28. Now, except will you be a case or a strong passion for hospitality and a true willingness to learn. Positions ni nyina no as a set applicant no e wo at least 3 to 5 years of experience e kwa bit me afa so apply ni step 1 send you CV fa kosa email address we careers@palmsbyeagle.com careers I mean careers careers@palmsbyeagle.com and I'll be to me sending a via WhatsApp. Number is 055-1000-111. 055-1000-111. And yes, and so there are step 2, no? So they'll be to me, I need. One more day, I said, wow, be bar, 9 hours, we near Chimu, our palms. Airport City on Saturday the 20th of June 2026 at 8 a.m. sharp. Obana Ode Usivi any or passport picture akahon. Departure deadline a 20th of June 2026. Tiwenia brese upe jumeya ya. The time to act is now. You know what I'm saying? Now for quickly young team simina young come for kel charcoal toothpaste mount. A posting papa pa febi true same. Or say a baby fit out for fair fair. When you baby, we have or no gun bear strong and healthy. As I'm born, so I prevent a cavity. What you from 6 years and above, which means you kill charcoal toothpaste, not your choose a comma. I available shops, stores, and supermarkets. I don't need now, even across the country. Do do a pano there now. Our friend Samara Company Limited 0246-864-798 and our fee 050-145-4462 Kel Charcoal Toothpaste or say happy smile. FIFA World Cup Nasha say and run na opening ceremony no na air de but me wa question be I don't know maybe later on say and me share any times ah but say a quite bamwa and ka question and person be say wow share and ra opening ceremony no comparing that of the opening ceremony taking place with Qatar, no, nimi yenu no, who ni say? And you be anura de etwa Qatar de na na Qatar for omo opening ceremony no still na ejina na so. Yeah. Se kwa bo mo maybe on phone line. Anura so de hey, abi be mindful na eyire egu eye South Africa so se entim fa so. En empire te fa so. Now, what information be abey? Oh, Monty, somewhere across the cream. Hey, Debbie, just a baby, when kikaki kong, yes, sir, Bafana, Bafana, for me, chair South Africa team, no.
Senna, they were having a hard time understanding the referee.

Careers. I mean CAREERS. 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And I'll meet me and send it via WhatsApp. Number is 055-1000-111. 055-1000-111. And yes, answer there, step two, no, so they obey to me, INA. One more day, I said, wow, baby, now I do a near chimu, our palms. Airport City on Saturday the 20th of June 2026 at 8 a.m. sharp. Obana ode usivi ene o passport picture akaho. Departure deadline e 20th of June 2026. Tiwenia brese ope jumeya ya. The time to act is now. You know what I'm saying? Now for quickly yen team simna yen kanfo kel charcoal toothpaste mao. A person papa pa fa bi true sen. Or say a baby fit off a fair fair when you baby we have or son of God best strong and healthy as I'm born so I prevent a cavity what you from 6 years and above to me you should kill charcoal toothpaste now they choose say come on they are available at shops and stores and supermarkets I don't need now careers I mean CAREERS careers at palmsbyeagle.com. 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

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Or say happy smile. FIFA World Cup Nasha say. And run na opening ceremony no na ed. But me were question be, I don't know, maybe later on say and me share the times. But say a crime bamwa and question and person beside wow share and ra opening ceremony no. Comparing that of the opening ceremony taking place with Qatar, no, nimi you know who is it? And you be anura de if you are Qatar then na Qatar for omo opening ceremony no still na age na so. Yeah. Se kwembo mu maybe on phone line. Anura so there, hey. I be mindful na eyre egu eye South Africa so se entim fa so and empire te fa so. Now, what information be abey? Oh, Monty, somewhere across the way, cream. Hey, Debbie, just a baby, when kikaki kong, yes, sir, Bafana Bafana for me, just South Africa team, no. Senna, they were having a hard time understanding the referee. Say, as it just a referee communication, be a wine trust, it is a well, let's see how it goes. I come with the egg, I cry, and try and swear, then I'm crying over. Bani, you know, Munene, AH Africom Travel and Tours. Munene, AH Africom Travel and Tours. H Africom Travel and Tours. It was 059-637-4618. Afe 050-734-4211. Obetimi so abayan so ye. Obehu ye chair kwan e wo airport city. Airport residential area mum. Ye ne the diplomatic shop no edin hwe ni mum. Address no e GA-084-3114. 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Hey, deep freezers, smart TVs, kitchen appliances, outdoor. 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See, I know I share so. And she check her crown so ever town. FDA, I said, ready in crowd to move, she moon, why, to move, say, eh, yeah. If I talk, what time be, I said, well, foo, I say, kaputu, chest say. It is a, oh no. Who did this? Who said, well, foo, I ye. Yo. Who did you hear, see, and it comes, so, sans, I do. That's on some coin. Now, no man be bushy. Oh, yes, so me, I didn't do hospital. I just why in your media. I feel before.

0: for your bed prepare na kwashe fridge mu no papa ne da ho asonson app free ni hinu ba hey na sonson timi dokru nipa sey boy and trauma may be into what ewa bra sonson ru ano den trazo 400 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Oh, share standing televisions, papa, smart TVs from Samsung, TCL, as well as NASCO. Starting from just 699 Ghana cedis. 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Electroland Ghana, I say bringing the stadium home. Yami Adma Sunday we share Pokuya 101 and my two baby. Now we're in far more cassette you made in real. 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If I try what your tank are now, make sure water story tank. Mitchell test tank. And now koto ya animu debi. Any yogi dogi ni wase wa boka. If I try me moka to papa, test tank. 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I call www.sintesgh.com. 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Abusua ye babe din komo se siya. And you man eon, ye beni na. But uyo bia, okura sika, ewo Eco Banka, TSN kabo ine chenu so. And ne, conveniently, utimi ye transactions a odo nyina ewo the Eco Bank mobile app no so ya won ha ho ko banking ho ho enti wo a wonya download the Eco Bank mobile app no me se obebre ko Google Play Store ana App Store download the app no na share se fa ye adwuma na bo sampa e ma the path to command your money with me a transact across 33 African countries and anywhere in the world na with me a 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So promote the answer also obey download no asha said they do juma, but yes, the command also means paying attention to details. Eco Bank will never call or send an SMS asking for your PIN, OTP, bank card or Ghana card details. 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Eco Bank, the Pan African Bank, and on also can see ye. Now no other name for phone nam. Internet use be bia. We ya ne mattress or daso. No a coffee in chain. No the second sim. Two was me try mattress na she dey shemu. I'm say hey, can afford it. I just am want to be no bia dey chain yo. But you see the reason why lots of people were doing that and say they didn't like sort of believe in the mattress na no more daso no. But who you be a o mattress na now that's no and now go so that's is no o wan to so mu a wo ti se nko fo twetwa o mattress o mo ko hwese bi o mu a you will not even bother because who dem say o to papa preko, you know what I'm saying? Ghana had the enemy that in there, you know, latest foam, your partner for life, and one ye dey cry na ye dey buy ye dey cry na ye dey buy na video ye dey ni. Oh, it's been around for almost 60 years, tried and tested. 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And I'm one more Kumasi important. 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But that's it. 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
1: nyame
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1: nyame adom ye ko ye
0: nice na mami ebisa mami hwe sa clarification we answer who's the first pa no e be tia minata and daughter che sey I said, do a grab the business in Minata and Daughters Porridge, which is a but who's a Jumani Kwanumina? Yes, they say, no official and now brand name Nankasankas and Piety.
1: And here, Minata Cocoa Boutique
0: and Tianuana Mikayano
1: and one or
0: Minata Cocoa Boutique.
1: But
0: hey, I'm off for a boutique, baby. Will cream a barn is saying, I'm with your moyes, Cocoa Boutique, I'm with your moyes.
1: Okay, that's just a D Minata no Minata and Daughters no and no Nanka, Naya original name, why, yeah, the ma, Ejumano,
0: yeah,
1: but ma, me say Ejumana, no, I think that you are not yen in Ninti, the one I know yen in Normancy, a man for Nanka, and I just say Dini to him, see, hey, Coco, we do call her there, Coco Boutique, I have said Coco, the dear, the one we all know, mom, we need to, we say,
0: yeah,
1: it's a man for Nana, Eddie, Coco Boutique, no, at all, yes. It became easier, say, be you Minata Cocoa Boutique. No,
0: wow.
1: Say, Minata
0: wow.
1: And Daughters.
0: No, yeah. I got it. Yeah, can you, be a na, be you be a so, be a one joint, be what my wife just say, and no proper cuckoo be an Marco Pacua, Saka Cramano, and Alco, Wavy and Avisa. Chimuna Yung, say, services are more rendered than ma Ghana for. And they said, the only share, tia, say, amount for a biobia what he did but when you the more ye nankasano what me at and was you
1: okay inti Minata Cocoa Boutique a juma me mami shase mami ni di Minata inti one din ne ede tos Minata Cocoa Boutique no inti one shase ababo mu ye din kakrama no no inti na otu bata menka nesa if we ni chrome
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1: 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On also, on our business, or for phone for, into no, Miss Square, and some answer down queen.
0: Yeah,
1: and see, and come with your man on in and now for committee 11 honum, now could be answered in your honum. And now for a boy and uncle can't can't or cast, okay, on him cook ye, baby, if you ban, on him cook ye, into your bay and say, and no bits near ye, Eddie Ashay, into your chassis, and your honour, Minata Cocoa Boutique, me, a chassis, or chassis, to send your cocoa now, who would you ask? Actually, next man would you ask? I want to audition. I say, oh, well, girl, we more motor, yeah, oh, boo, Emma,
0: yeah,
1: in see, a woman, man, or the share, or fire by him. No, share you with school, man, you see, and one or the share me. I'm a mini university. I'm a year, my master's in Pukam, me, back home, at the end, nursing. It's me, free university by, you know. Nana me page ma obi a we invest there or page ma or talk where be office e juma nti one day ma me na kasa frame no me yi program bi no say nti mu mako school abey akoko e media show mu say nti mu ba be ko e juma e ja koko na koko na gusa e juma na gusa o kan sa sem no I was touched
0: yeah
1: and I mention ma show e juma abre
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1: 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say yes nipa na always no wa ko school kaka ni mbia kaka
0: e sure.
1: Into your honey, fear, Minata Cocobiti, yes, that is a year branding, yes, that is a year packaging, no for. Into what Minata Cocobiti, and your ordinary coconut, yes, as if you honour,
0: yeah,
1: into Oberhon, so your house of Cocon Quana, Ubina, your Tom Brown, Hoyo Wheat, Obla, Equibini, Bia, a year breakfast, local breakfast, na, ya, ye nimna, eh, ya can say, ya, mamma, Moyeno, lady screens, them can crack. Branding kakra ede aka ho ama ene edu bebi a edu ye kwye ni edu ho no ye that is yami amaya
0: I love that not just still work in progress na yeah. But it's just so amazing especially for some of us you who said na ashase etie kakra na afi bebi asisi abedu no I mean it's a good thing to know na so na wo kan so se obi ba enye se bia kokunkwa hausa kokunkwa but your varieties wo walk us through cheche we package we the first one is you anywhere no den no
1: okay package we eh hausa kokun your hausa kokun your milk room your bread room where your friend is samosa
0: so she okay
1: it's open the pack say ya ya be ya mom your obla you also and also pie and a cat
0: yeah,
1: and I wore yeah. Is this a bottle? What's we meeting? Is this because of driving?
0: Yes, I want to want me first spoon. We are now, yeah.
1: And I said, wait, you mean with me and snuffer?
0: Yeah, so on the go, no, there, we there.
1: Not to say, oh, dear, show how far
0: come up.
1: It's me, is this a bottle?
0: Okay,
1: but with all this packaging, and soon, anyhow, your budget is to be on your bit me, I am. Maybe you pay in large quantities or open sell would if I say engagement and I say I'm a pa a year okay
0: yeah because they say I am out for kwa ye bi moha people travel from far far places eko janko for ye and a panel almost so na no nse munya breakfast bi se te sai wiya sa na e bia moye mu activities bi na later mo pebi bi pepe bi nzo dia oh ti e no sa ni we no betimi abo
1: very convenient overfray na ye di bia mo no matter where you are because of your packaging needs me
0: yeah
1: it's me box no kuma si sunyane be bia ya na e betimi akọ e kwa broche ni na
0: wow can I say that international wow wait a minute bo afono adu mfm so da bi ochefu otipa mo aya na mo kwa do on look as in aya na besi wanum so unya bi ni na ade no we say obetimi a oda na e dia 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
1: mpacho as low as yeah, is it a bottle? 10
0: okay.
1: Cities.
0: 10 cities.
1: 10 cities.
0: Wait.
1: Bottle.
0: Near 10 cities.
1: Pachwani. Hey. Another, you say, any compost, you say, you be packing, you say,
0: amount.
1: Maybe cost on
0: the engine. It's a be out pair. Send me there. Ebi a porridge ni nkwa na mepe.
1: Nkwa na mepe.
0: Ana ubla yu nkwa na mepe.
1: Exactly.
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1: Wow.
0: That's nice. Okay, so now yenche mwechi akwa na yenfa numbers, contact numbers nusu nka wana fi. Yenfa nkomo nmeri ye.
1: Patwa minata koko butike wa tema kunti 11. Opposite VR quarters.
0: Yeah.
1: Patwa uju kunti 11 na ufi ya kane sen. General Hospital Road in air bar over or left and aha no one is a minata kuku busi obia betro hono and our pair ye share kwa with social media and so TikTok, Facebook, Instagram, Minata Kuku Boutique and as officer of Frey and so 0244 47 2663 and I said 024-6494-722. 024-6494-722.
0: Patrol sign board numbers. Oh, the numbers.
1: Patrol 024-6494-722. And I said 024-442-7263. Patrol numbers.
0: All right. Yeah, better must say. Pass some best sign here. And, Yeah, fit to my side, honey, dear. Yeah, to mon cancer, I need a niage. And I may sign down was a beam so for, more support. Edema, a year, and Stroma, season 8 contestants, no, I'm too more, just a more, enjoy more, and there, invite my idea. Yamin Shamopa, right? Of course, we're cherishing our phone in now.
1: Yamin Shamopa, all right.
0: You're welcome. It is now 8 minutes after 4. UTA 106.3 at Dome FM, Ghana's number one radio station. If you say open breakfast, Papa Bia, you know where to turn to, you know what I'm saying? Minata Cocoa Boutique. Your breakfast solution. Papa, Edumanesi. Right, so Compu Ghana Gold Rush season also assign Abba. As the World Cup fever not catches on, no. Ubiya niaje kama so pa. Nene Compu Ghana the all kind say match no shouldn't be just on the pitch. 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

0: 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Kakrabatown, Intiano washing, na washing on soon. Ede amaye, maybe be answer to me. Are you cool? And Chebiano, Kofi Scott bet nasi. Na yede around the world in 5 minutes. And so at waso amount, ewa dum 106.3 FM. Of course, Ghana's number one radio station. Adia bakwense se odidi agro da kra. 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Na eni se de ye nyina ye ni mu no eye Milo all in one ubi akamfo that rich milky chocolatey taste. Kama pa. But anyanope, there's so much goodness in every pack. It's the aircon, I say. So, obo modiana onsa ekabia. Ya na wakin kain pack, no? And then you see for yourself. We are talking about important nutrients combined with malt for that support energy release. Cocoa for that rich taste. And milk for calcium to support them as they grow. So keep choosing Milo all in one, not just for that special taste, but also for the nourishing goodness. Yeah, Edenam Milo, or the energy to go further. Ladies and gentlemen, boys and girls, like I said, NJBiano, you be real now, could fiscal today around the world in 5 minutes. I pray. But before no, tie we na yen shenon son, yen nya bako epe e dine, was you hear 2-bedroom house. Yeah, yes, spacious. 2 spacious bedroom house around community 18, community 19, Botem and Potem Wall, somewhere around, you know. 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Afe Delali Ayivo, happy birthday to you. Mrs. Yvonne Adi, happy birthday to you. Mrs. Joyce Ikua Anyapa of Jubilee Assembly, Bema Camp, Church of Pentecost, happy birthday to you. 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Na fi Sister Peggy Dieno Swa. Yemfa we into HD. Orchidi di into HD. I'll say a very good afternoon, big boss, Brad Jerry. Please, today is my best friend's birthday. His name is Eric Adams, aka Kofi Way. And I say Kofi Wayo because Kofi W-A-Y E-O. Na owning count ya bo space biana ubi dechi or don't want to mean it. Say, Kofi Wayo na won it in uncle baby. 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Oh, aguna inkum. We every orchard in chain. Or if you aguna inkum is a buy it. 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Okay, so ladies and gentlemen, let's enjoy this beautiful love song. And right after this one, yeah, they around the world in 5 minutes. And so, better to also move few consumer this one, 106.3 FM. And this one, I'm glad to say, I'm the one that played this song first. Hey, Ghana, what I say? A brown tenny and Nigerian. Oba Ghana, Pana. Uru mu Adum FM. First time, air play. Ghana, the born we and so Debbie, it's official. My son, I say, no, no, your friend, D.O.B., no friend, you mean all over you.
1: Oh, fear pants, with the man, Jerry Jackson.

0: 吉娃娃，吉娃娃，吉娃娃，吉娃娃，吉娃娃。Sir Scott,
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0: Sir Scott,
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0: Mhm.
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0: Mhm.
1: Omo de e ye a bow, San Riaba, be Google Queen.
2: Yeah,
1: and I'm a chill, catch us on one day. A yoko, young crazy, see whom. According to what I heard, the normal chess will be an uncle, Pesa, a boa.
0: Yeah,
1: and assembly, Mississippi. Gradually, Mr.
0: Must
1: I make announcing me, but you see, nobody will speak about this thing. Minna, SM Sanka. Mr. Assembly, no so much, MC, a honorable John Desmond, Sua, Wada Roma. 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Na mufe fix it. Cause baje yebedu baby, the people of omu amote three junction ama sama yobe ye ho kono. Baje, they may not get car. Cause who kona wu nipe gu kwa anu wa car sinu suisua. Because they don't want to go because omu kompilise omu car anasi. Asese. And brother, what shall I do now? I say, I call it again. Mesre, MC. Honorable John Desmond Sowa, Wada Roma. Mimi shall the bad.
0: Honor at your own.
1: I'm a one.
0: Okay.
1: Now, matete ni ya mapapa afa eye MC. Ebron me MC kwa brajo wamu se oye good pa. Misre nada Roma. Omu nye bibi fan because brajo the state of the road no. Any baby right. Ani panso fan omu de and yasi ya be gugu on at least they should do something about it. Odia se ni panu na mumpe ni ya muamu you should do something about it.
0: Okay.
1: Edwe ni mre na ni pe bresa ade diya ba asemwa.
0: Obe ye.
1: E wansu na kwa ino ayesa. Eti misre mu they should do. Brother, yes, it's a very serious matter. Pardon me, Candace. Oh, Mother Roma. Mr. Menzing, did you know, say, Ube to me, at least, we avoid alcohol, smoking, Ube call gym regularly, Brother. In fact, Ube de ye, Ube de fruit. All sort of drugs are my boys in GTP. Obe avoid it. Gradually, just say, Obe show we did DMU, Obe practice BB and as lawe. So,
0: yeah,
1: we're ready.
0: Yeah.
1: Okay.
0: So, one chamber.
1: One chamber. Tisanya, men, now, wait me avoid it. Obe to me avoid it. And so, still, Obe.
0: Time, not some more.
1: Die. Still, I'll do. Still, I'll do. A man for a manity to graduate and Romo frame. Almost threat brotherhood. Say, can they do something about the first round? Mentias. Sisterhood for the frame. And almost as a brotherhood, hey, can you guys do something about the first round? Tibradi, Wada Roma. Mentias, make me am confused. Are they on Kayana? Oh, guys, I know who you will be a thing. Come on.
0: Champions who best day. They do what they have a casa.
1: Mr. Mesa, serious. Nando Mansumo, Jimmy, almost say. Brad, almost said brotherhood. They should do something about the friend. Namentias ye. Look, I'm confused. Yanning, come on again. And the first one, Yanisi.
0: Okay, my main your sign language.
1: And you ever hear you? Hey! Ever hear you? Ever hear you? Ah, some of the sister would follow climate. And the first one, the DNS. Hey! Almost, right? I'm saying, brother, would not, with they beg. Can they do something about the first round? My name say, I need you. Say, you're dangerous. But what can they do? One, I'm coming in a meme if you know. See, wa dear sister wa who per se. It's okay. Yes, okay. I say me say ni ba me ne kan we yi me ba kwa che me say wa. O dear ma mi church. I had in bebre. Valerie. Did you know say some women they cry over men or ma say abom hobosia.
2: Omo abom men hobosia. And men na abom a man hobosia.
1: Yes. Ena omo jai but still abus. Na be ma wono bo hobosia de. Wuni ni jade enti na usu.
2: Eh, so usu.
1: Sasen, se ni sika akodi mu ana.
2: Se ni hu akodi mu.
1: Na u. Gari. Gari.
2: Eh, na kon wadi mu ani sika ade a. O se.
1: Ani o fa ne. O fa ne.
2: Kwata se.
1: Ah.
2: Oda ko wadi mu ani sika sa ade ane ni. Ubi a pen bread bia for a different. But really, as I say, sa man woman na benefit cause man e di ni sika. What ya say?
1: Ah, okay. Okay. You know, sometimes we cut the long story short so that short people can understand.
2: Oh, they'll come at you again.
1: No, that is how it is. They cut the long story short so that short people will understand.
2: Okay.
1: Yeah.
2: You know what's a memory?
1: Yeah, that's it. As simple as ABCD. I don't know who needs to hear this, but. Oh, sir, Obana, or yes, Slimmer, only to one, or only no phone, or you so meet. Menke Munko, or you so meet. Modia Chese, Yamia Bo, be a man, who came wako, because they are all who won, or you so meet, or never bow.
2: We shall throw.
1: That is Azama,
2: we shall throw.
1: Azama will get you on.
2: Umuano, keep searching. Shade Wakuma. When it comes to this, me, I always tell boys, a woman say the ultimate. Eh, was hungry, so be your bar on stress. So,
1: yeah,
2: now. Of them when you're peace of mind,
1: of course.
2: Oh, I sit down in the bedroom. Very paramount. Now, and also in chess, eh? Konokofa Musumbia bet now. Now, if you are what a net, you must have some be near there, but a corner a corner say chess, a being here, you know. I feel sorry, I'm not when you should be.
1: Why not? I didn't know about worry about the Hunya.
2: Okay, I was in the two flat in it.
1: None of the two flat.
2: And I say, I'm so sorry. Oh, Debbie. And you know, Quanam, they come. They know they're not their baby. You also say, and it's so matey. I don't
1: know. And I saw you are one of the two flat in the you saw me.
2: Oh, Debbie. T.
1: Debbie's saying,
2: Fade, Ocondo. I say, what then you're crying? Yeah. Because, oh. Why put a cry? Obia say they share rap bim. So a corner one home. A corner like that. Say a corner one like the girl. You see, Joe, one thing here and when here. A woman say, I say we are making your a man money be some of them. O corner co share or bar or then a chia or so bamu bendy. Heavy pa. Then so back of no. Which street will be a shop by will be purchased by one new quarter of the wife, not deaf, you know.
1: I know,
2: you know, I'm saying, South one, your more or no, you know,
1: okay.
2: What else? But a memory be on so during time now, or yeah, you know, situation being circumstances be to an occur the area and I or settle, you know, or fans are
1: the idea. You say,
2: which is the way yet they done a commasso.
1: Then two call
2: a corner, a corner one. It's a mess, but they don't a commasso
1: and Moody and the Kremlin.
2: If you have your one, not the piano or share, but one side is
1: Obisu, I ain't can know your spec, but it drew baby. In fact, I had Jerusalem case, maybe. But yes,
2: if you choose wisely, yeah. Because why your spec? To see a precon. No, cause when you're
1: saying so far, papa, but on to half a bunny, but on to Manti, papa,
2: papa, precon. What I say? Oh,
1: but put him say, people with gap teeth always have tattoos, they say.
2: Hey, there's a winner.
1: people with gap teeth, they always have that problem.
0: Mine, were you confused?
3: Jim FM!
0: Then I promise I'm confused.
2: So who should marry the slim ones? Young cuss, now on Kitwa Debi, I had a can Kitwa Debi,
1: no, slim ones,
2: and yes,
1: I tell you,
2: you can't, Oye, heavyweight. Pa. I kwa undi anga me examples ka credi.
1: Wow. Mama.
2: Oye nipa. Oba okura no ho okura no we there. But na chiri ho no. Ushia lady tien ya, o ya. Mu se na chi no ship e wo mu chain no.
1: Yeah.
2: Ask me kan oye. You get a point.
1: Yeah.
2: Enti ya kasa ya mpanche obi o wrestling mo. Obi o ya kakra o so. But e chiri no.
1: And yet,
2: say how? Prisla and Yenipa can say, but she's okay.
1: She's okay.
2: You get the point I'm trying to make?
1: Yes.
2: She's okay.
1: Did I come ready to me? Benjamin.
2: Oh.
1: It's who
2: there? Of your hand.
1: Prisla then.
2: Oh. Say, a normal. Who said, and your mouth for Diego Ibi. But Oyoki. But Obi should say, Prisla, Nimu Drew, Nibi Bia Pepe, but, who's a hello?
1: That's all your biology. And the biology number one is so far. Edini SS Court. Oti region ni yefe kubi KJB. Na jesa wodi ya waka. Na wajib. French ni nyaka chose Jevel Kapel. Na jesa wati teti tese ding.
2: Wembe chu.
1: Wencho mzwa.
2: Wembe vimo pa.
1: Mita menza. Aya akachile.
2: Especially short form.
1: Short form.
2: Wembe bo buta. One of these.
1: Hey. Ode. Nka me church yanko. Fubi ama oma ya wesende Friday. But hey.
2: Matia Bekasa.
1: Yeah, Bekasa.
2: I was here the Aslano M. Masasu. Insecticide spray. Yeah, and mosquito quail. I can't home. We'll be seeing you for make we see Presley again. Mode, de muni mweni. De muni mweni. You need me? 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Now I free. Patron say Agromonti for Adaroma omo akwa kofa Kelic potassium fertilizer e dia ba na we dia kuafo hwehwe ne no an e dia ba. 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

0: 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I'm seeing try on my see and you're buying for the medium kind and so.
1: Yeah, boy. What if you were here?
2: Yes, I'm here.
1: I'm here. I'm here. I'm here.

0: kasa kwan yeah. doesn't have the balls out only or kasa bia onya the opportunity to speak bia ahwe how okasa
1: o ma mu no nyina
0: so wa wa mu sa de na na ma ho a ontimi enya body enough en ka say ade o ya mu ye we nam kwem and going forward me wa obey say police in chiwa na say say say what do I
2: want ontimi your brother me can say because on say especially Pentecostal churches, no, ne, I don't know any other charismatic churches are or more huge branches. Ye pusti,
0: yes.
2: Has there been any measures?
0: So for they are okay. That's
2: the thing.
0: You know they are
2: ministry.
0: They say we go for bile dada as well them. As we speak, Omo pe so mbe fie a omo nyanya kwanya man. Ebi nimu cannot go back to baby omo teno.
2: But you know me point
0: here. Omo ka e wa aso dem. But aso for no fit me here.
2: Aso for ya postion. Se bia gana ha.
0: Ono ko pe o pa ba fie.
2: Inti omo no. O se
1: in danger.
2: Ministry na bi mu do ministry. Baby a e yet say you are dying for Christ, you are killing yourself for me.
1: So all die for Christ.
2: In Sebia, so sorry, e postino or wo e bi e kra bi ase e wo e bi a South Africa ho anaso wo ho cramp na church no etimi a put measures be in place say as I say oba regardless because the money is no your life matters and now say your ministry senior 34 no ebren ya mran chen san chese I mean yeah the scripture cover ho and now say baby om won a aba critical say ye kum nipa no asafo no adwen om say okay baby am won no your life also matters and say
0: momba
2: and now say John say your ministry
0: have
2: so
0: to
2: face
0: evacuate omo ministers omo de omo akoko such places
2: yeah.
0: Because their life also matter because I'm sure yeah. Oh, mommy, bray. No, but no, baby, you know, one corner, any idea. What's with him? Oh, baby,
1: I can get my.
0: Where do you mind any idea?
1: I can get yours.
0: Oh, baby, you know, you grab it. I said, I'm in Missa, oh, banam ye. I did feel me teach you any idea. Judah, brabrana, yeah, any idea.
1: Yeah.
0: Oh, meeting ground one food. I said, next week, Missa, Quen.
1: Yeah.
0: Ono no hwan.
1: Oh.
2: Last week they were
0: just. Yes,
1: Offly threatened
0: war.
1: Or she will stay back. Your person was
0: threatened. Eti, o person o jai uma na onya hwere kwere den o.
1: Eh, asɛ de.
2: Ko isɛ o sɛ o sibo cramp no.
0: Ei. Asɛ be ni.
2: Na your court bo ho a osuro. At the same time, we are blocking Benedict Agafa.
0: Because me the no cast on no feel threatened, I was like, ah, na for pay.
2: That's
0: what we're talking
1: about. I'm saying, no, na la wa afna.
0: Ta.
2: Oh no, but we can say, oh no, the anya do be jano.
0: I think that now one. But when you say, you put the woman in a very bad condition.
1: But a good. Say woman, no. I'm say woman. I feel you. I say. A be turn hour, but an hour. Even if you open up, but we say we are near Casa de Obea. Now, what you have to be a bargain? It's a bonus. Tell me, you can be your barn.
3: There was some
1: mommy, but
0: where we are, Kawasan way.
1: Rebecca, and Sue here.
3: On Father's Day, neighbor,
1: Yamaya Doma,
3: Yanko for Yadom.
1: Next week,
3: a year, a next week, Sunday, 21st.
0: Yeah.
3: The first, and then Father's
0: Day. 20 day.
3: First.
0: And for this day. Nah,
3: your series,
0: the crusade,
3: they are starting
0: to set up. Yes, share the ego. Ego, yeah, sit and I have had in CSE. Yes, give me a bad one. This is a good idea. I do a real program. We have plans to send in the message. Me monitor na mehwe se bibi ekoyia ekse bibi yi na me to nkrapa
2: mo fire o
0: se wa pon program na nsa
3: me pacho me se na wo chire
0: ni mo ni na o
3: me ma mani ada me ma mani ada ho enti na china nya ko ya ma ye hwe eye qualities of a good father qualities of a good father
0: eh hunya pa
3: in the following week near they are closing
0: okay
3: na ego ni beat me eye den it's me, ha. The qualities na ye good fathers no.
0: Okay.
3: One way ego, it's me ma. Sa qualities no so. Ese ya na everyone. I know ne yeshe. Na masamba konso on se. Me ba prophet Samuel na na muati.
0: Yeah.
3: One who ensure ya eto ye.
1: I say mo sorry da ino.
3: Chese a first sorry na no
0: ho ni na. Sa area ho de.
1: Sa na ma jem se
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2: Ah, yes, yes.
1: Enti o se wate pa na oba ne beti nka.
2: On man enti nka.
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1: sent meba o ni sent no.
0: Eh.
1: The month of June yin yina, ye nya sori wo ho.
0: Oh, okay.
1: Ewo church premises.
0: Mo be online.
1: There be a yabaya or Nocnita Hotel restaurant.
0: Yeah.
1: Nocnita restaurant.
0: And it's not far from Ediomo.
1: This month,
2: all night,
1: Kessie, the big gathering. And no, yeah, mommy, it's true, never be who you're young.
0: Okay,
1: it's true, never be who you're young. Pa,
2: I don't know, you're not gonna be a team. Yes, I'm not the action. I mean,
1: I'm not
2: the next one. Sunday,
1: no, it's Tuesday, and I have 26 and no. And the 30th of this month, no, yeah, in program, yeah, I say the first bonds conference to be a we are back in biara as I said to me basa program maybe na onyakopon fa the deep for so na otime toto wa na mon
0: CCE
1: and fama the first bonds conference.
0: All right,
1: Iso, I'm your first born.
2: Breaking news biaba
0: and ready away
2: enye magana
0: on today
2: is Canada on what deny party visa.
1: Oh,
0: ah, wow. Thomas Partey. Really?
2: Yes.
0: Certainty. On which grounds?
2: Game, no?
0: On sa ayina ahunu jina.
2: Canada for the AA, no?
0: Iwi asi wepa, ewe pa.
2: Canada,
0: oh. Oh, wow, bompayo. Na, sa ne manema we no mo. Eh? No fun, sa. See what they are doing to the guy. See what they are doing to the guy. Charlie, my goodness. Charlie. This is bad.
2: Wow.
0: This is bad. Abrantia no. Omu kunu sunsun. At this point, the omo ye no. Omu kunu abrantia no sunsun.
1: Now, how you plan on some initiative?
0: Charlie. Oh no, Charlie! This is bad.
2: He ankasa American, poni ankasa Trump. You money di? Say koko Trump.
0: Wow.
2: Say ano? But mumu na moyesi. Anye biya party wana mo.
0: No, is it true? Is this?
2: Yes, we be a funeral.
0: Is it credible source?
2: Yes. Unu uno. No sports. Joy sports. No call. Hi.
3: Gary.
2: No. Nye Gary. Ureku.
0: Oh.
2: Yeah.
1: Yeah,
2: so sad.
0: Charlie. He dey pay me give the guy.
2: Very bad. It's so sad.
0: Gangacious.
1: Yeah, your mother,
2: mommy. So sad. Am I? Affecting Ankasa.
0: Let's just hope. From now on, they'll be able to do something about it.
2: Yami had my boy Wednesday. Where's the name of the boy match? Your name Panama for
0: Charlie. me incredible doom. Charlie, baby, I do know. Mommy, any yampon. Why? Yampon.
2: They say Canada for a woman, US war. Only connected because you say you're going to your taxi. Am I UK queen? CM said, BBBs will be a moon is half a account. Of an out to Krayaba.
0: Yeah. All right.
4: Roger.
0: Master, they're the best restaurant I am quite now. And then, baby, I need to say, yeah, this year, yeah.
4: Me, what, Comedy Network, Money, dear, not just say, and you marry Jeffrey Naughty.
0: Hey! ANA.
4: ANA, 12th June.
0: I missed this.
4: Auntie.
0: Program a match ye BBS I may come inquire you crown me I can want some that dial but
2: Refi.
0: Baby I may quit no. Yeah me baby I may light down on me
4: the last week me dress and I'm bad news.
0: Too bad.
4: Into Jeffrey Notte, Three Faces.
0: Yeah. Oh,
4: Bacho, and Yumria, into National Theatre.
0: Hey, David.
4: Obia, and Momodiana, I'm passing through. Jeffrey Notte has paid his dues. He's one amazing gentleman. He's all funny, right. He's talented. Into Obia, and your world now, I'm a supporter. GH Comedy.
0: All right.
4: Thank you, Brad Jerry.
0: All right. Mayo. Welcome. I was saying my Kel charcoal toothpaste heavy power when you be a boama or saying for abribia when you shamna a sign boy prevent a cavity. Baby, if you choose, baby, I will be a wedding from 6 years. I did crowd to me, you kill charcoal toothpaste. 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So leave cash in the past, go to your bank and switch to MasterCard today to be on your way to something truly priceless. Ozone's chemist, and so, at the speed of spray, a boy, chidom, ya, unye, bia, a boy, the jail also can home, or the companies, a wall body num baby yo ye bia what se jia on kakra for an out spread kakra and no no no na pins ne call on ukraine sign the mefa tablet some yeah yeah no no or the be quantia malaria very effective quick one time to see ya na a two malaria parasites in as if you nip it now why you free tia no mouse I can't what dear as they do have my Daffy's health and beauty on also your hema feminine mixture and a product I'll go pina and some yes you see promo now all you need to know price in the day and I'll talk about kwa near mommy and sa into the ember bubbles we now about could be able to be ano ubinya air products no me and sa a Daffy's immune booster Daffy's herbal 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Nini na obe to biano. Yama mi ensa, what ya say. And, oto eye, Daffy's, Snatch air on my flat tummy product, no, so I know 100 cities will be a barco and Daffy's weight management, no, the only slim, you know, and also 100 cities will be a barco. I feel Femicare 200 Ghana cities for one, Daffy's acne cleanser 40 cities for one, Daffy's hair growth cream, and also 40 cities for one. But they can there be able to be an amount, me and some, me and some, me and some. Tifred Daffy's health and beauty, CCR 0202514020 and I feel 0533776893 na and come be a who be answer yet me and no Eddie sa and come on so come on na you won't come back on so a war if he ha ye baby di sa enkomo no enso. 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
5: Oh yenya.
0: Yeah, mo what to say. Great. 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
5: Okay, good afternoon, evening, morning to our listeners. Bibi omuti.
0: Bibi omuti. Yep.
5: Echi amu. Ye free Litina travel and tour. Me din de bafo. Edu. Mm-hmm. Rep e free Litina travel
0: okay.
5: and tours.
0: Okay.
5: Litina travel and tours is a travel and tour company owned by Madam Ernestina Abrokwa, who is a lawyer by profession.
0: Okay.
5: She has been in practice in law for quite some time now, and she has been in practice in the travel and tour business for well about 15 years now. And why Juma we ache every World Cup season or the Nkrofo to kind of World Cup nibi, and this year is no different.
0: Okay.
5: Nkrofo bi aye de omo koshe matches nibi ewo Canada and the USA, specifically Boston and Philadelphia, the Ghana matches ewo. And the Litina Travel is a well established travel and tour agency led by a very able madam Ernestina Abrokwa.
0: Great. Now I hear say Mo Jumedi could be a moody, yeah. No, a made in Ghana Trade Expo. Bimuka crash na ENT and once I said, Jumedino, and so at here.
6: Made in Ghana Expo, no, a platform I create for Ghanaian businesses, any products, and for creativity and innovation to global market, you know. Expo no be my akunya na ya bring it together manufacturers, entrepreneurs, investors, and even consumers. Send a bit me create opportunities for trade partnership, any investment. Nyame adu munse football dey to meeting for bebrebe.
0: Yeah.
6: Inti made in Ghana na jumedia e kwakwe ani say ye pese businesses e wo Ghana inya akunya no mutume ne global market ne inya in kinta ho.
0: All right. So where is it taking place?
6: Nyame adu my wo Boston.
0: Okay. Now, I bet Shah say from what time to what date to what date?
6: Okay, Shah say on 22nd June and at 23rd June. But I bet Shah say an upper 10 a.m. Now, the 2 Musa could see 11 p.m. Okay. And I may do my on 23rd now, the big day for every Ghanaian. Saturday in Ghana and England. Ishimono. Now, I do my bedding community. Yes, so now, I have some back to be a heavy exponent. The end jams are shimony. Yeah. Enjoyment as a celebrity victory, you know.
0: Okay. Matisse, some big companies like Casa Precomone, other companies, Binomo, so Edio Mohon, E Rio, Said Jume, D. Mafi, N.I. Muni Adi, Nia Cry, Jambia, dear party to you, Enna, a mouthful, Edio Mohon, Ebeshe, Jume, D. Mua. Rebecca say, I mean, what is done to get from sir expo way?
6: Was the expo ne and yet exhibition keke like a lot of people air dream no a place of opportunities and see nyame aduma yenya brands a teacher to say and I ne kasa prekoya ebano attendees no the ombenya chance to get to understand level of quality a Ghanaian company say any moment to be produce. No matter so after sa kwa no so ate asia say made in Ghana no enye slogan keke enye asema ye ka keke. We are becoming part of a competitive global market. Inti the likes of Casa Preco is almost competing with brands, they say Bailey's, ne, na se for ne, ne, ma.
7: Sure.
6: Attendees, and I say, ubi or bebe bia, for entrepreneurs, bia, a chance, ubi to media network, for consumers, a chance, ubi to media experience, made in Ghana products, and for investors, also, akunya kesia, ubi to media connected with businesses, umaya ready to go. And see, a cut across, ubi a, when you share, whether you're a consumer, whether you're an entrepreneur, whether you're an investor.
0: Okay, so now, those are omo emphasis be BT and CC omo ni in and around Boston honu bebia sa ni ade no. Meanwhile omo so e bi omo product bi omo asha senka kra you know a bit media can made in Ghana products money ade south for no akwanya and all the more opportunities ben omo a omo so e bit media omo ashe mu a I mean e bit me hu omo expo na ase
6: say she have soon a far Boston because Boston is made up of a lot of Ghanaians. Mm-hmm, and Boston mm-hmm. So a history of innovation, education in them. And Boston so I mean a very easy accessible. Maybe I will be whether we Houston or him fine very easy. We bet me see train, bet me see flights. I be drew on them. So open say a part of na yeah after interviewing the numbers able to Edra now bet me reach out now. Boots na yeah exhibiting no in kofo edi mika HG so we are interested that me sure say after interview now but me reach out na yamo allocations na yamo necessary information so I'll be here so
0: it's a good initiative na yeah share the yeah enam so a and e push sa you know made in Ghana agenda no strongly see pa you know.
5: Okay, inti the inti you push is a made in Ghana agenda is still Ghana as a nation you drew Mpempenso Bia we can say we need to get ourselves out there. Ghanaian brands be brewery as a tina publicity worldwide.
0: Mm-hmm.
5: And as a company you feel said this is the best opportunity to promote ourselves as Ghanaians. A few years year of return. I who say something big by Ghana has see. This year is no different. We want to also propel Ghana, we want to also put Ghana on the map. It's not say Jumedia senior brands are they can come on this platform and then maximize their visibility
0: mm-hmm.
5: with Latina Travel and Tour Made in Ghana Expo. So basically, we want to put Ghana out there, we want to promote Ghana. If all those I'm on an air, open say, also, if you are crying, you Ghana, and you want to also put yourself on the map as a Ghanaian, this is the opportunity to do that as well.
0: All right,
5: and also, if I can even add, the diaspora office of the president even those will be coming on board are connected with omo roots that Ghana has to do one person more baba come relocate ever Ghana has about omo ni be on besha see if free
0: okay
5: they'll be having a boot there they can say about for now they want
0: those in the diaspora
5: those in the diaspora on person omo relocate back to Ghana omo hear information as to how to come back no they'll be there to have in kitaho with them.
0: All right, that's nice. And the mobile share more contact details now with us now yet in Komona Bay. Right.
6: Okay, the over to me reaching here or Madam Litina number so 0244-260-789. And I mean, also Timmy Dr. Bafo, so bit me reaching war on 0277-545654. And I mean, I'm Mr. Mika say David Ashby, over to me reaching me, it was 0240-434281. Now, so Ghana, I open so journey Ekwa, Aquina, or over to me visiting here in your office, or Alisa Hotel, Northridge.
0: All right, Patrick, I'll sign call over the numbers in my, for the last time.
6: Okay, yeah. Inti, Litina, it was 0244-260-789. 0244-260-789. Mm. And I said, Dr. Bafo, it was 0277-545654. 0277545654. And I'm here, so I make a David Ashbow, be to me, so in Yamewo 0240434281. Miss Sisubium 0240434281.
0: All right, guys, you better mercy, and your bomb say Bibian sweet me akwe. I mean, is this something that you know?
5: Okay. Okay,
0: okay. Venue,
5: Envision Hotel.
0: Okay.
5: Mansfield, Foxborough.
0: Okay.
5: Mansfield, Foxborough. Envision Hotel. Okay. Our Boston. Yeah.
0: All right. Guys, I'm asking. Why?
6: Yes, sir.
0: And I wish you guys well. I was talking to 106.3 at Dome FM. Yeah, the Jumedino Air Berry, yeah, Nessa. Yeah, yeah, it's every home. You two check us in from our Echo Bank. Yes, the Pan African Bank. Echo Bank say in control say nay. Say, open say, we hear transactions. I hold door BBR or Brown Hall Hong Kong Banking Hall. 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Fasha see do juma. Echo Bank, the Pan African Bank. We're back after this near the Yaka also.
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8: Telisel, connecting energies.
0: All right, so yes, we are back. Like I said, NGBN and wrap it up. And every point them. But if I were to be in Kim Sharp, now for you, we are. Now, you're D and Komo. Komo ka kram so aka, ewa ha. And say, they are not so 2HD. T.E.S. and Komo, if you are there. Not just say, baby, you're a human in Nessie. You know what I'm saying? Tiyan fa we inform sisi ya quick na area ere dia council atwaso usu ti 106.3 Adom FM Ghana's number one radio station. Bra kwa de na saying ya odi ni birthday and the pictures I saw

0: All right, so your baby didn't come on, said a medica de two when you know. And come on, you know. Hey, yeah, round, kung. Just groups are bad, groups are bad, but group we didn't there. Which is a way meow, meow, kung, kung, kung, pa, meow. Allah, nah. Okay, whatever, my mom, I'll call by now, fee. Yeah, fam come on share so. Me pam chop me mama akwa ba o.
1: Yeah, yeah.
0: Na mo what is saying?
1: Yeah, we yeah. Papa.
0: Yeah. Enti. Yena ra kunkun kun.
1: Yena ra kunkun
0: kun. Na e ba ni saying. Mo mai e ku ya ba kwasem kakra na yento aso.
1: Your friend mo pain so far me president na. Me secretary na a founding member so into my father obe but can be kakra na me den ke
0: okay any sec in deal we
2: you of me Joyce to far yeah an kunkunku it
0: yeah
2: mhm poche mi che hu na good evening
0: yeah obi ajoso
2: na yara an kunkunku
1: yes we good
2: yara an kunkunku
1: yes we good
2: say we the woman
1: baba no ko
2: ocho mi zizi Joyce to
0: wow
2: na ikui yara an kunkunku ye founding was founded in 1966
0: ebe
2: now,
0: I don't know.
2: Yeah, my minimum now we found the way Nipa is son. Now we found the Dem Society. Now we do much together. And so we have one dream that we back on one boom. So we are young Kufu. Back on one boom, nature there.
1: Oh, your mom was too much here before I was a bread. Brodo. I mean, bread. Nah, nyamaya and I do. My young see it to me, I could join. Nah, yet this is CSC. Young uncle could put a PC and you do yay. Sissy at my female medical ward. Equa young uncle, you are renovating a big time. Yet dispatchy patients in you now, another ward. Nay, you're from roofing to ceiling, painting, from kitchen, everywhere. I me pede nke jude lucho mafu wenyu kwa shwe na Tuesday ni yeba kati sodi na nusu asana kwa shwe e juma ya ye woko o ye billions of cedis
0: wow
1: e china Saturday ye sansu ya visit orphanage home mungabare ye ye yo 28 ye grand program no o Rotary Club oni ye yivite ye kweku ni pebien na widow kroka hon it's organization via di nipa tre reba. We don't know so. Yeah, we gift ya. Yes, and yeah, damn we do. Yeah, we are along the line. Yeah, we are for the equal prisons. It's a high yet, so bits in your can. Not for those supporting you because you have one government. Nation and a young kunkunku. Yes, it's still yes, and yeah, fun to form. Because a Ghana and a young independence, how many years in it?
2: 67.
1: Yes. It's a young kunkunku and yes, it's still yes, and not the answer to me, yeah, baby. Near the boy nation. Into government. President Tetna ha. Oh, more rich in life. May you would you make this beat.
0: Okay, mommy, this is our question. So, and your market, I can say I'm willing now. Funding if we never.
1: Oh, yes, can when I'm there. Yaran Kong Kong Kong.
3: Yes, we good.
1: Yaran Kong Kong Kong.
3: Yes, we good.
1: Jerry, Ebisam Asam. Me a member. Now, kwa na mefadu mke ya member nukra na oye privilege bi vice ni film na oye friend of mine na mkovise me ya kwa Thanksgiving then family ni ze mesheho because I'm closer to the vice na mekwa ene quite 5 years anye next month.
0: Oh, okay.
1: Na minchari wakunu mipi enti along the line I'm there embesi afukuda as usual misunderstanding na oribe form enti no. If you can't want to go on not there, why painting? Nah, no, you're easy. Nah, you could have walked before me, eh, and then, but it took God's grace. What is Shaman San Medakuma Paji? Nah, every day, in Bessia Fuma, you understanding. me bet na egwa no den me mo bia ya where them me welcome peacefully intimidating to claim na yana nkasa ya yedi wo franda yedi obi ni maami wa waya man me bet 25-27 but for now I'm from January up to this time me at 60 plus why times 3 intimidating anniversary ni bet one one pupu wanti. Because here my men are all your founders. He said, when you're 91 years, you're 88, you're 85 now. It's why they young celebrate one. Now, Africans, the year Chanama, Obi Wan Sana, you're celebrating. No, or they age your legacy. It's then, Mr. Adrian, two men executives in him, no, so. You started the belief here. Now, it's no surprise. In Kubanata, Sam, Obi Krako outside. Kaji contribution be the boy.
0: Oh wow.
1: I mean, my sorrow will boy me pa.
0: And you music up.
1: Understanding. Na yedi cool because I mean me be no woman me task today. Be son which was 7 people no. Or your different mothers, but what tonight they're one family. It's a akepe love na na what it's cool no.
0: Okay.
1: It's honor na meso.
0: All right. Enti ekwei akwanya gusu ho. A obi peso odi no be don we guya obetimi abewem.
1: Pocha kwanda for pa.
0: Na chiche e be na wo ho.
1: Oh, are you cool? In your registration forms wo ho. Na your work card wo ho. So at least take it at 250. Etu mi rem because say your bat anuko. Your bat anuko. Enti no me kuko bi but enti say yeah, me too.
0: Yeah. Anna. How often am I as
1: every cool, week? Every, yeah.
0: Oh, okay.
1: Every Tuesday, yeah. 10 to 12. Sometimes they say bibia and why you're pulling them, but 12 and Eddie definitely.
0: Wow. That's nice. Now, and he said, Mushia, my, if I am Mushia, and KCB will be per se, or Shishamuch, Quaneda, we will meet you here, so we miss my bone per se.
1: Yo, Patro, yes, ya, wall, Tama, Community One, okay. For my news agency, Drinking Sports, be or Mazes
0: Club. Oh, okay.
1: Mazes Club, no. Fionuan, I invent center. All na young kunkunkwa at nawa all these years.
0: Oh, I see.
1: Yeah, the wawa.
0: Okay. And see, move to me, I share more contact details with that. Say, be anko, omwa etiena, omwa enya interest wo, ikuimu omunya yon bitus wana mona, or bit me afemo siso.
1: What are you?
0: 0247-585-9538. Okay. Now,
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2: president, Baba Logica.
1: I mean, the other day, you may have opened right since I saw her. 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
3: But your family, Tracy Kwashi, and the part of Yang Kong Kong Kong, opinions of her, say, my mommy.
1: Great. 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
2: Yara nkonkonko.
3: Yes, we good.
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0: papa ji ya wish him well mo project no so no da missi mu tenu metwa fa wana ma hwe se de eno so esi ekwe fa papa
1: but say 10 o'clock
0: okay
1: near back at this word na wish you be there
0: and obey Tuesday right
1: Tuesday
0: okay all right
1: mo dia na be say ejuma ya mi afa ikomba no so in fact Jerry who drew her who be juro
0: all right. 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All right. You. Okay, so Abusia, that's what it is. But, Mama Meniajipa, Na, yeah, Queen, happy birthday, Uncle Emma, Davina Frimpong of Wesley High School. May God bless you. And then a happy birthday going out to you, Ma Philo, Madame Samuela Kwate, and Mr. Daniela Matthew Lai, all former Bank of Ghana staffers. May God bless all of you. Right, so ladies and gentlemen, boys and girls, yam fan trimua ha. Na and no man kwa ni a chese. Midmusi achiamupi. Assembly about copa as always. Wish you and we are watch and no watch reaction. It's not serious. Nipa and Sershi. Thanks so much for your time with us. Do have a great evening and a great weekend as well. We are out of here.

Nonsio bro, hi at 106.3 FM, share 104.5 affiliate to her. And yet, you know, my brass sense, I'm going to be in Sasuano. You're pianing in the mamunim send there. And yet, we are singing now, who can see a walk up, I cost one in tea. Yanaja, Emrano, Yatit, the Sudia Mount. No, mum, some dear. Sir, and I'm going to be my war. Set it here near.

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2: They bear file a substantive motion for Parliament to do a proper inquiry into this matter. Senator, Mr. Speaker, these are matters of integrity. If indeed Senator Abayana Kofoni Bukano awards or so, we've been organizing a battle. My country has already been to Ahuka. We've been 50,000, we've been 200,000, we've been 30,000. Mr. Speaker, now Kasa, it's a question of integrity. And all suggestions are saying, if we're going to it fully, we know what to do. What to do, Mr. Speaker, was a big substantive motion ever. First, everybody has a best established. I know Mutui. I'm the Abensika Mutui, and I'm the Mankasomsika Mutui. Doesn't mean my Bermishan for 4 years or by the Yajuma, now by Utuis Kasayama Award. As our award is the same, it means that I'm the Abensika Mutui and also Mankasasika Mutui. Sadia Nankasano doesn't amount to abuse of office, and I said corruption, and I said, hey, Niamh was a Utumiko into it. General Mr. Speaker, I say, a question of integrity. Indeed, yeah, they're raising the floor in here. Once I'm Mr. Speaker, I'm my guidance. We have a couple of prepared motion near the abac.
0: Ano wanyan foko jo upon kuma ya mrashebe jwani di mo manfu ya wafu wansi ya yiribi. 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
3: As
2: ministry there dey be my goods and services budget. You mean some of the goods and services budget in the codis adwuma na na so won go to sika. It is a matter we say to me establish through a proper inquiry. And only cause na Mr. Mr. Speaker ABC bisa. 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
3: Yeah.
1: Ahwade wa hodie.
3: Ahwade wa hopa.
1: Yede uradiasi. 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
3: It's just an unfortunate news. Yeah, woho ya neja, ubi, a breaking news na mami. Tina me check me for, so I was just trying to make contact, because Moses Parker woho. And tina me try to be a messaging message, my face, how true it is. But, so unim se, there were some pending issues, and I yina yini ni sebe timi a travel, a kura football, mbebi a edwi. But, se unim the history between the, UK for only Canadians now. I think that the Canadians are still serve the Queen.
1: UK for us.
3: I mean, who's so making me extend the argument to that level? A bit bad. I mean, young condemn. I don't think. What happens to innocent until proven guilty? What happens to that?
1: You mungwa insem nanka se mwa honan kameba no. Se asem na bo siye no. 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
3: Ama ya amana broso. 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Ade na ndia munga ze mwoma nukwa ya mani ure UK mame inano. So court they be a court they do a so court. On what basis now beka just a woman man or crime man in concourse sina kind. And I'm asking, say be democracy ye ni mreya ye practice ye nyina nya ye UK for ye nya abroad for ye ni ho ni kwesu free ye. Na na me busa say what happens to innocent until proven guilty?
1: Obiso beka sa asem ni asem na akoshia.
3: Ni inshia ni say ade ye bua no fo ana.
1: E asem ni asem na akoshia say ebia.
3: So I'm asking,
1: say,
3: convicting even before, or convictions before, and I'll be a woko pie na woka wea meti ase. But asem na yedino, e china, ebeti miya basa ye wua, yeso innocent wonko. Now denying on a chance to even come and go and do his professional job.
1: Obiswa small be can say as a year and a year draw line at whom as I say yeah said a new
3: okay,
1: people.
3: So as we speak today, you need details of there has not been an official communique from the GFA indicating and I say stating the reasons for that. I sent Ura Moses Paka or was here meaning so what with the team. And me busa na say me nua dey na ekoso. What is the mention? And me nim say nko for so try some be Richie Ura Henry Asante Chum.
1: Ya boni pluma. Ya buma.
3: I think that maybe the team at this level at this time we are a few days away from playing our first match in the World Cup. I'm sure say players you know news we any news papa players in the person but what the positive side and what the negative side. The negative side is that it will demoralize the now say benya effect kakra psychologically and players no so. The other side is that Ebema boys no cry ginger om na you're in England here.
1: Yeah, ready say and omam you know Eddie Kain. Yen England for bebo or patensua in Finfi honor wa quiet to say one on why do tire will be a dino and omo ma kind of off one home wama be at me ye. It is here 23 what they are. Ness a black star na yenu omu kra kushia emu agono emu ayem
3: unti bi nkana sa enti na wodi 26 man squad e kono sese aye ko se ye kudu nkobi salisu nkobi chiku nkobi but we still you are presenting a team that will you are presenting team as be ebe participating fairly in a competition unti bi nkana sa because mimpo meji di se esipen obe hwa 2010 ye ko Michael Essien and Kobe so Ukaya, he was our key player those days. Will be a wound. Even Ian Steven, no, you have your captain then. No, I have fit. Yeah. Ukaya, you mix it player bit is like Kingston. Answer here, but yes, still we still paraded some new players, and this was our best outing as far as the World Cup is concerned. World Cup there, a different ball game. When you club football, national team. Saying that the positive aspect is that the boys will step up to play for
1: it. It is a case. Say you nim. You bomb pay same kwa yesa. E koba sa itisa na bibi uha ubeka. You nim say you niti adam di mpeni footi. E di omuti
3: kwa kwa. Me shamba kwa. Me futo na remo. Me kache kwa lanzo omu shamba kwa. Omu mo for party. Omu mo for.
1: Omu kuwa.
3: Omu kuwa huna omu mo for.
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7: Mr. Speaker, let me be very upfront with this. No government has fully solved this problem, including the previous MPP government, and we must all take responsibility for this. But the question before this house today is what is being done now to tackle it and whether or not it is working. Mr. Speaker, this government has presented a basket of solutions to the Ghanaian people. The 24-hour economy, the 1 million Coders program, the Ejumara program, and the promise of 250,000 jobs annually. We have a labor market crisis and it is getting worse. The questions confronting us is whether the programs that have been outlined by the government of Ghana will work or whether we urgently need a new job creation strategy. The youth of this country are not looking for slogans anymore. They want feasible programs that create dignified, productive, and well-paid jobs. We do not need more slogans or promises that results in the pipeline. What we need are more effective ways by which we can solve the worsening youth unemployment problem in our country.
4: wadini kase bewe yenu wasi wawonsusuye eni ajimpo bia odigu wabua saa susuye eni ajimpo ni edia juma abetimia bie juma ama mebunu.
7: We need to anchor every job program on published delivery scorecard with clear metrics on beneficiaries, the cost of these jobs, time to placement and the employment retention. Second, we need to separate skills development from job creation and we need to fund both separately. Training people without creating demand for their skills only manufactures disappointment. Number three, Mr. Speaker, we have to shift the funding model from strong financing to private-public partnership.
4: Mrashaba jani ma omanfoa onomwo ofonse yirebi kojo oponkroma nene ena otiye no
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9: leka za the weirdest name wama save wa mifon so one time save hii minu ya minu ya by Ferry Kezia no onumi di rough pa anti save hii ni dini aponchiki ndi tabi yobe humbi anani buwefu ba ye ba metisano masasano dadada ba so far that's the weirdest name
10: 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I conversation and said I'm coyier and mommy. 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
11: What question about Bobby Crown? So that's what I say. Person, you know, maybe an ambassador, a wife, maybe a mother found no message. A demo said, yeah, a real cool house with my room said, what about Danny Dino? Now I hear some name be heavy and call back ra. And like I say, be a better man for my name, and see another point.
4: And you, dear, what's your watch? I say, one cassa, Oshanas, I was an air, dear, hey. I fabra Facebook and YouTube ni yon hunu.
1: Na o bre wo o bi ofon
4: sa. O mi wo bebre. 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U se bu wa se pub na beshi anu se choba na beshi no se aso demu. U se bu bi a hwan church.
1: Ah.
4: That's what we say o mo aso.
1: Eh aso re na u se
4: anu. Bu won so a pipe anu. Hwan pipe.
1: Ah.
4: Sa. 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
1: Oh mi wo bi na no dey dey dey mean to me guy. Me carry a baby, man.
4: But save you are, but Nipano, or from a crana, me Winnipako.
1: Babacode, and an Americano, my main shadow, Nipano, Fremach, Ode Fremina. Why would this offer match be afraid? That's about me, shadow, Unipacro, now as much down for Jimmy for.
4: You're
1: good, man. I don't know how many Ruby are doing. Now why am I going to my year more pottery farmers? No, I must say, we are so young. What I know that. Send us here, so to ye, our mouth was so in and so you have a fridge, and I found my cognac, and I found my mobile phone, my room divider, and I won't cry about a quid of ancrophone coco. I go call the idea, cocro, the camel deer, a quid of ancrophone coco. 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Now concentrate, new feed, I would amend the dear brie, and go call you what me did the answer portraits on coconuts woman now. 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
12: Actually, as you all know, this is a perennial problem. Now, by an effective your farmers name it be. But as you know, we are expecting that the good drainage system above it might a year and my actual boy. But unfortunately, no one in their course of the problem is about him. But the 40 farmers for a long time the DIA soon every someone here from the government. Because if we all have the requisite resources that say a bit site arms maybe beer problem. But as it is now, nowhere is located for poultry farmers in this country. This is one case of our assassin. We are going to Ukraine. The community is to know what the environmental development is in the authority. Some of our countries are too cold. So it's a lot of things. In the area, we don't have a policy direction and protective poultry farming.
1: Opanyine kweti ya nini ya nkakrupomu wa maufa wa yanku kwa mkabumuku wanane chochofo penyini edema wamo Rahis Said.
4: 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Your bubble on my basses and so movie, your mum will be a man for your beer and tinia and ra, you may give you an effort. What would you say? Cheers to bus. A cosua, nguni bar and drill. Now, Nini Nana say, one of them say, one more air bought one more. One more beer be Miami, yes, ah, a basuna, a fe, no, my poor, my dear Bama, or may, Juma air cosuanti. 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opening ceremony so how dear no cost of the na as it appears and come MTN. Baby I could be omitted them. Student for choosing. If you have fifth prenu and opinion mre. Anga and one a day and kwam pabung abumu papa biedi. 3P Gallic Mesha. Any way a ya draw no mwa Gallic near the INT or come on by Jumaye. 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Franco Trade Enterprise, phone sitting one, a candy papa, if you know. DBS, was this only a ton chance and unquad a Kalalan class? 10% discount, how much you would do that? 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
4: the Bosnia. 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
4: Player we popular hopa Edinjaku.
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4: yes.
1: Omu din the second one okra na den Herzegovina.
4: Bosnia and Herzegovina.
1: Ah.
4: Bosnia and Herzegovina. Yes. One no.
1: Opinion is very
4: important. Yanko.
1: Yari abedi.
4: Yari abedi. 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
13: Hello, Oba.
14: Charlie, me one library. 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
14: Wagadugu, fine.
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13: Oh, eye MTN so ipe win promo na mi de mi wanshe mu. 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
1: MTN. Cast your mind back to 2022. The prices were rising. The stress was high. Every liter of fuel felt like a sacrifice. Do you remember who stepped forward first? 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We cut our own profits so you could keep your AC on, keep your engines running, and keep your life moving without the heavy burden. We gave you room to breathe when things felt tight. 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Today, the pumps are a battleground. Others are finally cutting prices because they have to. But Star Oil, we do it because we want to. Don't just chase a price. Remember a friendship. We were there for you then. And with new innovations coming your way, we are here for you now. Star Oil, still quality and affordable fuels for all.

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9: Just who do why I said the awards are dry. 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The Yan is all better to and some keke. How they are strong when I'm and why no no.
10: Honey, say Congo ointment, your enemy at here. You're good to you, Musay, come on. 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Egina so, if it's in the end, Yania, Ham one, one, the Achi, Akabo Musay, and you won't free a crow, Pompo, Nina.
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0: 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changing people's life azar paint number 1 since 1925 afa Bigo Energy, or say Big Refreshing Moments. Sansu and UMB Bank, or say UMB Bank proudly serving Ghana with speed since 1972. Afe, Senese Mpono, official banking partner for GFA and Afe Ghana Blasters. President, or say do the two with the president. Brush every morning and evening. Sansu and a Rush Energy Drink. Rush Energy Drink. Or see, be bold. Or see, be you. Be bold. Be you. Samsung and Sports Water. Or see, don't just play. Dominate. And so, Bombardier to me, dominate. Game, no, no, so winning. Let me answer to me, conquer. No, no, yes, Sports Water. And no. Vim Energy Drink. Vim Energy Drink. Or see, Vim there inside. Papa, Vim there inside. Samsung and Alive Soap. Alive Soap. Or see, feel fresh, alive soap, no, that's all the jadia, and you'll be in the back at your body, in the back to Sukama, and after a year, and that's Sigma Appliances, or secret possibility, sounds and a fortune spread, or see yummy, delicious, always on point, Lawson, or see a way, and now see in kind, and after focus technology, or see focus on your quality life. One more drama, and yeah, the comment you know, brother Beyonce, to me, I can't can you know, Kasa game last season, said it's a money Canada, one more S, one more top, no traditional colors, no, and no, a year red, and after Okoko Piemo, a war, a year, a money team, but a year Bosnia and Herzegovina, and also S, one more white, na and a Canada for omo ene kutabon and tentam so baku emienu emiansa 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Buchana, and switch them with the name day, and Afe, Lai, Elsia, Kandima, a year Canada, Abrantan, Jenny Johnston, and Asambono Johnston, or no, so Asia, Kand Mazimi, Ejnemoa, or no, so Asia, Kand Connecticut, where 2-1 in Tatum, Nansu Boston, for club, one, the one of FA today, a very goalkeeper, the Canada, a year Mazimi. Kun or no swap to a game also and the acquaintance Bosnia for so they said the captain of the side no and easy a year a branch energy and the a year Zako adding Zako I or no and a banner or my a year Bosnia next one no and see a kind to do as a ghost to do and the amount enti eno ene na brantia ne jin ede aya bisi ono ene ye goalkeeper ene watemu sansu ena ketic enso ejina defense wa did it enso 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Anko Senese Omai Herzegovina Omu Eha Jinye Papa Kwamu Faso qualify no and is almost second World Cup on any and Omu Edition with the name day Omu first World Cup no Eto Ja 2014 every pem we don't want some Edibe Mount and see Filippo game not starting under 3 minutes will be on CB.
1: Set so share both countries now. I'm first time you share at the World Cup now. Now some of your Canadians now, if you are going a quick one on them now, on the team on our way that in just 2 minutes now, into 3 minutes now, will be our assets our person or will be now. So I didn't check our Canada team now. In any body in terms of the performance of football in that, you know. I can't say no concrete spotlights, no, in terms of this game. My man, is there a kind of chief who says, I mean, to say, I can't lie, lie, and you say, Ghana, and Ebo. They say, oh, yeah, Ghana, near, but who say, I can't, Edmund, Canadian team, and they say, I'm saying, I'm not saying for mine. So we are hoping that it will be a very beautiful game in terms of, and mind you, an opening game in this very group as well. And, opening ceremony so akoso e ho no ntino se ba capacity ni dia nipa egu stadium no pa yira the Canadians no and the larger chunk of nipa egu ho no ntino me hope se at least na no to be ginger mo abima on be benya victory today.
0: Asampa 94.7 FM Adum 106.3 Yesia Kensia Sima and I Canada and Sebe Sansu and Bosnia and Herzegovina Omonsu and Sebe Inti Eneno Menadao a match more demo pa but and no man mienua Nasa a walk game Nasa and 19 mienua a banasa Yensia came from my mind on war club level Mujino Manasu pa a Edin Zako Wano Ewa Benchu ho a face Sansu and Alfonso Davis the only player was a go at your mom and walk up no on also at the bench in Tinin Hanomi DBS. So I say, we know acquired this year, rest your quackable and no and a coach no two coaches Nina Omonso at the iron in terms of experience. Nafe CM more club level there and Ranty Muni and so it's nominal papa. You know, Kasai the air goal kick advantage called him Canada. The goal kick advantage the called him Canada Sampa 94.7 FM Mazimi. But Chabana said, Bonachim, pass near call. Jonathan Betty Melkan answer that be. And 10 times to a question. Eddie Akwakoma, goalkeeper. Edema, and they say, Herzegovina, pass now for Bunkumso. Announce your call, boom, say, Tum, Herzegovina for an echo. Answer that be. Canada, I'm Makwai. Emma, Akwakoya, corner kick. 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Asampa 94.7 FM to in advantage called them Herzegovina. What 1 in 10 times so at the bona to Abo Edia Chemo Etekoyim Canada Pim the affair today. Anunsu Kutabona Kama. But they are for the far side. Minanda Senese and Neno and yet for the agro ye majesa anu edin anu ase anesenye fedi akobe bia wobia emu edin abo pass natim lie in answer abi ref is a play must continue ye twa game no so so they say refi from Oman aye Argentina refi aye Facundo Tello ono enagina awukansen mfimfim from Argentina nti ena de ampaya aye se ebedwa by senese Oman Bosnia ene Herzegovina de womo no womo awini match e World Cup pain by Canada ewini bi da enti Philippe ena Canada oh group no munso a adwuma eso mo ye no
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0: 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advantage, Revi se Mumfabon and Komati. Revi se Mumfabon and Komati. Senese, a year MBMO Field Stadium, Yesia Kain, Ewomi, Ewa Canada, Ahinkro, Toronto, no, a one more Agupamoyana, Ghana, and in Panama, Ebbo on the 17th, Mukwada Ebay. Inti, eno, eno, no. But unfortunate, we no FIFA, Eddie Abba. Second Brantier
1: Thomas Party
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0: 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Omu chi omu se omu 3-1.
1: Yes. And set the magnitude of the game no, actually say when your best first group be no, even an advantage to win the game.
0: Yeah.
1: Your best first group be is as if you have two teams in your BR and where we and we say no, you beat me no about. And the Canadians know the other boom and I say boom a home advantage now in terms of this very game. And that is what they want to use at the number 12 for to be winning game. No? And Bosnia as well, no, and we said this is a game they can as well win. And he, I got a very cagey encounter that he baba witnessed.
0: Goalkeeper Maxime and they on a dago ponum edema on my Canada inti and no no na sanese oka Canada and who answer some of the hey a bana Canada pa Yemen Ukraine Nessa World Football no and prempray wom eftosu makumakwa diasan 30 and omotosu I'm ranked 30 in the world, Canada, and my Bosnia and Herzegovina. I'm also ranked Marco 63. And we are here for the year. And me now, I had emu eti lie, Richard lie na kwa kuto bono. Nese ne lie ya babaji Alfonso Davis. Ni police no essence left back and one obo no etekoyem papem antimi anko wasan ibo ni bonachim mwana ko betimi akwa na ansudabi no promoter for goalkeeper Nicola Visi Nicola Visi wono ana where you born on? Are there two come on? Maxway F. So far, you have two matches away. And the opening game was a Mexico Philippe against South Africa 2-0.
1: African United. Time. Mexico.
0: Advantage Canada cross number now, Sunabe. Corner kick. What's the African United time here?
1: No, Mozaka. I'm
0: a businessman and that time, Mexico. It's you.
1: Oh, Sam.
0: Business important. Who's there? To cry. Now, no, baby, some said, I said, can match near one time and near one at 2 a.m.
1: Yes.
0: The South Korea, one more actually check, one more come, you know, I'm a mutimu, a yabaku. So far, resource, I'm on the side, I'm on the note. A corner kick advantage, a corner, Canada. Corner kick, a corner, the Reds. Canada. What 2-1 in TTM? What about the TTM? Our Dragon Fafam? What Pim? Antimianko? What's up, Pimbium? Menanda, a band of fighting spirit, a part, Bona Kwakobo, Rafi Talu, a Kobo Rafi Talu, Anti Ono Esri, once all born of Kobowa, I Bosian Fono, Ombo Bona Kokobo, no, no, that's what's the, but it's an advantage.
1: An attempt at goal.
0: Yeah.
1: And if a boy, and it's in a listener, Wajibo now, officer, almost as we start game.
0: And she, and they see a Kensi Asima, Bako Bako, a 2-9. So they say, Herzegovina and Serbi, Sanso, and Canada and Timmy and Serbi, a Brenton and Jerry Kong, one on echo, about pass Natsim, Ekoye, Canada, Nasirabi. Dabi, born inside, and so yeah, Kona Saji born in answer Dabi, went to me, Nanka will be a once away the opportunity, Kasiapa, Adema, Omai, Canada, but the pressure is still, pressure upon pressure, pressure no, Minanda, Edda, a year. Bosnia and Herzegovina, Wam Esu, about pass now from Bunkosi da Koman Villa, Milaneko, Milo Betime, Mila Etia Bosnechi, Lai, or the pass now to about to Mila Biem, Mila, or Betia Rem, about cross Natia, Etia Koin Asidabi, born in Say, press up on presser, Philippe.
1: Two teams in here have the same style of playing in terms of system, no? We'll be able 4-4-2.
0: Advantage, my goodness!
1: When the Amagu keep on the pass, and that's what Boise, because of opportunity to pick a spot. Not going to play the ball, no?
0: Baby, I did that.
1: Aye.
0: I bet to say, yeah, and go in impossible. Now, so called. But, yeah. went to me MP and Phantom. Went to me MP and Phantom. Asempa 94.7 FM. Atum 106.3. Senator Betano. Betano. Betano. Betano. What do you say? No. On say game with the oh yeah, no aye. A son say Betano no. And no, and a year game, make us also football biggest tournament. And you see, of course, no, a World Cup in Tiedia and you say, Udibi, and they sign up to a Betano, not claim bonus, Casepa. So they sell 2000 Ghana City on your first deposit to enjoy World Cup. Ubenya baby, or the signing in and as a sign up, Cecilia, Niamfasi come to Umu, Umpawena, simply, there's a Betano account. No, Katie, near one say, oh, where dear, let's work it here. Come on, be what is come to me. I won't say, yeah, now make it back. Betano, and no, Miss Owood need fee a doom watch here. And come, as son say, a gambler dear, a very, very responsible man. Om and Omucha, those wouldn't fear doom watch here. When you do, Sikani Hop, in TMB said, dear, any. And I said, "Yeah, they're not coming, no. Yeah, they're not too hot. Yeah, they're very game, no. So, yeah, they are too. Until Betano say, sign up, say, see ya. Now, see, Kapudo, I'm from Tumau, Nafecha, and they approved by the Gaming Commission of Ghana. Betano, wamu ene kutemu, kama kama pa. Ana Philippe mi boa.
1: No.
0: Betano di ene so ya na di ashimene zenu.
1: Skadi uzu.
0: Ehu enhiya wo papa. Asampa 94.7 FM. Abo pass nephew or clearance na kwa enimu. Wabum se tum Canada. Captain of the side. Ona jibono Miller. 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Bone kudi written lie. 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Herzegovina. But now, apparently, it's any lies that be born. And said, I know, when channel. A foul. Written lie. Nenimono. Or you lie, young pass.
1: I'm a player.
0: Govina, Oma Tuatna de Kai, Oma Matna Kasa, Mikatos and Kopoi, Omo of Fighting Spirit. Here has Govina for Philippe.
1: Says,
0: Oma Mago Panosa, a
1: genie. What a genie, since it's ocean you pegu on Moa, Oma Silence, Omana, and yes, and Keto. And I think that the book players know they were caught ball watching. Omo Yashe. Corner kick in the bar, you know.
0: But there was a push, a war inside the hole.
1: Yes, there was, all right, but referee Naji. So, I'm going to be here and they are fine. And they indicate here, so what you say.
0: And Atukra!
2: And some perfect poetry. And with the whole rough.
0: And some 94.7 FM. Adum 1, 06.3. Canada 0. Yes, there you go. Looks it. Watuat nano, Edi Ama, Bosnia and Herzegovina. Wamu an LED at the moment. Inti Canada 4. Wombe fia manfon kwa gu pa pa pa pa pa pa pa pa. Wom ebe fie, Edi Egu, a enye fedia gro. And Nibra Sopa and the name Bosnia Herzegovina Omwa Twatna Edikain Wom Ama Atna Akasa Go Naba Omoji Omo 3 points. 3 points no Enwa and Omu Ekuta Asampa 94.7 F. Enti NA Senesa FIFA World Cup no. Yewo hydrogen anasem for water break ewo cooling break ewo enti NA wom awram enti wom awram nso dia ani mame nso mi wram kaka na senesa ne bigo energy drink bigo energy was a big reflection moment. And no, American for Eddie Amau. Essence says, Unya, Bigona, Jack, and no Okokra. Bigo energy, drink no, Ebeboa. Na Bigo energy, anytime, anywhere. Or see, share every moment with a bold taste.
2: And you love.
0: And one is Bigo energy. And Tiura. 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And no anime come for any amount. Sunday, Umadiada. Medica catch all say Azad here. Azad number one. Azad paint. And no any painter. And I say Uto. Essence, and they, if you are doing in Azad, would you paint two fee? Would you paint two? A year fee crana, Utimidi, a year, a desta, a bonsum. Who hankered to be crowded bonsuma, whatever power on one, there's a feeling in an echo. Ain't he Azad paint today? A year number one. And then send a sample of visit Azad Chemical Industry. And then, yeah, our plot number 88, Spinters Road, Manette, Accra, open the door to a cotton from 0555 333 3888 0555 333 3888 Azad, or say number one, Omu Adarama. And they from the cooling break no yaba back Canada omo eda from a kabaku sima edionu enum Canada eda from a ka baku omuntimi ntie omo ni ebri brutal enibre abomafa Canada enibre abomafa se ne se eba no walk up Canada de owi ni da walk up a pass at Canada ebe winni bi dabi enye se trophy nimpo so noa Philippe wako group no group na wako akotom so be win match kwa na na ayi ni ama Canada
1: ewonwa
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1: oh but we are proud of that
0: Canada
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0: 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Your piano show and your flower Kodema Abrantan Jenny Jonathan David. Jonathan David. 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
0: Oh.
1: President, you are moving my Bosnia phone, but I can say only make use of the chances. No money, no share.
0: So make use of it. Nothing. Let me acquire no more. 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Asempa 94.7 FM. 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So 1-0 advantage. Bosnia and Herzegovina. 1-0 advantage you according to Momo Inti Ene Womu Ayabia Use Canada Peninfono is still Omu Henem say go nebetimiaba Mama Giomani Ansu Gono Entimi Emmae Gono Entimi Emmae Entimi Emmae Inti say Gono Entimi Emmae Dias and Sene Focus Technology Wama Dharma I'm going to focus on your quality life. On your ma you so fear no. Ese your quality. Lawson. 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O si da in kind. A face and say fortune spread. You made delicious. Always on point. Sansu an alive soup. O si alive soup no. And you feel fresh. One kasan ube feeling fresh. Kama pa. Vim energy drink. Vim energy drink. Or say Vim day inside. Sansu and a sports water. Don't just play. Dominate. Rush energy drink. Be bold. Be bold. You know. And now say would be bold. Or say be you. Okay. Next. Pestodentidye. And they Bosnia and Herzegovina, our defense near solid. Anti Philippe, on se bibiano, our defense near same manager strong.
1: Why you too?
0: Anti so our defense very strong. And opani and aju anasa and opani and numra.
1: Yes.
0: And one say so you ni yenu. A student. Was it Tianopa? Neti and numre. And kakawa wa osimbiano. James ni biano. Ebe yini yina.
1: So chiansa na wada.
0: Ebe one so Tianopa. Or Jane said, no one no. If you knew what dear Gumano, then you grow.
1: It
0: was it, you will see me a room. Umbo and Abedin. Supermarket to be our Quabinabi. Madarama. As some parent 4.7 FM. Yet to our game and also. Yes, I can see at 34 minutes. Atom 106.3. And I feel at the Affle station sitting in a. Omo ekutem tintin, se. But, Canada. And they. 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Comment in edem oho. 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And be answer to me a conkain. And ti a kuna suwe dro mpotem bomu jen event center. 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E de person ye biya so mbeti mi ati omoka. And so nyadi etimi eko. But it's a semi sawoto as some parenti 4.7 FM 106.3 comment in the matches in the United bro and Canada and Bosnia and Herzegovina. Namiya Duma Senese 1 PM a US Nafe Paraguay and so ebekosu enti munsenso and it's a no enye for the agrocra and it's a nignano emu ebesi adama sawoto no enso ewo watna sene se kata ne Switzerland anu 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to Miller. Corner kick advantage according to Miller. Believe me, Miller no had you.
1: Yeah, Miller hasn't been bad. Eddie Mad Canada phone. But I said, I can say, the cross is not caught to the right players. And I said, I better at least no. I'm so on the connecting now. I'm with the Enya goal. No. They haven't been bad in this 37 minutes of my book game. No. I'm on my pressing. No. So share percentage wise are on way anymore in terms of ball possession and all that. Now so I can say on be deliver on bet you a game no I senior better. I'm hoping say on be utilize your chances now on your goal.
0: Asempa 94.7 FM na Canada 4 air presser kapanati ebeba. Answer your name. Hey, Dabi. Where do you go born in team? Philippe Aname Boa.
1: They are born in team.
0: Where do you born in team?
1: And they are pushing also could have been won. I mean, if they are back where they are now. It's also a piano. I need to know when you full blast of the ball. No? As an ekoko Bosnia player. Also.
0: Okay. Inti referee tell us what communicate here with Yan Tuasu. A corner kick according to Canada. A Tikoyim. Wapim. Nansubon and say press up on pressure. Press up on pressure na and Bosnia and Herzegovina. Omu and omu jina press na no din din din. You see a ball half. Half of power.
1: I feel like Canada different is not bow.
0: I feel no more wrong with him.
1: And he says, he's been pressure on Bosnia since I see gymnast. But I can say I'm some major.
0: Jonathan David Neko, Jonathan Cross, never announced that I will win your corner kick. Asempa 94.7 FM. Adum 106.3. Pressure upon pressure. Pressure no ano eso. Enya pressure ketwa. And one you could tell corner kick be 38 minutes. Wofan etosumienu etekoyem wapim nansene Leon Mela from Hull City cross naba one ever was short no and one day corner peja bond bonachim and another corner kick again matchway wow the toso of Betano who signed it up our Betano out as a connect baby entina Betano nidia Fahun Toso never boil. Fahun Etoso na ever boil. A corner kick according to the Red Offer Canada. Assign the bon assign. Pass Nako says he is a Yanakan Timianti. Akubun Kumsanas that were clear for na Herzegovina Edeba Toso pe. Naye tua di
1: etredi
0: etredi bibia ensu eniho ese bibia eniho asempa 94.7 FM adum 106.3 tenese World Cup 2026 radio commenting at the amount every match bia ni nyina no ese yejinam yejinam kan ketasi focus technology focus on your quality life. A fair Lawson sounds to an unfortunate spread. Or see yummy, delicious, always on point. 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And Novena Water, changing people's life. Yes, in Ingina, Ekutem, Omadaruma, and as Sampa 94.7 FM, Adum 106.3, and a commentary, bro, baby, I will be on 41 minutes of us in Canada, zero. Bosnia and Herzegovina, one. Enti Menandao, and Nibra Supa. Baby, I will be on Amayatunka. Baby, I will take comment and will be on Amayatunka. Or 0245001749. Na odi abana fe yama onsuwa won say yes walk up on the enemwa and eshiabum asempa 94.7 FM adum 106.3 and afe adum TV enemwa na eshiabum senese ne Benghazi ensu ewaha enti senese kwa mbi aso enche yebeko break akabese 3 minutes na yako break no aba. Yet what given this is still Bosnia and Herzegovina 0-1 Canada 0. Etekoyim Wahuri Entimian Fa Asako dia tri Afedia Press and Aqua Entimian Fa Akoye Kikau Kikau Kikau Kikau Kikau no and no and oho Omate Praka Herzegovina. The Dragons are moving. Dragons neighbor. And so a twin advantage. Canada for no crab and yanker. So move forward, Kakra. Natural Honomo, aye, because a banner, sir. Bosnia and Herzegovina for a Philippe owns some money.
1: Yes, I'm a very strong.
0: I'm one pa.
1: And I'm a system, I'm born at 442, all right. But say, I'm a defending international moment, teaching or a general about 5. Now, I'm 6. In the map to penetrate our defense, you know, I very, very difficult to make Canadians.
0: Short answer, no problem at all for goalkeeper Mazimi. No problem at all for Mazimi. Ansu Enne. 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Ay. 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Abrante na boboni ewi heye. Into who's a Philippe Eddie Mano?
1: Yes, yes, yes.
0: Eddie or the Bachelor. Refin at the Bachelor, simple cry. I'm on someone who say yes. They say, yeah. A brand tenity at the Dimi Rovich. Dimi Rovich. On an equity yellow card, no. Inti, and they, Jerry Justice Bessie, say wawa. Say wawa, sa. And they, Bosnia and Herzegovina, Omo and the Abre, say 1-0, 9-0, come on, the Bibeka.

0: entimi enko sene se omo group B with Switzerland Qatar e wo da group num into we host nation ya pick 3 anase dubabia etimi pick 10 best place team na Filippo o first match wo ti fie mi yeso
1: wa and Switzerland, I bet you because we'll be clear Switzerland.
0: There's a Canada, it is Africa, I'm putting my baby, I'm going to say, I'm going to pay 28,000.
1: I'm going
0: to pay 48,000.
1: And about 80% of Nipe women.
0: Yes.
1: Canadians.
0: Asempa 94.7 FM. Canada, Sandy Bona Kwechide. Pressa upon pressa. And Nibirano. Wamuya Mfa. Canada ya Nibirano Mfa. Pass Nako. One ever shot. Go! Apprenti and Itiade. Lorraine. Omatina Kasa. Canada one. Bosnia and Herzegovina 1. A fair enjoyment number. A fair no more Germany. Over 1.5. I hate it. Aha, and a person is the Abai. Asempa 94.7 FM. Ebana offside, the other have been outside. David Philippe into it in your outside. And you're outside the crowd.
1: A very beautiful goal.
0: Yes.
1: And so share situation.
0: Larin from Feyenoord.
1: Wow.
0: Once a bad team.
1: Yes.
0: Feyenoord. Once a promise to cry now, but then no more promise. And then you have a Kutuza promise. I compel you from Union St. Gallen.
1: Okay, Union St. Gallen, who got Champions League?
0: Yeah. And team, you know, Kasei, Fernand Abranton, Ababa Tikana Mamo. A 1-1. Asempa 94.7 FM. Abdum 1 SL 6.3. And yes, going astande. And a 1-1 asset now. Mesiba Bia will be a Mamentunka. 0245-001749. A bonus World Cup commentary India and for Bia. Asempa 94.7 FM. 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Betano. Verma Mineral Water. Canada Neko. Our pass Nasu Dabi. And Timmy Anko. Azar Paint. Number one since 1922. Biko Energy. Biko Energy. Was a big refreshing moment. Asanso. And UMB Bank. UMB. Proudly serving Ghana with spirit since 1972. Official banking partner for GFA and the Blasters. Pep Student. Or do the tour with Pep Student. Brush every morning and evening. And your name, James Bia. And what was in him, Kakawa Bia Wum. Pep Student say, Mama Ding. So many do the two. A bit defend you here. They said your name, a defender. Canada for you. Ras Energy Drink. Be bold. Be you. Sportswear. And now simple no. Sports water. Sports water. Don't just play. Dominate. Sports water. Don't just play. Dominate. 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

0: 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Lawson Herbal. Lawson Herbal. Lawson Herbal Mister. And afe ni Lord K Herbal Mister. Papa pa. Sansu. And Lawson Delayed Man Beat. Lawson Delayed Man Capsules. Lawson Delayed Man Capsules. Yes. Ben man be jinene naso peme. Abo juma. 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Eni amene okasa edi esene se eye 11 Canada 1 enafe Bosnia and Herzegovina 1 asempa 94.7 FM eno yes sene se Angola Newtown Zongo Rice. Angola, Ewo, Newtown. Total filling station, you know. Ni opposite, Ewa, and Angola, Ewo. Yes. I. Newtown Zongo Rice. Newtown Zongo Rice. Abednego, Komensa. Ni go there. NTNA. Senator Canada Tuamaka a 84 minutes. Into Newtown Zongo Rice. Newtown Zongo Rice. The champion, Angola. Angola. Hey, a banner say a mopa. And if you are a jollof name, a fried rice name, a puno, a plain rice near dear, number can be beer salad near dear. Newtown Zongo Rice. Ah, Angola, or you bruta. Friend is 0247-355-8745. Na odie, so we are wedding, engagement, ninyina, beb, na die, odie ye order, na Newtown Zongo Rice, Angola, ah, odie bebro, one time, mwongu se, eno, our current Newtown, opposite Total Filling Station, ewo, ena, Angola, ebutu, Newtown Zongo Rice, oye, bruta. Asempa 94.7 FM. Sene sene World Cup commentary here. Yeni Angola na ifia boom. What do you have here? The Popo Morty. Philippe. Game no air 1-1. 85 minutes. Affair our mind Canada. In World Cup. I'm on third time on you. What's the second goal?
1: And it's all our Omulaki talent. It's only say when your opportunity are called World Cup. Who called the Akura 86? Who called first one crown? Who called 86? Now call 86, no? Now, if you see there, nothing was so good to me, no? Let's just say, a crown, a lack of talent. Yes, you will be a boost to her. I come around, busy, say, being found quick. I'm found call, and call Gwen Timus, called Celebrate at least, no? Modern boy, a beckon kind. But let me come to this very game, I say. How much canoe? Now, if you are much in terms of say, how much better canoe? So, this is a story here, the kind of game Bosnia for the airboard. They can.

0: na so show so style of play na omutimi defend dey so keep pressure no e go on a counter no maybe they can even go ahead and have, get an, a counter as I say all the Canadians no pressure no more the moment omo nyina e go kugu omo
1: omo go pull no anymore
0: so much me nya any counter of a break be ano e be ana omo kugu no it me dey kwakunya second goal omo beat me dey win the game no and Canada must be very careful so never at least no even a draw we'll see them we'll put them safer than some be lose game
2: enti a draw no ever ma Canada for other year than say ever lose pa de business ni nyina be say
0: be adwin pa
2: business be say pa business and so ever say ever sa na ahadwin ever sa na say hadwin asempa 94.7 fm Atom 106.3 Atom Pass Natural Canada Womu N Eba Asen Sakaya coach in ANO Ebua Canada Fono Bakumin Mensa Omonim Home Manon Swazo Sunwa and Yagro Pass Naba Wade Atim Wana Kwankofa Nansu Dabi Obi and Timi Ankwankofa Asempa 94.7 FM Abranche Natri Echanachu Onsuene, onse beko godie. Nes enko kona. Beko godie. Enko kona. 88 minutes. 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Martin emu ayatin ediama two teams sidinina. Oko entimi amfa Bosnia and Govina se anso entimi amfa Canada ti omoka ye hwede ebeko ekowie ebre no kwa na eko eye forward advantage record ma forward advantage eko edema omai Canada Fawo advantage 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and no and I was in a and cacao be a wasim and nam se wakoda asolinti and opa you chose it I feel you to be abenum tea ubedi mo bankum ufo uya ebi a numeran so de kakato so you can be a and no and or say when we are in United, you know, and you know, or Kodanadia, do the two for second one a peso. If you second one, no, Nafe, Unse, and no no, president in Sudi, for the two seer, and get our beer, mouse in here, fita fita. What do you want to take? Come on, pa. Asempa 94.7 FM, Unse and Sakaya Eba. And Sakaya Eba Nti Canada Iron Sakaya Captain of the side Taki Afrimu Emma Osorio Onu and Abba Osorio Abba Abesim Martino Emu Erdin Jonathan Osorio Sinakai Dima Toronto FC and they Ravi said, play must continue. Canada. Pass knuckle. Answer that big. And you foul quality Canada. Foul quality Canada.
0: What's the one? As I said, it's over steadily time. No.
2: You said, you could do no. Obia Mpelus.
0: But you know what to
2: Dabi.

0: promise or Pimanepa. 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The move do papa. We defend another also. Obebre papa. Promise no. Obebre bruta. Asempa 94.7 FM. Atom 106.3. Live commenting in a. And bro, baby, I will be a jano, a tia tour. I will be a ukutambia. A jano, a jam. Asempa from commenting. Wapim. Answer that, baby. Philip,
1: give me
0: a born is any a born.
1: That's a wrestling.
0: I'll be to me so be no action. No moment in record.
1: Cut it to a
0: moment. No one to watch me. I'll be at all.
1: Soon more. Maybe you should.
0: Ah, that's any a bomb.
1: Evia, what's it? If you know, you look at Bakwanka, but for that, Uncle Bibi, I should red card because a bookable offense in the first place. A bookable offense.
0: Nicola Katic.
1: Katic
0: Nicola.
1: Agrono Iodine, Tiatu Akikakeka.
0: Agrono Iodine.
1: Iodine.
0: Tiatu Akikakeka. Agrono Iodine, Tiatu Akikakeka. Asempa 94.7 FM. And a. Rosen and members in Francis Abote Mensa. Francis Abote Mensa, CEO NMA Rensis FC. Then after five, Canada for no Anyawe Komunya, draw Krana. There's Edia Ebesu. Ebesu, Bia Bitsense, Bia Dovia. After five, na Bia Juma. Francis Abote Mensa, the Superman. Fantastic good evening, Enko Enfama, all the members and the workers in Nigeria. Bonekuta Canada. Womu anade bon echo. Pass natu. Canada and Kurim Diana Bana. Eteko yum. Nance no promoter. Baby on the bon a fire no. That's one fan for ye.
1: Hey, too obvious, Eddie Magu. Is answer the Nitria.
0: Keep on Ukutem. Wokutem. Asempa 94.7 FM. Yet is Mamma Comaco in Siena Tosso. Ebuum.
1: Yabon Nayo. 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
0: Aye. 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Afe Bosnia and Herzegovina. Omo. As I knew, Cradia, see it to me defending. In Tiabanasa, Akobia matches 2-2 against Switzerland and Afe against Qatar. The one I'm born say yes. Emu Eddie, pass Nako, go Nibahana, Canada! Canada! My goodness! That should have been the winning goal for Canada. Oh!
1: Am I at the world of Mapo? Am I at the power? But Bosnia so I defend very, very well.
0: Yeah.
1: What defend you, Papa?
0: Solid defense. Let's say Bosnian Fono. Omo a pep student.
1: Pep student.
0: I'm a pep student. Am I defending you?
1: Yes.
0: What do you say? In Kakao Biani Ho. Watene. Cross Nebana. Nansu Dabi. Went to me, Uncle Rabbi, say sorry. Rabbi, say I'm sorry. And look at that.
1: The goal scorer.
0: Goal scorer, no?
1: Sanya, another opportunity. Similar style of this year, goal, Nabi.
0: Lauren, but no, some block here.
1: Yes.
0: A Bible, but some block here. Asempa 94.7 FM. 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
2: 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Wado!

Christia, the best of the Dodia, and you must be the man echo, funny stories, and the Philistine, as soon as I saw Siama, the woman can show you how a book on Sadia, Yemia. Just a BBM, BBM, BBM, BBM, BBM, BBM, BBM, BBM, BBM, BBM, BBM, BBM, BBM, BBM, BBM, BBM, BBM, BBM, BBM, BBM, BBM, BBM, BBM, BBM, BBM, BBM, BBM, BBM, BBM, BBM, BBM, BBM, BBM, BBM, BBM, BBM, BBM, BBM, 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BBM, BBM, BBM, BBM, BBM, BBM, BBM, BBM, BBM, BBM, BBM, BBM, BBM, BBM, BBM

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